0: That of all the 36 Nigerian states, Lagos State is the smallest. It looks absurd, but it is actually true that this is the smallest Nigerian state. This is despite that it hosts one of the most popular cities in Nigeria, Lagos City. That's a fact about our Lagos.
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5: 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On top, I'm like this now, eh? You're gonna win small things if you do waiting. Don't forget, oh, now every Sunday, when 5 minutes waka from 3 o'clock, celeb for hot seat. 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

There is no party like a Lagos party, sang musician Banky W. We Lagosians, Lartis, and no weekend is complete without an Owambe party. With a meeting on the bandstand, blaring loud music, with partygoers dancing the night away, dressed in ashwebi of different makes and sizes, the Lagos party forms the crazy excitement of the city. The beauty of the Owambe party is that men and women can go to the party and eat to their belly's satisfaction, waiting for the next weekend to come. That's fact about our Lagos. Waiting for the next weekend to come. That's a fact about our Lagos.

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1: 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How are your work? 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It's me. Thank you very much. You're welcome.
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0: would you want one of trade to find it for him?
1: Would you very sorry, you get one of the programs here this morning. The word, as we don't give one a cook, that's I hope I call him well. A cook, it's too silly. We don't play like that one, and then that's one of the sponsor programs. Then we are aware as we wait for him, make the word come with that fit, take him today. No forget, see, immediately after 6:30, we will bring you Muslim. Then after the Muslim match, 6 o'clock, we will bring you early moment to anyway. That one, nah, bank, then they cross that one. By the grace of God, he go this year. Then after that Muslim Hajj, other test to go full and come. But the program this morning on Sunday, as we did do, now make we praise God. Make we praise God. The talk will go Abuja to bring you our network news. We will be sharing together from now, good day, and more and more and more after that network news. Then English service, take over.

Friday, for some point to the time when we hear the voice of a Dara Udo or any of us will be protected when they handle things well here as it's supposed to be. Arabakalogo, my name, all this one and more. One has a text we will share them together from now. We'll reach 7 o'clock. As I said, that the word 5 minutes program or 10 minutes program. So we share them together from now. We reach 7 o'clock. As I said, that the word 5 minutes program or 10 minutes program about. So we will see the word whether it will fit with you, so that it will fit in your as you're supposed to.

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0: Jenny, why you dey cry like this? 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
1: That's how when you come on.
0: What's that?
1: Uncle James, help.
0: Uncle James,
1: He got a little petite for him. He got stressed, he had to give him money. The best contract me. Cause my sick, and I took for my sick.
0: Check me. James. My own person when I see.
1: I don't give him money. The best thing contract touch my sick and a table for my sick.
0: Check me. James. My own person when I see said I'm my family friend. He used it to touch your team.
1: Please save anybody. Go kill my papa. 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
0: Don't do. He no kill anybody. He no go kill anybody. Maybe you don't tell me. Oh, yeah, stop to cry. I know if you take this kind of thing now. Now police station will get me like this. My own niece, James, my family friend. Now wow.

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0: It's louder. 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

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My good listeners, I'm waiting for there. You are welcome once again. Ara Bakalogo, maybe this. Maybe we take our early moment today. Yeah, so it gets some kind group of people one day inside Nigeria. We say we know them as future of Nigeria for the name when they be here for here. And they come to tell every Nigerian picking, they say, you will be papa and mama, that be your guardian. They're going to look the true way I. They're going to do everything. We say we know them as future of Nigeria for the name when they be here for here. And they come to tell every Nigerian picking, they say, you will be one mama, that be your guardian. They're going to look the true way I. And I do everything possible to make sure, say, when I help all those, way we what they call it, internally displaced children for every family and the communities one day for inside this country, because it gets as it be. All these children use them, they need help. No talk, say,

also don't be born. You don't know from your family, from this. But so far that Nigeria you to them, because nobody sabi who go born Pikin will go save the whole world. Therefore, one person not to get Pikin. So this youth that come to beg is it like not the true way I when you see all this people who say they don't help. They need you help, so make yourself go help them. For Abuja, and then they come to tell this thing, and they do one kind drama like that, both to dream of music, I play dancing, and I'm happy, and then they take the tell you this thing for Abuja. Say, I beg you, for the whole Nigeria, make us have a voice, and help we, if you see, we be used to throw. Now, old school, I am born new school. Without old, nothing like a new school, so make us help them, make us no close eye. As we go ahead, the matter will concern this BRT drivers. Like they don't the day high, so the passengers they move inside BRT where they go from a court my 12 to Ikorodu. They come, they complain bitter. Say, I beg you, all these drivers will be said that they drive BRT for inside the Lagos state. Make them take a busy because my pikin, at least four person go there, come down to dust. So far, man, still they alive. We cannot send them go in early grave when God never even prepared for them. When they beg all these BRT drivers, I beg you. And the reason is because of what they happened yesterday, that the day before, they say two people when they drive this lorry of Lazarus bus for this BRT, then the one they overtake the other one, and as they drive, you know, even know say a car people, they said only him. Wahala combo, so the two of the conquerors. So then the people come begin the combat to order, say, no, they speed too much, and this motorway you want over 12. After an hour for the same company. Now, big motto, no take life, they play because life, you don't get duplicate. As they do, driver will say, he take cut wool, conclude the year. So they would call it for a Ikorodu, you can't go meet that driver, come double cross. Now, so argument constant. So the passengers call the complainers, I beg. Who know all these people that are BRT for inside this Lagos state? May I advise them? May they know they take one be life they play. Because life will, you know, get to it. In order to make sure you know get your block for inside Lagos state, too, at least make the worker and the worker smooth for inside this Lagos state, too, because Lagos, inside Lagos, they always in hurry for one business, that's the market. So, they get one road with there for a cut for there. So Lagos government, they can't come to them. So that you go that road, they say that road they very important. They want to repair them, put them in order so that from that side, link to other areas for inside Lagos state. At least business with the flow, Wakata with the flow, leg with the flow, every other thing with the flow for inside Lagos. So that one people know the squeeze face that Wakata inside Lagos state. This government of Babangida's home. They must do everything humanly possible to make sure that road, say the road, repair, do and well, and even on the side, waiting for that road to say maybe we will take up or come to tamper with that. And well, from the way we have to say that road is the finish up. Indeed, it will be. You have a traffic with the flow very well. Ahead of this 27 January, you have a and the traffic go very well. Ahead of this 2027 general election, we will vote for the more so. President Bola Ahmed Tinubu come bring all the APC together, come talk, say, okay, oh, you do this, you now you go do that, you now you go be this, you now you go be that for inside the APC. And this time, because of this campaign, they come up soon. So all the APC members, they don't ready, and as pretend they don't get within the support to do responsibility for their work. The former governor of San Francisco State will be. So Abdullah Yari, that will come be direct general and the governor of Imo State,

hope also remember that one can when I come with the secretary for this campaign under APC. The competition, the people who carry this matter can't let on know. Now the special advisor to them on information and strategy will be Mr. Bayo Onanuga. Now, say for now, as they prepare for this generation of fortunate and stone, so say and so he be and so the father. So you will never know making one now. Even I say and so we'll test our cellular motor this morning, my good listener, because they say if you talk well, then go hear well and they could translate well. I'll be back this morning. Always salute.

0: 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How are your work? 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Keep listening. Thank you very much. You're welcome.
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0: Jesus, we need your power. We need your power, Almighty God, because it is really about for life now. Human beings don't understand again. If you understand me, when I get out for you, I don't understand, because he can't get as he be. He can't get as he be. The things we already see in the past, not be what they see today again. And plenty of the things where they happen today is no longer the more you look, the less you understand. It's the more you look, it's no longer the more you look, the less you see. It's now the more you look, the less you understand. Generally, not be saying now, for every aspect of life that they talk about. For every aspect of life. Yes. But the question is, all this wahala, where would the current go? All this wahala, where would the current go? Sometimes when you sit down, begin to think about human life, you go begin to reason. See, human beings get sense at all. Human beings, where God created, I'm not talking about animals. You begin to think whether human beings where God creates, whether we get sense at all. See, I go school, I read, pass everybody for my community, pass everybody for my country. That does not mean say you get sense. Pass every other person. No. Just like knowledge and wisdom. Knowledge is different from wisdom. And wisdom is 100% better. 100% better than knowledge. If you are not knowledgeable and you don't get wisdom, I'm sorry. A great part of things is missing in you. So when if we look at this life, you ask yourself, for the other side, where did they go? Where did they go? Why did they carry all this wahala? Where did the current they go? A girl, one person, really fight. We then he hang himself and with him, never say because of Harvard, because of around 200 there. If you don't give me this money for this boss, lie, and all of us were there by the side, we just didn't listen. They just stop for the bus stop. Where would they do something? If this money, I tell you before you enter this bus, so one person come and say, this person would have thought this. Thing. So you sure say this person could feel buy food, give person make a chop. Person where they're hungry. Just go with us, bros. I beg. Hungry will be another chop. So this kind of person could feel buy food, give you smoke and a chop at all. That's the question. If 200 naira, even 10 naira, 100 naira, then they take and tear cloth. Then they take and tear cloth. You leave that and come begin to talk about Nepa. Would they use that name, NEPA, because the old name was small picking with it for Belitex Sabi, this the power company name. ECO, power company name, would they talk about? That's why NEPA. My good listener, would they listen to me this morning? I beg, somebody can complain, come, say, for your own flat, they give out 4 million. Then they give her 4 million. And how come this 4 million? Because of all this, something they can't give crazy bill. 1.4 million. You carry this matter, everybody, the whole community carry this matter, go meet them for office. They say, okay, go, don't worry, we'll settle this matter. Make sure they pay as they pay before. But they no erase, they no commote that thing, they no write out, they no clean and commote. The thing see they another bill will call, they go see, carry the same thing, come. Another big work on the go see carry the same thing. Come. If you talk, your mouth don't go reach anywhere. The question we could ask, why Nigerians they behave like that? For God's sake. Why Nigerians they behave like this? It's like most institutions, most companies, most offices don't get record. They don't get record. They don't get record, but then they operate. Then they functional. They work. You ripe, you know ripe. Cut and come. We go chop up. Now the thing we just fool everywhere this time. How on earth you go give a flat, maybe about 3 rooms at the palace. It don't pass like that. You will come give them 4 million. 4 million electricity bill. Even the house where they build itself, the house where they build, since where they build it, the entire house of this very house never used 4 million. Then now you can't carry 4 million. Give one flat. For Odile, Odile Gomo, now they send the episode, now they carry this complaint to come. Odile Gomo, a flat. Nepa carry 4 billion. Give a flat. 4 million. That'll be 400,000. That'll be 40,000. 4 million. Abel, if you go meet Nepa, all of them there will come show you say they go school like you. The matter don't go reach anywhere. You talk. Even go, I don't know the people with your print, what they handle, what they run that. I beg, and I go feel solve the problem. Make the beg. Echo power beg. Echo power company. We will take God the beg. This very particular one for Odile Gomo. Now the talk. So, how a flat they can't give a bill every month. They can't carry 4 million. Give up. For electricity bill, and this formula, what they talk about, not be mini company, not be, just a flat where human beings they live, and every morning everybody will come outside. Students will go to school, parents will go market, go for when they stay, they use light, so they come to 4 million. The house where they live, self, never even reach 2 years when they build the house. Now you can't carry 4 million, 4 million, 4 million, 4 million, go give a flat for the leg. That we own. All right, so God, I beg you, first time with the look. Radio 1, 103.5 FM, let's do this, so I beg. I feel like say, so why be yourself, don't get power past government. Because you know, if you talk, and even if you go to them, they will begin to put law for you. Say this one, that one. Eh? What is going on in this country? Nothing. Not be today. They say if greed carry belly, nothing when they know they're born. Greed. If greed carry belly, when they were born, everybody at the race. Not because nothing. You go born armed robber. You go born fire disaster. You go burn pollution, you go burn thief, you go burn kidnapper, you go burn. That is it. When greed carry belly, anytime when you won't burn, nothing when you know go burn. That is what is happening today. From time, do it every day, just presently. This one is scatter my head because when this person they talk about this thing, it is a flat. Of 3 rooms and the palo. Now Nepa can't give you 4 million. 4 million for a house where never reach 4 years where they build up. I love seeing the entire house, just one flat. You complain that 4 million, they're gonna look and say, you must pay 100,000 every month. 100,000 electricity bill come higher past house rent. For inside this Lagos state, for God's sake, for inside this Lagos state, electricity bill come higher, pass house rent. And if we see where Nigerian president die, you go say sorry. Eh? Because you don't know what in the comment here. You're going to use the name of company, they work against some people because you're there for government. Anyway, we bring my daughter and finish. Say when you say Nigerian man die, make you not say sorry. Rather, you say it's a pity. That's what you both talk for here. So everybody dodge your head. You don't know where you go tomorrow if eventually you die. And the police of people, what they talk, say, I know where I'm going if I die. I know where I'm going if I. Today on Sunday, when may no preach, I don't preach nonsense from inside the pulpit. No preach anything, we don't get meaning. Because when I don't brainwash somebody, thousands and millions of people. I know where they go if I die. Where they go? Where you know say they go? Because the word of God is completely different from the word of man. completely different from the word of man. You say you'll be born again. You should be born again. You are deceiving yourself. Born again is if you are a true born again, you go know. I'm talking from experience because I have tested it. Yes, don't be saying I'm pride. If you are reborn again, you go choose to go naked. If you be reborn again, if you don't know God, whether you be Muslim or whether you be Christian or whether you be pagan or whether you be any religion, if you know God in truth and in spirit, you go choose to go naked. You go choose to the waka for road. But then people go say the Christ. Christ don't carry this person. Because nothing of this life will interest you again. Nothing of this life will interest you. As they see you going, you are not there. You are the other side of the world. God, I beg. That is why in political science, we tell you, say, the hardest profession in this world now to control human beings. To control human beings, that the highest work for this life, for this world where we did so. It's not easy. So when is it person where they control human beings, make sure they respect that person, no matter how stupid, no matter how good, no matter how loyal. It's not that easy. Because you, when you're there for one side, you talk. If you enter there, you go fall woefully. You go like jaw for granted. You know there is. Even your immediate family say you never feel control them. Truth, the day bitter, yes. Truth, the day bitter. I beg you. Radio 1, 103.5 FM, this. First leg of preaching service. Make we praise God. Now we're inside, so, and I bring out all this talk over the talk. So, don't forget, for 6:30, we'll come bring on a Muslim Hajj. Muslim Hajj. Just the normal minute, 6:29. That's still my time to talk for here.
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Yes. As we would wait for network now to bring in newspaper headlines. By the grace of God, I hope before I go sign up for today, say network will feed after my call. Anything we big pass you, there's nothing we feed you. The thing where you fight, you as a human being, the thing where you fight that what thing you they see. You know we feed fight what thing you know they see. you know they fit fight with you, you know they say just like you when you say you struggle, go start for a for the fight. Hey, I pity you. You struggle, go start for a for say you won't go fight. Person with the for that again. They go be well your eye go see your back. What me are they talk? See so they Nigerians come begin to talk, say education. Na scam. Say education na scam. So people where they go to school now. Hey, you know because of what you see at the moment around you because of say people where go to school then come out they come to find work, they don't see work, but they can't say people will go learn trade. Where they sell soap and they to mistake and others come begin they do fun. Everybody don't be the same. That does not mean say education is useless for Nigeria. That does not mean say education is scam for Nigeria. So the people come begin to talk, say hard work. You know they fetch money again. Hard work now to now from hand to mouth. All this kind of careless talk. All this kind of careless talk. Can't they discourage people? No point, people know when you think and they think going entire bread. Sometimes they will call the cost baby for you. Sometimes you call they confused. Sometimes you feel if the normal thing you're supposed to do to sustain your life, can't jump into wrong things where you no plan for. Because they see people will be saying they for fast lane somewhere where you don't know what they do. And that within the cost all this sudden death. How many people where they sick now can't survive? Like me, when I sick, that I don't sick finish, I don't survive. Because my hands are clean. If there is any wrong thing, where they come fight for my hand, and for that, the thing where everybody for the help is out, I will not die. Yes. So I will not die. The thing where I for not hear. That's why I say the thing where you fight, that what you see, not be what you not see. You wash cloth, go give them to laundry. The computer starch, come iron for you. You wear and say, me and who? Who be that person who go block road for me? I pity you. Sickness never handle you. If sickness handle you, go be like we are Oba Femi of WWE, eh? Call and take the hands of all these wrestlers who never there. If sickness handle you, forget about what you be. I don't want to know. Sickness, pray anything what you do for life. Thank God, make you come on sickness for you. If sickness handle you for 1 month, you get with sickness, don't be malaria, don't be typhoid fever, you go take drip. I didn't talk about sickness. Sickness handle you for 1 month, you go sell your house. You go money, you go borrow money. After all, you don't spend the 1 week you get. Even your people waiting for yonder, they're going to send you dollar and pass. You go do the spender. They go take clothes, cover you where you're there for hospital. You go take your hand, come out clothes. All this nonsense where they hide. You know, remember that again, say, you did naked or you did through. People, they enter there. You know, go worry, waiting all your mind be say, make you well. Get yourself, follow other people. Work out for you. That's the only three way you get from mine. You mean I say all this is over the top for radio and television and paper. People say, would they waste our time? When human beings go church, you go there, you go say, what an in Jamaica. They will just do like innocent people. Wait, no. The moment they leave that arena, that place where they worship God, they throw everything. You hardly could see men now who don't reach 80 years. Any man who don't reach 56, 57, 62. If you manage to reach 74, 76, you're going to celebrate life, long life. Yes. Don't lie. Before 100 and 110.
Even one day, the Christ said, that's 110 self not rich. 110. If you see anybody who don't reach 90 years now, like my mama would die last 2 years. That was in 96. Me myself, I could reach 100. Possible, because I don't see him. So long as I don't die for this sickness, who hold me last time? I don't see him. So I go pass him. Keep your hands clean. Keep your hands clean. No stand on people's toes. No matter the authority, no matter the position where you occupy. Keep your hands clean. And always have in mind that eventually, that place where you authority, no matter the position where you occupy. Keep your hands clean. And always have in mind that eventually, that place where you did. If your house where you there for office where you occupy, where you be this, always have it in mind that one day, you will leave that place. Ugly aftermath. One day, you will leave that place. Then come face your good or bad deeds, where you do. Why not live in peace? After all, the Holy Scripture talks, say, follow peace with all men. That's what the Bible talks. My own Bible, I don't know about your own. Follow peace with

all men. When you say men comprising both women and human beings, live in peace, be happy, share love with people, for God's sake. I don't know what is wrong with human beings. Share love with people. Eh? If you get money, come buy one kabu-kabu, one match and punch your motor, you say you don't belong to another class. Eh? Yes, nobody will disturb you. And don't disturb anybody. Don't disturb anybody. Don't disturb anybody. Like they used to cry for news when I just read for you now. What is homeless children now? The people will be say they're there for somewhere. Just like they carry another person pick it, give you. You go punish her, punish her, punish her. Oh God. Another person pick it. Especially women. Pick it where your fellow women carry for belay for 9 months. Suffer. Born and safely. Because plenty of women they die for pregnancy. They cannot give you, make it help you. And that you take your dead body, go meet them, and say, make them give you this pikin, make you help you. You go turn up for school, you go put up for Oxford University, you go do this, you go do that. You go promise heaven and earth what enough you do. By the time they carry the pikin, can't give you. By that time, you can't begin to talk, say, the girl don't chop winch. Say, the girl don't chop, girl, where they innocent girl, where they clean, where they robust for your papa and mama house, where they carry give you. And now, because he said the pikin, don't chop winch. You could begin to beat them down. Oh, my God. Ah. When I say women are wicked, when I say that women are then wicked past. And your own picking there, then there, you know they touch there, you know they allow themselves. Another woman picking, now you could torture. Sometimes if you could take a razor blade, cut him out because of, say, you ask him a question and he can't talk another thing. Razor blade, sharp razor blade, you know, come tell him. They cut him up and the girl go, the small pikin go, they cry. Blood go, they come out. Oh. God. Why are we so wicked? Why are human beings are so wicked? So wicked, so heartless. You go take this to break, they cut somebody's pikin for mouth. Oh, God. Blood will come out and you could beat and make no shout. Eh? After that, you can't take something, come paint up for mouth. Put up for house for 2 days, make it no come out, make people see, make it so far. This is one of the telling us, so it just happened 3 months ago. A woman take his blade, cut, knew already go by, cuts. Another person picking where they with them. They caught him out, the girl they cry. They caught him out, the girl they cry. They caught champ, champ, champ, champ, champ, champ, champ, champ, champ, champ, for both up and down for him out. Second, say, ask him a question. The girl come answer a question. You know, answer the question well. That was all. You know, beat him. Nobody said they get beaten picking. And the worst part of it is that every Sunday, this woman, they dress up, go to church. I'm not emphasizing on Christianity alone. I'm not, please don't misunderstand me. Both Christians, both traditional, every one of them comprising. I'm talking about human beings. We are very heartless. We are very heartless. Very, very heartless. Anyway, it doesn't surprise me. This is when they allow the sweat. God didn't see him earlier. After when they don't create one day, it's finished. God can regret. God regretted creating human beings in his own image. So if God will create you, will regret creating you. Who am I? This is what they talk self. If you I go for never if you take life. Yes. If you take life. I beg. The worst sin is sin where you hear the truth and you intentionally deceive your conscience. That the worst sin for you where you hear the truth and you intentionally deceive your conscience. They do otherwise. That is the worst sin.
him wing it here to here. Make it here.

Sorry, I want to give on this little chart with that song what I just put in the voice. Say congratulations. This one love from the general manager of Radio 1, Mr. Abiola Peters, and they say congratulations on your 60th birthday today. When they talk about Mrs. Abisola Baseboard Oduyele, they say congratulations for your 60th birthday. Love and best wishes from Sir Oyi Ojo, Knight of Saint Christopher. I hope you say this mother don't catch this message. And they talk about Mrs. Abisola Baseboard Oduyele. I sure say don't catch that message from the yoga. Will send you this message from hand, compass to hand. And the person will be saying, come send down the message. Now, the general manager of Radio 1, Mr. Abiola Peters. Now, they come send the last message, and the yoga will send his congratulations to this is Madam Bisola. Now, sir. Oyi Ojo, Knight of Saint Christopher. That's all right. So as we see the word for the people with big pastors here, they talk about the network for the headline stories. I beg Chris Man, you waka go party, rice, drink, mineral, just the wakabat, this, me, everything, just the people with canopy. He stayed there, see the better give her food. Nobody give her food. He stayed there, see the word better give her food. Nobody, because nobody invite her. He can't bend down for the table that can't sleep, can't sleep. As he can't sleep after about 4 hours or so, he can't wake up, can't raise his head. He can't see canopy, see there above his head. And very few people see there. He can't see food again as he said before. He can't knock out for table, can't stand up. See, well, if it be today, go be tomorrow. Maybe the party never finish. I like that. So what does the second span okay says? So if this part of you headlines don't reach you today because of one thing. No vex. I thank God beg you. No vex. And no crucify me. No cramp me. No skin me alive. I thank God beg you. For English service by the grace of God, network will come. Or before today go run over, network will come. Radio 1, 103.5 FM, let's be this, Arama Kalogo, now my name, I thank God, Blegna. We could still enjoy this, our music, we say, you are Yahweh.

All right, if you check your time now, not 2 minutes, not so, it remains before 7 o'clock. My goodness, now we're for there to use a little love, and I say, God bless you. You way here, you way no here. You way get the spirit to listen, but never not give you light. Or wanting what happened to your way, I pray for you today. In a short time, light will reach your door. Yes, it's always good to listen to the word of God. It's always good to listen to the word of God. So, since 5 o'clock, now, I thank you so much as you listen to me and stay with me, give me that company, because with you there, could they make me, I could get sense of what I could talk. If you're not there, I will sound very, very empty. That's on a banker. I will sound very empty. So, I always salute to all of you, both big and small, home and abroad. Man and the woman, little and big, I talk a little to you. But from all within I talk, I don't give on a word group say, out of all, you must use one to do something. To propagate the word of God, gospeling is better than gossiping. Arra, my name, hello.

0: carrying a lot of geospatial, geofencing, drones. And if you go along the Dioko road now, officers don't stop you like it used to be.
1: And four family members die after eating cassava flour in Kogi State. The commentaries on the role of fathers in child upbringing. 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And now to News on Full. The Archbishop of Abuja Catholic Diocese, Most Reverend Ignatius Kaigama, has urged lay faithful in leadership positions to uphold good moral conduct in service to the Church as exemplified by Jesus Christ. He made a call to later Council Episcopal Meeting in Abuja. Archbishop Kaigama stressed the need for a renewed commitment to service and the Church and society in the face of moral decadence. The Catholic Archbishop of Abuja, who admonished the leaders to uphold power influence and offer service in humility and reverence to God, highlighted holiness as a core aspect of Christian living. Archbishop Kaigama also enjoined those saddled with the authority of leadership to be awake to their responsibilities to the Church and the nation at large by shining the light of good leadership and accountability for others to follow. On relationship, Archbishop Kaigama emphasized that, like a tripod stand, that each of its legs depended on the other to function, so should be the clergy, the religious, and the laity to work in harmony to preach the gospel of Jesus Christ to all nations. Our correspondent

attended by presidents, secretaries and chaplains of sodalities, deans of deaneries and those of parish lady councils in the Catholic Archdiocese of Abuja. Women leaders at various levels have been urged to be vanguard of facilitating measures that will help widows and other indigent women to ameliorate their suffering in the current economic situation facing the country. The pastor in charge of Evangelical Church Women All, Ekwa, Good News.

0: realities. One of the women leaders, Mrs. Jumai Mairoma, while thanking God for leading the fellowship over the past 6 years, said women's fellowship was vital to women's development and evangelization of the gospel. On her part, another woman leader, Mrs. Comfort Terra, prayed for grace from God to enable her to discharge her duties effectively for the growth and development of the church and the entire community. And now to politics. As campaigns commenced for next year's general election, members of the All Progressives Congress APC holding various political appointments have been urged to visit their political wards regularly to mobilize massive support for President Bola Tinubu and other candidates of the party in the elections. National Coordinator of Project 774 for Tinubu, Tikko, Alhaji Abba, Barabu Sapana, made the call at the inauguration of the State Working Committee of the People in Kitsuna State. He explained that the President Tinubu-led administration had implemented several economic reforms that made state and local governments buoyant enough to pay salaries and pensions without recourse to borrowing and to execute meaningful projects and programs in their various states. Alhaji Abba noted that the administration has also made remarkable progress in the fight against insurgency, banditry, and other violent crimes, which it inherited from past administrations, who have strengthened the nation's security apparatus to confront emerging threats to national security. He urged members of Project 774 to embark on grassroots mobilization through interpersonal contact at the wards and polling units across the 774 local government areas in the country to persuade as many votes as possible ahead of the general elections. Alhaji Abba said mobilization, which will recruit 10 members in each of the 8,809 political wards in the country, was targeting 1.6 million votes for President Bola Tinubu in 2027 and more than 400,000 votes for Governor Tikko Rada. Meanwhile, a former National Secretary of the All Progressives Grand Alliance, APGA, an aspirant for Zamfara North Senatorial District in 2027, Alhaji Salih Shoghavi, has commended President Bola Tinubu for appointing Senator Abdulaziz Yari as Director General of the 2027 Tinubu Shetima Re-Election Campaign Council. Alhaji Salih, who served as a patron of the Tinubu Shetima Presidential Campaign Council in 2023, described the appointment as a strategic decision capable of strengthening the All Progressives Congress APC ahead of the 2027 general elections. In a statement, Alhaji Salih said Senator Yari possessed the political experience, organizational capacity, and grassroots network required to effectively coordinate the campaign and mobilize support for the re-election of President Tinubu and Vice President Kashim Shettima. Alhaji Salih Shinkafi therefore called on APC members, stakeholders, and Nigerians who support democracy, development, and good governance to give maximum cooperation to the campaign council under Senator Yari's leadership. And still on the inauguration of APC Presidential Campaign Council, a political stalwart from Sokoto South local government, Dr. Nasir Nalaji Bako, has also congratulated Senator Abdulaziz Yari on his appointment as Director General of the APC 2027 Presidential Campaign Council and Mr. James Faleke as Secretary. According to a statement, Dr. Bako commends President Bola Tinubu on the political journey towards a successful 2027 presidential campaign and prays for President Tinubu, Vice President Shettima, and all APC candidates to succeed in next year's general election. Dr. Nalaji Bako assures the President of the loyalty of members of the party to the ideals and philosophy of the APC. Ebonyi State Governor Chief Francis Oweforo has lauded the State Independent Electoral Commission, EFSIEC, for the peaceful conduct of the 2026 local government area elections held across the state today. Chief Oweforo made the commendation shortly after casting his vote at the Edufu Okemini 002 polling unit in Oferekpe, Agbaja, Ebonyi local government area of Ebonyi State. He described the election as evidence of the state's commitment to democracy, pointing out that the results of the polls will reflect the wishes of the people. Also, the Senate Deputy Chief Whip, Senator Uwekachi Nwaboyi, who cast his vote at Mbeke Isheke Junior Primary School, Polling Unit 001, in Ebonyi, local government area, described the level of participation in elections as encouraging and impressive. Senator Ebonyi urged those who would emerge as winners in the exercise to regard themselves as leaders of the people, irrespective of political affiliations. On his part, the Ebonyi State Commissioner for Works, Mr. Stanley Mbam, said the turnout of the polling units demonstrated the people's interest in the electoral process and appreciation for the present administration in the state. Radio Nigeria, uplifting the people and uniting the nation.
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3: Thanks for staying with us. The Deputy National President of the Association of Local Government of Nigeria, ALGOM, and Chairman of the Imo State ALGOM, Mr. Tony Adejobi, has congratulated the Imo State Governor, Senator Hope Uzodinma, on his appointment as Secretary of the All Progressives Congress APC Presidential Campaign Council for the forthcoming general election. In a statement issued on behalf of the 27 local government chairmen in Imo State, Mr. Adejobi described the appointment as a recognition of Governor Hope Uzodinma's leadership capacity, political experience, and grassroots mobilization skills. He commended the leadership structure of the campaign council, describing the appointment of Governor Hope Uzodinma as a strategic decision that would strengthen the council's coordination and grassroots engagement. Mr. Adejobi assured the APC Presidential Campaign Council of the support and cooperation of the 27 local government chairmen in Imo State and the wider ALGOM family. The Deputy National President of ALGOM expressed confidence that Governor Hope Uzodinma will bring his experience and organizational capacity to bear on the new assignment and contribute to the success of the APC after the forthcoming election. The Kaduna State Government says it is servicing debts of more than 7 billion naira monthly, a burden that has made the state reluctant to take an additional loan. The State Commissioner for Finance, Malam Ibrahim Mohammed, disclosed this at a town hall engagement on the 2025 Citizens Accountability Report organized by the Minister of Finance in Kaduna State. Malam Mohammed said the state's borrowing level had reached a critical point and stressed that Kaduna State was currently among the most indebted states in the country.
4: Kaduna State is about the second most indebted state in Nigeria, and the burden that we have in terms of monthly repayment is too huge for us to say we want to increase more borrowing. And we make monthly repayment of nothing less than 7 billion naira. So the little that remains, His Excellency is doing his best to do what he can be able to do for Kaduna State with the remaining and try to source for other sources outside there, either through the internal rate of revenue or through getting some certain grants that he can be able to do. But borrowing definitely is not an alternative for us.
3: The commissioner said that the 2020

expenditure and implementation of the approved budget. Presenting an overview of the report, Executive Director of Civic Impact for Sustainable Development Foundation, Mr. Yusuf Ishaku Broje, emphasized that the report, based on the audited financial statements for the 2025 financial year, provides information on the state's budget revenue, expenditure, and overall financial performance to permit transparency and accountability in the management of public funds. And still on financial matters, as part of efforts to increase Nigeria's tax to GDP ratio, the Office of the Tax Ombud and the Oil and Gas Free Zones Authority, OGSA, have resolved to explore interagency collaboration aimed at attracting more foreign direct investment into the country's oil and gas free zones. It will be executed by addressing tax and fuel-related grievances through effective and efficient mediation services provided by the country's foremost tax dispute resolution institution, Tax Ombud. This resolution was disclosed during a courtesy visit to OGSA office by the Tax Ombud Chief Executive, Dr. John Nwabueze, who described the proposed collaboration as a panacea for promoting fair, transparent, predictable, and investor-friendly tax administration in Nigeria's oil and gas-free zones. The Tax Ombud Chief Executive explained that while OGSA regulates and coordinates activities in the zones, the Office of the Tax Ombud complements these functions by providing an independent channel for reviewing and resolving complaints relating to taxes, levies, regulatory fees, custom duties, and excise matters. Responding Managing Director of OGSA, Alhaji Usman Jada, told the Tax Ombud team that investors in Nigeria's oil and gas free zones had benefited from incentives, tax

0: acting customs area controller of Idiroko 1 command, Mr. Oladapo Afemi, says customs and other security agencies in Idiroko are working round the clock to ensure that arms are not brought into the country through the border town. Correspondent Figan Anawo completes the report.
1: Mr. Afemi said that they are aware that in the build-up to elections, some people may want to import arms to destabilize the country. Hence, all the security agencies at Idiroko border town are on the alert to frustrate such efforts. He said that all the security agencies have deployed their intelligence to ensure that arms, drugs, and other contrabands do not find their way through Idiroko into the country.
2: The service is deploying a lot of geospatial, fencing drones, and if you go along the Idiroko road now, officers don't stop you like it used to be.
1: According to Mr. Afemi, the safety which Idiroko enjoys is because of the interagency collaboration and the support of opinion leaders and leaders of thought in the border town. Mr. Afemi noted that security agencies at the border town are walking the tightrope as the terrain of Idiroko is a very difficult one. He said that there are no GSM network in most of the towns in Idiroko and no clear border demarcations, which makes enforcement difficult.
2: Some of buildings along the borderline, sitting room will be in the other country, bedroom will be in Nigeria. So it makes enforcement very difficult. Again, most of the areas are not covered by network. So communicating with our operatives when we deploy them is very difficult.
1: Notwithstanding, the command has made several seizures of contrabands, including rice, spaghetti, vegetable oil, and hard drugs worth over 11.5 billion naira between last December and July this year. From Lagos, Fabian Anawo, Radio Nigeria.
0: Members of the Nigerian Bar Association have been advised to always create time to engage in physical exercise as a way of keeping fit while carrying out their legal functions. The General Secretary-elect of the Association, Mr. Afam Okeke, made the call in Port Harcourt, River State, at the end of a health walk ahead of the commencement of the Bar's 66th annual conference. Mr. Okeke said apart from physical exercise, the conference will provide lawyers the opportunity to interact, learn, and engage in healthy conversations that could keep body and soul together and propel the profession to a higher pedestal.
3: It gives us the opportunity as lawyers to relax, unwind, and exercise. Because of the nature of our work, most of our police don't find time to exercise. Expectations are high. Going from last year's conference, which was very successful, so we are expecting more from this conference because we have competent people manning the affairs of the Amajaya Conference Planning Committee.
0: A senior advocate of Nigeria San, Mr. Johnson Usman, who also participated in the health walk, said the exercise was necessary and timely for lawyers attending the conference.
4: Our Amajaya Conference, the first Saturday, is health walk. And this health walk is for physical exercise, to vitalize our body. The saying that the health is wealth is true. Because when it is more than you engage in this physical exercise, you become more healthy.
0: According to Mr. Johnson Usman, with the theme of the conference, Beyond Limits, the lawyers hope to engage in fruitful deliberations that will take them beyond just practice. Another member of the bar, Chioma Ekene Okwoma, lauded the outgoing administration of Mazin Afam Osigwe for demonstrating leadership by carrying all members of the bar along while piloting affairs of the association. The Minister of State for Defense, Mr. Bello Matawale, has donated 350 bags of rice, 50 cows and cash to support Maulid celebrations of Muslims in Zamfara State. The items were distributed to Zawiyas affiliated with the Tijaniya and Qadiriyya to enable them mark the annual commemoration of the birth of the Holy Prophet Muhammad. After the presentation, the Minister's Senior Special Advisor on Political Matters, Ibrahim Lammaliki, said the gesture had been sustained by Dr. Matawale for about 20 years. He explained that the annual donation of cows, rice and cash was intended to support religious communities to enable them celebrate the Maulid in a peaceful and joyous atmosphere. The Minister of State for Defense said the initiative also reflected the Minister's commitment to encouraging charitable activities and supporting the religious and social well-being of the people.
5: for the past 20 years. Each time of this Eid al-Maulud, the minister always gives out gifts to people, ranging from cows so that they can be able to slaughter them in their various places of worship. And then we also give out rice, depending on the size of the zawiya or the place of worship. We also give out money as gifts, which is the tradition of the Honorable Minister. And each year we increase the number.
0: Malam Ibrahim M. Maliki, who is also the secretary of the All Progressives Congress APC in Zamfara State, said the scale of this year's donation had increased significantly compared with last year, noting that the number of cars rose from 30 to 50, while the quantity of rice increased from 200 bags to 350. He also called for continued unity, understanding and support for initiatives aimed at promoting peace and development in the state. On behalf of the benefiting Zawiyas, Malam Buhari Salha Safi expressed appreciation to the minister for the donation and prayed for the continued blessings and success. Under the approved distribution arrangement, Zawiyas received 50% of the allocation, while the remaining Zawiyas received food items, cows, and cash. Callers of Radio Link, a Radio Nigeria audience participatory program, have urged the federal, state and local authorities to expand affordable housing, regulate rent increases, reduce construction costs and improve access to land and mortgage financing for Nigerians. They highlighted rural to urban migration, particularly movements driven by insecurity, which have increased the demand for accommodation in cities, pushing rents beyond what many Nigerians can comfortably afford every year. One of the callers, Mohammed Jibrin from Niger State, urged governments to subsidize rents, especially for civil servants, stressing that leaders must prioritize citizens' welfare and provide solutions to escalating housing costs in the nation.
6: I want to reach you for reminding the federal government of Nigeria. The best and first responsibility of each leader or government of any country in the world is to take the best care of the citizens. Nissan Wiki, the Minister of FCC, is the directing for demolition of some houses in Abuja. They should please do something. There is always increment on the renting houses.
0: Another caller into the program, Chief Fidel Orinike, called for stronger regulation in affordable housing estates, saying government and private developers should increase supply while reducing the prices of cement and construction materials.
7: More importantly, let's respect government impact on housing estates, just like we have during the Shagari period. Let's say that houses should be affordable to both workers and some other pieces alike. Low-cost houses are very, very important at this particular time. When the buildings are available, you see that rents will, of course, come down.
0: The callers, however, agreed that rising rents require urgent government intervention through affordable housing schemes, rent regulation, accessible mortgage financing, and improved infrastructure. It's now 24 minutes past 7, and you're listening to the news on the network service of Radio Nigeria. In the headlines, the Catholic Archbishop of Abuja has tasked Christian faithful on exemplary leadership. The Kaduna State Government debt servicing has hit over 7 billion naira monthly. Nigerian customs have intensified in the fight against arms proliferation across borders. Still to come, four family members die after eating cassava flour in Kogi State. Plus, sports, the commentary, cyberscope, news for headlines, and weather report. These and more shortly. Please stay with us.
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The National Health Commission of Nigeria, NACOM, was established in 2006 to coordinate pilgrimages to Saudi Arabia. Eagle Square, the Radio Nigeria Public Accountability Program, this Monday at 7:30 in the evening, focuses on the activities of the commission geared towards strengthening the faith of pilgrims amid rising costs of the spiritual journey. The commissioner in charge of planning, research, statistics, information, and library services in NACOM.

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the money working as hard as you are, or is it just sitting still while the world moves forward? 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
4: Glad to know you're still there. The United Nations Institute for Training, Research and Humanitarian Experts have called for stronger protection of aid workers, stricter enforcement of international humanitarian laws, and greater investment in ethical leadership to tackle Nigeria's growing humanitarian challenges. They made the call in Abuja during the 16th Annual Humanitarian Public Lecture, an induction ceremony organized by the Institute for Humanitarian Studies and Social Development to commemorate World Humanitarian Day. Director of UNITAR CIFO Nigeria, Mrs. Ihuoma Udemanze, urged governments to end impunity by prosecuting perpetrators of attacks on humanitarian personnel and integrating humanitarian capacity building into national development plans. Delivering the keynote lecture, the Deputy Vice Chancellor Administration of a private university in Uturu, Abia State, Professor Ihuoma Uche, identified corruption as one of the gravest forms of inhumanity, arguing that the diversion of public resources denies citizens access to roads, hospitals, schools, and other essential services.
5: For us to apply humanitarian principles, values, ethics, and leadership, both as a nation, as institution, as individuals, and sustain such so that we can have peace and tranquility in this nation, and so that the people who are vulnerable, people who in one way or the other have been affected by some level of depravity, be it by war, be it by poverty, in any way can have some level of leverage.
4: Chairman of the occasion and former Kaduna State Governor, Dr. Mukhtar Yero, called for stronger partnerships with communities to deepen humanitarian interventions at the grassroots. The Registrar of the Institute for Humanitarian Studies and Social Development, Prince Francis Origa, said humanitarianism must become a national value driven by continuous public education and accountability.
6: We'll keep coming up with initiatives that aim at shaping the humanitarian architecture until we get it right. So humanitarianism should become a value system until we get to that point where humanitarianism should define the way and manner we conduct ourselves, we treat our fellow humans. And we're looking forward to that era where every public office holder will be able to present his or her humanitarian scorecard.
4: He expressed hope that the public office holders will one day be assessed using humanitarian scorecards that measure their commitment to serving humanity. Tragedy has struck Ihuoma community in Okehi local government area of Kogi State following the reported deaths of four members of the same family after they allegedly consumed a local delicacy identified as amala, cassava flour. The deaths have triggered concern in the community with the circumstances surrounding the incident yet to be established as the state government moves to investigate the reported fatalities. The incident took a more disturbing turn following reports that the family's dog also died after consuming the same food, raising concerns over possible food contamination or poisoning. The Kogi State government, reacting to the development, ordered an immediate investigation into the deaths to determine what may have caused the tragedy. The Commissioner for Information and Communications, Kingsley Fongo, said Governor Ahmed Ododo had directed the Commissioner for Health to commence a comprehensive investigation into the incident. The government also directed that relevant samples and available evidence be properly examined in line with established public health procedures, while the State Minister of Health is expected to work with relevant agencies and stakeholders in conducting the investigation. Meanwhile, the state government has urged residents to remain calm and refrain from drawing conclusions about the cause of the deaths until the investigation is concluded and facts established by the relevant authorities. And next is State House Diary.

0: another edition of State House Diary, where we bring to you last week's happenings from the presidential villa. I am Hamza Al-Ghali. President Bola Tinubu ordered that cash recovered by the Economic and Financial Crimes Commission, EFCC, and unclaimed market dividends be directed to the Nigerian Education Loan Fund, NELFAN. President Tinubu gave the directive at the Federal Executive Council meeting. Briefing State House correspondent on the development, Minister of Education, Dr. Tunji Alausa, explained that President Tinubu instructed that liquid funds recovered by the anti-graft agency be transferred to the Nigerian Education Loan Fund, NELFAN, to beef up the program's finances.
1: He directed himself, all seized funds by the EFCC should be directed to NELFAN to fund the education of our children.
0: Also briefing State House correspondent on the proceedings of the Federal Executive Council meeting, the Minister of Housing and Urban Development, Dr. Muntaka Garma, said memos presented by the ministry were considered by council.
2: The Federal Ministry of Housing and Urban Development presented a memo for the council to consider and approve direct purchase of

0: Finances. For the Minister of Finance and Coordinating Minister of the Economy, Professor Tayo Oyedele, the federal government secured a $1.25 billion World Bank financing facility to boost job creation, as he further explained about decision of the Federal Executive Council on the Fed government agency.
1: Something went wrong, someone managed with whatever people

0: Coordinating Minister of Health and Social Welfare, Professor Ali Pate, announced a major Federal Executive Council approval for the health sector.
1: Federal Executive Council approved the order of contract for the design, construction, furnishing, equipment, supervision and commissioning of National Institute for Cancer Research and Treatment Center in the sum of 302,204,390 kobo, with the completion period of 36 months.
0: Still during the week under review, the Federal Executive Council also approved the concession of 3 trailer parks across the country under a build, operate and transfer arrangement. Minister of State for Works, Alhaji Bello Goronyo, said the initiative was part of the federal government's

for the country. Minister of Information and National Orientation, Alhaji Muhammad Idris, said the committee will undertake an overall national threat assessment and develop a framework for military and defense cooperation.

0: for that that I teach.
1: Also briefing State House correspondent, the Minister of Innovation, Science and Technology, Dr. Kingsley Ude, said the Council approved the revised National Biotechnology Policy presented by the Ministry.
2: An implication of this is that there will now be a robust strategic roadmap for research, development, commercialization, and application of biotechnology across various sectors, particularly targeting climate smart technology, precision agriculture, manufacturing, gene editing and genomics in medicine, medical practice, and of course across other sectors of the Nigerian economy, in line with the renewed hope agenda of Mr. President.
1: Dr. Ude said the approval will formalize Nigeria's membership and participation in the Global Biotechnology Partnership, strengthening the country's access to international collaboration and investment in the sector. In another development, Governor Ademola Adeleke of Osun State expressed gratitude to President Bola Tinubu for ensuring free and fair governorship election in the state. The governor stated this when he visited President Tinubu at the presidential villa, Abuja. He said the president's support for democratic principles contributed to the peaceful conduct of the election. The Osun State governor said his visit was to thank the president for ensuring that democracy continues to flourish in Nigeria. Meanwhile, the federal government rejected former Vice President Atiku Abubakar's proposal to reintroduce petrol subsidy, describing it as an opportunistic attempt to gain political power. In a statement, Special Advisor to the President on Information and Strategy, Bayo Onanuga, questioned the economic viability of returning to subsidy regime. The statement explained that the Petroleum Industry Act legally ended the oil subsidy regime in June 2023. It noted that any attempt to restore it would require legal and fiscal changes. It also said increased domestic refining capacity, particularly the Dangote refinery and smaller facilities such as Arabel, has reduced Nigeria's dependence on imported fuel. The statement said subsidy removal had freed billions of naira for the three tiers of government, supporting salaries, infrastructure, and other public services. The government challenged the opposition to explain how a new subsidy will be funded without increasing borrowing and public debts. In another development, President Bola Tinubu appointed Mr. Abel Eniton as the head of service of the Federation. The appointment will take effect from the 27th of August 2026. Mr. Eniton succeeds Mrs. Didi Wilson-Jack, who will retire from the Federal Civil Service upon attaining the statutory retirement age of 60. Mr. Eniton, who held from Osun State, is the most senior permanent secretary in the Federal Civil Service. He has served as permanent secretary for 7 years and 7 months, working at the Ministry of Police Affairs, the Ministry of Humanitarian Affairs, and the Office of the Vice President. He is currently the permanent secretary in the Federal Ministry of Education. President Tinubu expressed appreciation to Mrs. Wilson-Jack for her distinguished service to the nation and for the reforms, impact, and innovation witnessed in the civil service during her tenure. On the occasion of this year's World Humanitarian Day, the First Lady, Senator Oluremi Tinubu, commended humanitarian workers for their courage and selfless service to people affected by conflict, disaster, and emergencies. In a message, the First Lady said this year's theme, Strengthening Global Solidarity and Empowering Local Communities, underscored the need to protect aid workers and empower local communities to respond to crisis. Mrs. Tinubu called for greater compassion and solidarity in supporting vulnerable people while appreciating those who continue to bring hope and relief to communities in need. That's it on this week's edition of State House Diary, bringing you last week's happenings from the presidential villa. I am

0: And from the State House, we now move on to the field of sports. Benue State Universal Basic Education Board, SUBEB, has completed its Basic Education School Sports Best Games, with LGEA Primary School Wurukum Makridi emerging as overall champion of the state finals held at LGEA Primary School Mbakunde, Vandekia, local government area of Benue State. The competition, organized by Benue SUBEB in collaboration with the Universal Basic Education Commission UBEC, featured athletics and football events, including 100 meters, relay race, long jump, and IU, with participating schools drawn from the three educational zones of the state. Governor Hyacinth Alia, represented by the Deputy Governor, Dr. Sam Ode, said his administration will continue to invest in basic education and sports development to enable children discover and develop their talents. He highlighted interventions including the construction and renovation of 435 classrooms, provision of teaching and learning materials, school grants, sporting equipment, and teacher training. At the event, the Executive Vice Chairman of Benue SUBEB, Dr. Grace Adagba, said the competition provides an important platform for discovering and nurturing young talents. While former Super Eagles striker and coach Samson Siasia urged the young athletes to remain disciplined and committed to developing their abilities. LGEA Primary School Wurukum, which won the highest number of gold medals, received 1 million naira and a drum set. LGEA Primary School Upe Mbayongo Vandekia came second with 500,000 naira and a generator, while LGEA Primary School Adikoito Obi placed third and received 300,000 naira and a public address system. And for more sports, Nigerian champions Edo Queens set to CAF Women's Champions League ticket as West Africa's OMB Championship begins today in Burkina Faso. Plus, calls for reform in Nigerian football continue to echo after a spate of poor performance by national teams. For more details, Ala Bodatoe is here.
1: We go to the 6th edition of the CAF Women's Champions League is underway with the 6 zonal qualification tournaments to determine the teams that will join reigning champions Royal Armed Forces AS FAR Rabat of Morocco in the final tournament. To this end, the 2026 West African Football Union WAFU Zone B CAF Women's Champions League qualifying tournament kicks off today in Ouagadougou, Burkina Faso, and runs through Saturday, September 5. The last Women's Football League champions, Edo Queens, will begin their campaign to qualify for the main CAF Women's Champions League as a clash with Association Sportive de la Dag National Nigerian of Niger Republic tomorrow from

touted but chose the Sadoku who is currently on national duty with a Falcon expiring for the FIFA Under 20 Women's World Cup in Poland. Bendel Insurance head coach Kennedy Boboya has therefore joined the side to provide technical support for the Nigerian team.

34 opponents of Nigeria Moses Aduko is in bullish mood as a two-time silver medalist continue preparations for the 12th FIFA Under-20 Women's World Cup in Poland. With the tournament due to commence on Saturday, the four opponents will play friendly

0: assumptions, and it's a T-shirt. It's optimistic. The girls can go a step better.
1: I believe we'll take one game at a time. AI normally for every competition, pressure the only day for the present situation when our football they go through. But all the same, not different competition. And my guess too, everybody here, they see and say, the

0: scheduled to take place in Poland from September 5th to 26th. The Falconers open their group F drive against Spain on September 7th, then face China on September 10th and New Caledonia on September 13th. Sports facilities construction expert Ebiegbe says the nation's football is in dire need of administrative and structural overhaul. Elect administrators with proven integrity, vision and pedigree to add value to the system. The FIFA licensed agent popularly called Money Mitchell would decry the failure of the Super Eagles, the Super Falcons and other eight-grade national teams to qualify for the World Cup, said the time had come to open the system for new breed of football administrators to emerge and provide leadership to reverse the ugly trend as well as develop the game in the country.
1: It must be people that love the game that can add value to Nigerian football. We can't continue to shortchange people that can come and add value to Nigerian football. Is it possible to conduct a local government FA election without an appeal committee where you have over 40 contestants? Is it possible not to give local government contestants guidelines for their elections? This is a flawed process. Give me a level playing ground. This process has been flawed. We wrote a petition to NFL. Nobody responded to our petition. We copied Dr. Sanusi. I copied Guzzo. Nobody responded to our petition. Now you're coming to conduct election, you'll give a reference to guidelines, a reference to electoral code. Why didn't you guys do that in the local government election? That question must be asked, otherwise I'm going to seek a redress to start this process all over again. I like to be a good loser, but I want to lose a smile. I don't want to lose feeling I've been shortchanged.
0: Ebiegbe noted that the recent failures was beyond ordinary setbacks, emphasizing that they were symptoms of a deeper structural problem which requires an overhaul to rebuild the entire football architecture, strengthen its institutions and establish

League season went from bad to worse as the Red Devils slumped to a 2-0 defeat against newly promoted Tigers Hull City at MKM Stadium on Saturday. Michael Carrick's side had no answer to the fast start of Hull, who broke the deadlock after just 17.

Premier League returned after a 9-year absence, delirious for their fans. In other games on Saturday, Everton spanked Crystal Palace 2-0. Ipswich Town left it late to edge Sunderland 2-1, just as Leeds scored a last-gasp goal to keep Nottingham Forest 1-0 away. Today, three matches will be played in the Premiership as Brighton battle Aston Villa, Manchester City tackled Bournemouth, while Newcastle lock on with Liverpool, Arsenal take on Chelsea in a London derby tomorrow night. In basketball, African champions Nigeria's D Tigers lost 83-58 to Spain in their latest exhibition game at the Pabellon Deportes de Santiago Martin in Tenerife. Irena Wakama coach ladies will next travel to Zaragoza for further games.

0: concentrates on the role of fathers in child upbringing. It is written by Sandra Chukwugeku of our current affairs unit.
1: In today's Nigeria, the structure of the family is gradually evolving. Economic realities, changing social dynamics, and increasing career demands have significantly altered traditional roles within the home. One major shift is the growing participation of women in the workforce. Across cities and even rural communities, more mothers are now engaged in full-time jobs, businesses, and professional careers. While this is a positive development for economic growth and gender inclusion, it also brings to the fore an urgent question: who is raising the children? For a long time, child upbringing in Nigeria was largely seen as the responsibility of mothers, while fathers were regarded mainly as providers. But that model is no longer sufficient in today's reality. With both parents often away from home for long hours, the absence of active fatherhood is becoming more noticeable and more consequential. A father's role goes far beyond financial provision. Fathers are critical in shaping the child's emotional stability, discipline, confidence, and sense of identity. Studies across different societies have shown that children who grow up with involved fathers are more likely to perform better academically, develop healthier relationships, and exhibit stronger social skills. In Nigeria, however, many homes still operate in a way where fathers are physically present but emotionally distant. In some cases, work pressure keeps them away. In others, cultural conditioning has not fully adjusted to the need for shared parenting. In some homes, the children are often left in the care of house helps, relatives, or increasingly digital services. While mothers struggle to balance work and home responsibilities, many fathers remain less involved in the daily upbringing of their children, homework supervision, emotional bonding, and moral guidance. The impact of this gap is becoming evident. There are growing concerns about behavioral challenges among children, including lack of discipline, low emotional resilience, and difficulty relating with authority. In so many cases, young people seek guidance and validation from peers or social media rather than their parents. This is not to place blame, but to highlight a growing need for adjustment. More than parenting requires partnership. Fathers must become more intentional, more present, and more engaged. Being involved does not necessarily mean having more time, but making better use of the time available, having conversations, listening to children, participating in their daily lives, and providing guidance. Equally important.

0: is the emotional presence of fathers. Children need affirmation, encouragement, and a sense of security that comes from both parents. A father's voice, attention, and involvement can significantly influence a child's direction in life. As more Nigerian women continue to contribute actively to the workforce, the demand for shared parenting becomes even more critical. The home must function as a team, not a hierarchy of roles defined by outdated expectations. Raising responsible and well-rounded children in today's Nigeria requires deliberate effort from both parents. Fathers must rise beyond the traditional role of providers to become active nurturers, mentors, and role models. Because at the heart of every stable society, there's a strong family, and at the heart of every strong family is the presence of both committed mother and an involved father.
1: That commentary on the role of father in child upbringing was written by Sandra Chukwugeku and read by Jeremiah Jime. That takes us to Cyberscope, bringing you the top trends shaping conversations across Nigeria's social media space. First up, Calabar is still talking about fire. A popular shopping mall in Calabar Crossover State went up in flames. And while the cause of the fire is yet to be established, social media users are already asking some serious questions. How quickly did help arrive? And more importantly, are our emergency response systems really ready when disaster strikes? One Facebook user, Hosea Bizong, didn't mince words, saying, "No working, reliable, dependable fire service station in Crossover State. It's a shame." Another user, Samuel Tali, asks, "I guess no fire service in Calabar, no water." An ex at the Great Man 243 wrote, "It took ages for the firefighting men to arrive. May Nigeria never happen to anyone. My heart goes out to them." Now from fire safety to politics, celebrity and social media detectives. Yes, that's what they are. Another video from Governor Ademola Adeleke and Davido's visit to MCT Minister Yosemite has surfaced online. And as expected, the internet did not just watch the video and move on. No, they analyzed it. One post jokingly declared, "Israel DNW, don't cast a review." And the conversation quickly shifted to Davido's visibility around political figures and, of course, his relationship with Governor Adeleke. One ex-user at Lithiology offered his advice, "Once you learn to remove your emotions from politics, you'll start seeing clearly." But another question soon entered the chat. Why does Davido appear to be around Adeleke so much? Well, I think it's obvious. And that's a wrap for Cyberscope today. And from burning issues to political videos, celebrity influence and football banter has something to say. Okay, that's all we can take. It was compiled today by Melia Adionye. For newspaper headlines, we have starting with the Vanguard. 2027 campaigns, all eyes on Tinubu, Atiku, Obi, amid anxiety over hate speech, personal attacks. We also have a big question. Abuja submerged? We have not seen anything like this before. The Punch newspaper writes, fake agency boss fights back with appointment letter. Amalamu Kogi probes deaths of four family members. You heard that on our last headline. And on the front page of the Nation newspaper, it says, 2027 storm in opposition camp ahead of single candidate summit. Wiki, why I won't head to Tinubu's 2027 campaign council. And that's the matter can take on newspaper headlines this morning, as compiled by Samuel Adewinka. And for weather report, let's see, for weather report, yes, for weather report, we have cloudy atmosphere is anticipated over the region and prospects of morning thunderstorms with moderate rains over parts of the Federal Capital Territory, Plateau and Niger States. Cloudy skies are anticipated over the region with chances of light rains over parts of Ebonyi, Enugu, Abia, Imo, Anambra, Edo, Rivers, Cross River and Akwa Ibom States during the morning hours. and to end the news, here is a recap of the major stories. The Catholic Archbishop of Abuja, Most Reverend Ignatius Kaigama, has tasked Christian faithful on exemplary leadership. The Kaduna State Government debt servicing has hit over 7 billion naira monthly. The Nigerian Customs Service has intensified the fight against arms and proliferation across borders.

0: is what happens behind the mic. We argue.
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3: Yeah, that way we have people are saying they are arresting people.
4: And then I saw it. Bam. You.
3: Arresting and
4: arresting. Bam.
0: We agree. With the rising trend of a kidnapping in Lagos State, maybe we should discuss this issue today so Lagos can react to it.
5: Yeah, it's really, really a nice idea. We can look at it from the security aspect of it. We can open the phone line, people can contribute.
0: And we are fun.
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0: 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The time is 8 o'clock. On the Lord's Side is next on our lineup.
1: It's another glorious day in the presence of the Lord as we bring you On the Lord's Side with Venerable Oladende Olutu, a program that inspires you to key into and enjoy a more productive and fulfilling relationship with God through our Lord Jesus Christ. Listen and be blessed.
2: Good morning, beloved in the Lord. We'll bless the name of the Lord for another day, another opportunity to be in His presence. Oh, another grace are given to us that we may share His word, that we may learn from Him, that we may be blessed. Our Lord, our God, has indeed good to us. I want to thank God for all He has done. Pray that Lord continually shower His blessing upon you and your families in the name of Jesus Christ. Beloved, that grace will exist at all times. That grace will be kept safe from every danger. That grace will move in and out, go forth and draw and be all round to the glory of God that God grant to you in the name of Jesus Christ. I pray for you. You are next in line for celebration. I pray for you. Your glory will not go down. I pray for you. The hand of the Lord will continually be around you. He will watch over you, will guide you, will meet you at the point of your need in the name of Jesus Christ. Oh, perhaps a situation are not too good for you at this moment. I pray the Lord will answer your prayers. I pray that shall be turned around for good in the name of Jesus Christ. The Lord be assured that even though it tarries, Bible give us that great assurance that even though it tarries, it will surely come. And I pray for you, your expectations will not be caught short in the name of Jesus Christ. No matter the tide, no matter the climate, no matter what is going on, you will cross home safely in Jesus' name. Lord, we open doors of opportunity unto you. For you that are sick, I pray for the hands of the Lord to heal you. I pray for divine restoration. I pray for divine opening and knowledge of what to do, where to go. And the Lord will be glorified in your life in the name of Jesus Christ. And whatever may be that situation, where it becomes so difficult, I pray that grace to continually move on. That grace that sustains, that grace that push on, that grace that enables the Lord will grant to you in the name of Jesus Christ. Oh, from those financial difficulties, the Lord will make a way in the name of Jesus Christ. Yes, the children are now on holiday. I pray for all our children. We will not cry, we will not mourn over them. In the mighty name of our Lord Jesus Christ, they will not be used for sacrifice. I pray that everyone will not see this one or touch them. The Lord will watch over them. Even in school, I pray for excellent spirit. The Lord guide them in the name of Jesus Christ. And I pray for you that the Lord will improve your resources, guide you, and enable men to pay their fees readily. The Lord will grant to you in the name of Jesus Christ. I pray for this future leaders are great tomorrow. The Lord will grant them safe landing all the way in the name of Jesus Christ.

For those having turbulence in their homes, the Prince of Peace will come to you, and peace will be restored in the name of Jesus Christ. I pray the Lord deal with that situation causing this havoc, whether it's extra marital affair, whether it's financial or whatever name it may be, or delay in one area or the other. Nothing is beyond God to handle. And I pray the Lord will look mercifully upon your marriage, upon your home, upon that union, and that will turn around for you. And things will go well in the name of Jesus Christ. Hidden things will be revealed, and all bad hands and evil hands tormenting your peace, the Lord will call all off, and the Lord will restore unto you that joy as it was in the beginning. And grace fall upon you in Jesus' name. I pray, our Lord, our God, for all soul Christians, as we look unto you, Father, prove yourself in our lives in the name of Jesus Christ, particularly for those with long outstanding expectation. Our Lord, our God, you are God, that is your name, so says your word. And so, Lord, we pray, meet each at the point of his or her needs, O Lord, in the name of Jesus Christ. Don't let ask them, where is your God? And I pray, Lord, arise, O Lord, at the nick of time, arise and send help their way in the name of Jesus Christ. God, that is your name, so says your word. And so, Lord, we pray, meet each at the point of his or her needs, O Lord, in the name of Jesus. Don't let ask, where is your God? And I pray, Lord, arise, O Lord. At any time, arise and send help their way in the name of Jesus Christ. Let that be turned around. And also pray for this nation, that this land, Lord, you will heal our land. Heal our land. Touch the hearts of the evildoers and set people in captivity free. Let there be joy again in this land. This land, land flowing with milk and honey. Lord, let there be restoration in the name of Jesus Christ. For men and women of God, as we preach your word, Father, will not be kept, will not be signposts, Lord. But we also will partake of heavenly bliss in the name of Jesus Christ. Strengthen us, take care of us, Lord, in every area of our needs. Bless our Father. And Lord, in this work and this calling, my Lord, our God, grant us grace of enablement, the strength, the guidance we need. We pray for us. Spiritual bishops, NGOs, and everywhere, Lord, they will not be put to shame. Strive upon them in the name of Jesus Christ. You have called all of us, Father, we pray for all Christians that we may be one and your grace fall upon us. Thank you, everlasting Father, for you be honor, glory, and adoration. For we need this prayer in the name of God the Father, God the Son, God the Holy Spirit. Amen. Beloved, I remember to Clement Oladede, a priest of the Church of Nigeria at the Communion Dance of Lagos West. I pray the Lord Almighty will take care of you and bless you richly in the name of Jesus Christ. Again, let us pray. Almighty God, who called your church to witness that you, with Christ, reconciling men to yourself, help us proclaim the good of your love, that all who hear it may be reconciled to you, through him who died for us and rose again and renew, and the Holy Spirit, one God, now and forever. Amen. Dear people of this morning, our topic is that all may be one. Hallelujah. Interesting topic. All may be one. I will pray for this exceptional grace upon the believer, that we may truly be one in the name of Jesus Christ. Our scripture for today is taken from John chapter 17. We'll read from verse 20 to verse 26 using the New King James Version. I do not pray for these alone, but also for those who will believe in me through their word, that they all may be one, as you, Father, are in me, and I in you, that they also may be one in us, that the world may believe that you sent me. And the glory you give me, I have given them, that they may be just as we are one, I in them, and you in me, that they may be made perfect in one, and that the world may know that you have sent me. All have loved them, as you have loved me. Father, I desire that they also with me may be with me where I am, that they may behold my glory, which you have given me, for me before the foundation of the world. Righteous Father, the world has not known you, but I have known you, and I have known you that you sent me, and I have declared to them name, and will declare it, that the love with which you love me in them and I in them. This is the word of the Lord. Thanks be to God. My dear people of God, a wonderful scripture that the Lord has given to us this morning, that we
he may be one, a charge to each and every one of us who praise him of the Lord, who bless his name for what he has done, our caring God and Father. And so in today's Bible passage, the story reveals a deep insight of the plans and desire of Jesus Christ. Oh yes, it was a passionate plea, showers of grace, of unity on the children of the bond of love. Oh yes, unity, the strength and ingredient of growth, the seed of peace and coexistence. I pray this will be our portion. It will not include Jesus Christ. Jesus desires this upon us and upon all Christians, that we may be one and that all be united. Praise God. Beloved, this was a prayer of Christ to all the believers towards the end of ministry. Jesus prayed for the unity of all the believers, all the present and subsequent generations. Jesus' concern, based on what he knew would be required for growth of the church, the synergy required to deliver the kingdom mandate and spiritual unity, which of course is the essence of God himself. We must always remember that the Holy Trinity exists on unity, and this is required for all of us believers, every believer, to key in and grow in the divine mission of Jesus Christ. My people of God, Jesus further expressed his desire. In verse 3, Father, I desire that they also whom you gave me may be with me where I am. Praise God. This is a wonderful opportunity. A plea from a caring Lord and Father that an ultimate rest and fellowship in the kingdom's glory. Hallelujah. I pray for this grace upon all of us. As we call upon the name of the Lord, we may have that grace again to be with him, to fellowship in his kingdom in the name of Jesus Christ. However, my dear people of God, this cannot be achieved if the believers fail to be one. Oh yes, without unity of mind and purpose, obviously, it shows that Christians cannot go far. And so I pray for this abundant grace on us all in the name of Jesus Christ. Then we must remember quickly, beloved, the gift of Apostle Paul to us in 2 Corinthians in chapter 6. Their Bible reads, we then as workers, together with him, also plead with you, not to receive the grace of God in vain. And so Jesus Christ is praying for this upon us. You also have that responsibility. You must do that. This grace is not received in vain. You have a duty. You have what you must do. And I pray the Lord grant you that enablement, that we may surely be one in all minds and purpose to the glory in the name of Jesus Christ. My dear brethren, this topic serves as a reminder to the believers. Oh yes, it serves as a check on our conduct and as a guide on our pursuit and in the Christian. It is important to know, beloved, our identity. Who are you in this world? Who are you? Whatever what name you are called, what is your focus? Are you a child in conduct? And in all areas, you must know your identity and do all you to sustain the identity. And this goes for every one of us, who we are, and we must pursue vigorously to sustain this identity. We must know that we are the body of Christ, and as a body, though there may be different parts, all must and should work together to achieve both individual, collective purpose and mandate. Dear beloved in the Lord, it is quite of interest. The Apostle Paul also declares in 1 Corinthians 12 in verse 27, it reads, now you are the body of Christ and members individually. Yet we have different denominations, we have different names of people. We have one body in the Lord. Furthermore, in chapter 3, in verse 28, the scripture declares, there is neither Jews nor Greek. There is neither slave nor free. There is neither male nor female. For you all one in Christ. Hallelujah. Society is so refreshing, so consoling, that we are one, no matter who we are or where you are or how it is to you. Remember, there is no division. Wonderful. And people of God, a deep knowledge of this scripture reveals that in Christ, the distinction of your race or your rank or position or acquisition or physical formation is

any attributes about your person whatsoever, neither hinder Jesus. Distinction of your race or your rank or position, acquisition or physical formation, your sex, any attributes about your person whatsoever, neither hinder. Yes, it will never end the fellowship. Grant special privileges. No. With Christ, all is one. We are one. Christ, we are one. And God Almighty that brought us together, we grant us that grace that we remain focused. As we have been made to be one, we will sustain and remain in that all through our life in the name of our Lord Christ. And so we must continually be guided, beloved. We must examine ourselves. We must check ourselves and remind ourselves so that we can enjoy fully the grace of this unity which Jesus Christ has prayed for to be on us. Beloved in the Lord, as you ponder over this consciousness, be blessed.

Glad for you are still there. The program remains on the Lord's side, and to the topic is that all may be one. Beloved, in 1 Corinthians chapter 12, in verse 26, the Bible reads, "And if one member suffers, all the members suffer with it. And if one member is honored, all the members rejoice with it." Praise God. Beloved, my dear people in Christ, this should be the ideal, the evidence of unity, the manifestation of the grace that all may be one. Unfortunately, and so sad, oh yes, so sad, beloved, that this sweet fellowship is far eroding the body of Christ. Not only the body of Christ, even family members who form the small units of the church. We have allowed self to get the better side of us. Today, very unfortunate, pride, envy, jealousy, inordinate ambition, unforgiveness, bitterness deep within ourselves, either as individual, as a same church, family member, and the like. We have allowed this to penetrate. This pull him down or pull down syndrome and the likes have destroyed many families. This fellowship with the Lord, the good relationship that we must have been in, has all been eroded as a family and as a body of Christ. Interdenominational rivalry and quest supremacy have become the order of the day. When we even sometimes it's necessary that we gather, even just to fulfill all righteousness. Beloved, is quite sad also that our hearts, minds, and purpose are not same internally. Outwardly, we appear same, but internally, are we? We chat and even pray together, but we know sincerely. Lord, we have mercy upon us, my beloved in the Lord. We have allowed our possessions, our blessings, both spiritual and physical, to oppress others. Oh, the one that can speak in tongues is supreme to others that cannot speak. The one that can pray bingo is superior. The one that one gift or the other use that gift to show off sometimes. Beloved, even in the church, now we flaunt financial capability, we flaunt our physical action. So bad that people have to fight.

People have to start thinking, oh, it is better to come to one church or the other. Do they condemn one another? Where are we going? We can never be one when we continue to put ourselves down, forgetting that we are but one body. We are all children of the same God, of the same Lord. We all aim to go below. Time has come to check ourselves. Time has come to be reminded that Jesus Christ prayed that all may be. Then are you conscious of this prayer? You have a responsibility. That scripture says you should not take that grace of God in vain. Below, have you been living your life as a Christian? How worthy example are you, even a spiritual leader? At that small corner which you are, do you exhibit unity? Do you discriminate? Sometimes between that religion, we discriminate. We discriminate between denomination of the same religion. We discriminate of children of the same father and mother. We pull ourselves down. We run ourselves off. Yes, we quarrel. We make forgiveness as something that is so impossible to achieve. We read this word of God, but do we internalize this word? Does God make meaning unto us? Beloved, we have all kinds of word, and surely, one day, one by one, at our time, which I pray will be at the fullness of time, will all happen to us. Jesus Christ desired that we'll be with him where he is, but he knows that that cannot be possible when we are not united, when we are not one in the Lord. And so, dear beloved, time has come for you to re-examine your position. Yes, time has come for you to look on to that which you have. Besides, what do you have? The Bible says that have not been given unto you. What do you have that has not been the grace of God that made it possible? You came to this world with nothing. And whatever you have today, whether you think you worked, you read, you labor, you are blessed, however, it's all been gifts from God. And so why do you go? Why do we not live and let the other live? Why do you think must be only showcased at all time? Why do you think you must always be the one to be known, to be seen, to be heard at all times? Live your life and let others live. Shine your shine and let others shine. A candle lighting others will not run down the other candle. Dear beloved in the Lord, time has come for us indeed to re-examine ourselves, to check ourselves as the body of Christ, both as a church, both in interdenominational level, and even in the family level. The brothers, the sisters, are we truly united? Jesus Christ has for us. It is our duty to ensure that we not only say aimless prayer, but we live within the confines and the responsibility of that prayer. My beloved in the Lord, we have allowed portions, we have allowed blessings, we have allowed gifts, we have allowed all that God has given to us to now be what become a instrument of opposition, of antagonism among ourselves. Allow the world to creep in and mess up things that we ought to be enjoying. Really look down on others that are not equal for us. Those that are not equally endowed, as we look down on them, as feeling of arrogance, feeling of supremacy above them. And unfortunately, we despise others who have more. Instead of you to be happy, sometimes feel among ourselves, oh, he has better voice. Oh, yes, he can visit better. He has this, he has that. Beloved, gossip here and there has also destroyed the body of Christ. That we may be one has been the concern of Jesus Christ. Are you even concerned that you also may be one with others? Dear beloved, time has come for past and communal re-examination and correction to fulfill the desire of Jesus Christ, that all may be one, that all may be where he is in heaven. That is the word of Jesus Christ, his prayers, his desire for all of us. And so, beloved, check yourself as an individual. Yes, examine yourself in the name of Christ. Check yourself as a member of a church, as a denominational head, beloved. Please, sir. Please, ma'am. Reflect on your conduct and utterances. How do you even guide your people? Today, you see churches on the same street, around close, blasting the microphone, as if calling the members the way the conductor of passengers. You must enter my own. You should come to this place. You come to this place. Come on, let's look deep into this. We have allowed another gift to be cloud us. Field is only a completion, filled up with our own pocket or income. Offering will be better. It's not about offering, beloved. It's not about offering, about the word of God, about the heart being turned to the Lord. How much more of this

0: Today, many churches have schools and beautiful things. They are not even affordable to the souls of which we live, influence. They are in poverty and we care less. Be one like this. Let us all examine ourselves and let's do our bit. Love, examine yourself as a husband. Oh, look at yourself, beloved. Are you one with your husband? Are you still fulfilling that mandate, that marital vow? Are you really one? God knows. Jesus Christ has prayed for us. We have that grace. We have a duty. Beloved, as a leader, in whatever capacity, itself. How about follower? In every area where you find yourself as a follower, are you working towards the same goal? And Jesus Christ has prayed for us. We have that grace. And you also have a duty. Beloved, as a leader, in whatever capacity, examine yourself. How about follower? In every area where you find yourself as a follower, are you working towards the same goal and purpose of others? As you may be one. For wherever divide you may be, beloved, you must remember. Before you castigate others, as you remember and also examine yourself, remember this word of Jesus Christ that the Lord declares in Matthew chapter 7. Reading from verse 3. It reads, "And why do you look at the speck in your brother's eyes, but do not consider the plank in your own eye? Or how can you say to your brother, 'Let me remove the speck from your eye,' and look, a plank is in your own eye? Hypocrites, remove first the plank from your own eye, and then you will see clearly to remove the speck from your brother's eye." Let us imbibe this word and take heed. And the Lord will bless us richly in the name of Jesus. Let us pray. Father, we thank you for your word as it goes out. You have prayed for us that we may be one. You have desired that we should be with you. Give us the grace that truly, in mind, purpose, in deed, and all, we may be one, both internally and externally. Help us in area of weaknesses or faults. Forgive us area we have missed it and bring us back to you. Oh, our homes will be blessed. The churches will blossom and the nation we enjoy your grace. Thank you, our Lord, our God. We pray shall be well with this land, well with our sponsors, well with each and every one of us. And continually let the word be a reminder unto us that you have given us this grace of unity and the prayer you have given unto us that we walk towards actualization. Thank you, our Lord, our God. Be magnified, King of glory. In Jesus Christ's name we pray. Amen. We congratulate continually let the word be a reminder unto us that you have given us this grace of unity. Prayer. You have given unto us that we walk towards actualization. Thank you, our Lord, our God. Be magnified, King of glory. In Jesus Christ's name we pray. Amen. We congratulate also our dear beloved and well producer, Deacon Shegu Adeduro, just been Deacon the Redeemed Christian Church of God. Sir, the Lord will be with you. That's more oil, more grace in the name of Jesus Christ. As you have been called now, being into this ministry, the Lord Almighty will fulfill all desire from you. You will never regret. You will never labor. The Lord will lift you up and your family. His continual blessing will be upon you. I know you lay your hands on. Even at work, you will excel. And all around, God will make you to be that light, not only to all mankind. It shall be well with you. You will succeed exceedingly in the name of Jesus Christ. Congratulations, sir. God bless you richly. I want to thank our Father, Sarah, and all that deem fit to honor you. They will never regret. Well with you and enter church in the name of Jesus Christ. Congratulations richly. Beloved, I remain with you to Clement Oladende, a prayer of Nigeria, a Grand Communion, that's Holy Ghost wise. Stay on your side. God bless you richly. Amen.
1: You just listened to On the Lord's Side with Venerable Oladende Olutu. 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Keep a date with us next week, Sundays, we bring you another life-changing edition of On the Lord's Side. For it pays to be on the Lord's side. For questions and counseling, please call 0803-301-5990. 0803-301-990 or 0708-570-6406. 0708-570-6406. 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

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What is one I'll be singing in my, you know it? What's that? Holy.

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It's louder. 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

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Okay, for reviewing, we have The Punch, The Nation, The Vanguard, and The Guardian newspaper. We'll take some stories that we believe might interest. And of course, if you're interested in those stories, or if it resonates with you, you can call us to share your opinion on the stories, the course of the program. My name is Itayo Adebisi. Good and welcome.

fake agency boss fights back with appointment letter. Those are some headlines. We'll run through, we'll run you through the headlines first, and then we'll begin to take a look at the stories in detail. Okay? On the Vanguard, the headline there, 2027 campaigns, all eyes on Atiku Obi amid anxiety over hate speech and personal attacks. And the bold headline on the Nation newspaper, 2027, Storm Opposition Camp Ahead Single Candidate Summit. Did the bold headline on the front page of the Guardian newspaper this morning. SEC proposed 30 million naira registration fee, 2 billion naira capital rent for digital asset firms. Okay. Other stories on the Guardian. Federal government moves to dualize Ibadan Ijebu Ode Road. All right. Okay. ISWAP counselors. This is as airstrikes killed 26 tourists in Borno. Let me move to the Vanguard newspaper this morning. This story, another headline, alleged fake agency claims Buhari approval after operating for nine. Okay. Other stories, Abuja submerged. We have not seen anything like this before. And there's a very devastating flood here. Picture of the flood that happened. The picture is here on newspaper. There is also a list of members of the APC Presidential Campaign Council. We'll bring you in the course of the review. And other stories on the Nation. Picture is here on the Vanguard newspaper. There is also a full list of members of the APC Presidential Campaign Council. We'll bring that to you in the course of the review. And other stories on the Nation newspaper. Osun polls the days after an implication for 2027. Other political stories from there. Osun election lessons for grassroots politicians. Ghani Adams hails man who encouraged him to study at LASU. And other stories. Okay, Yari accepts appointment as APC Presidential Campaign Council DG. Okay. Let's take a look at other stories in the Punch newspaper. Help! Kidnappers demanding 17 million naira to free my brother. That's from a sibling of the kidnapped victim. Scavengers strip Lagos bridges, homes in widespread theft. That's a very, very, very sad one. Atiku Obi camps reject single opposition candidate on the devastating story that came from Kogi State on the Punch. Amalamil Kogi probes death of four family members. We'll take a look at these stories in detail. And please don't forget that you can be a part of the conversation by calling our studio line 0704-700-3341. Particularly if you have any of these stories that resonates with you. Remember to keep your conversation civil, straight to the point, and very, very, very brief. We'll take a break, and when we are back, we'll begin to take a look at the stories in detail.

0: elders, our parents, grandparents, relatives, or that special elderly neighborhood friend, they are all around us.
1: It is estimated that by the year 2050, the population of the elderly is 60 and above will increase in sub-Saharan Africa because of good healthcare delivery. And so Nigeria is not exempted, and that leaves room to pay attention to the care of the elderly.
0: Growing and aging is a natural process. Every individual will experience it. It is a privilege. Most people

0: fail to understand the importance of elderly people in our society. Elders have very negative and positive experiences that shape their perception of life and thus makes them bearers of wisdom. But that's not all.
1: The elders are important in so many ways, but at the family level, they can help in preserving the tradition of the family. They can help in preserving the culture of the family, for instance. Elders also can help in bonding the family. The ones who help to ensure unity, especially in times of crisis. They can also help in ensuring that the younger ones are morally upright. They are custodians of morals, tradition, and culture, and so they can help to transmit such to the next generation. They can help in providing leadership to the community. They help to guide and they provide mentorship also. An elderly person is a walking library, so they help in the preservation of history. Because of their experiences, they can advocate for policies for women, policies for children, and policies for themselves, elders, where there are none.
0: So, are you present in their lives? If not, visit them regularly. Ensure they are well taken care of and supported.
1: The elderly needs support in all the departments of life. Home maintenance is another form of care for the elderly. Homes must begin to have ramps to make movement easy, not staircases. So where we have elders, even if it means elders are living in a bungalow, once there are one or two steps, it will be necessary to ensure that such homes have ramps to make movement easy. Safety is crucial. Non-slippery tiles are used for the flooring of the elders' apartment. It's very important to prevent falls. Falls at that age can be very devastating. In some cases, it might lead to death. Health monitoring is another way by which people can take care of the elderly. Some of them are so old, they can't differentiate between drugs, so there might be the need for caregivers and help them to take their drugs at the right time. There's also social engagement. Elders also want to be in the midst of other elders, people within their age range, to socialize with them, party with them, joke with them and all that. That's why it's important once in a while to organize social gatherings for them. We have groups where you organize parties for the elderly, just gather elders together, take them through medical checks, make them listen to old songs, you know, eat elderly friendly food and all that. Financial support is also very crucial. 60 and above, salary may not be regular, pension may not be coming in regularly, and when they come, they may not be enough to take care of all the needs of the elderly. Where we have elderly that are wealthy and have money in their bank account, significant others, caregivers, must be monitored to ensure that their monies are not stolen. We have instances where monies belonging to elders have been stolen because they are too weak to monitor their finances. Those of them who have dementia, for instance, do not have the capacity to know how much they have in their bank account, and caregivers take advantage of that.
0: Ensure you're always there to provide support and safety for the elders. Always remind them how much you love them, how much you care for them. They love hearing that. Thank you, Adedamola Tinubu, for always lending your voice as an advocate for our elders. Remember, our elders need our care. They need our support. They are not meant to be left alone.

0: the biggest story on the front page of the Punch newspaper today is on the fake agency story that has been running. And we hear that the national coordinator and the executive director of the National Brands Development and Made in Nigeria Special Project Office, George Nwabueze, has denied the allegation of running a fake agency in the country. Nwabueze, who spoke with Sunday Punch on Saturday, noted that he oversaw an office which was under the supervision of the Office of the Secretary to the Government of the Federation. And he noted that the office had been in existence for 16 years. The Independent Corrupt Practices and Other Related Offences Commission had on Friday said the president had ordered Nwabueze's arrest for leading and promoting the outfit, which, and he noted that the office had been in existence for 16 years. Independent Corrupt Practices and Other Related Offences Commission had on Friday said the president had ordered Nwabueze's arrest for leading and promoting the outfit, which it tagged as a federal agency. The ICPC said the accused was with the collaboration of senior public servants in the Office of the City Government of the Federation. But responding to our correspondence, the embattled executive director said, Made in Nigeria Special Project Office is a project office in the OS. We don't know where fake agency comes from, a program that has been in the SGF's office since the 16th of July 2010 was just discovered yesterday. After 16 years, Nigeria is a funny country. Nwabueze spoke while responding to the Punch correspondence inquiries on LinkedIn, earlier posted his appointment letter to rebuff ICPC's claim of illegality. The letter, dated October 3rd, 2025, was steadily issued by the Office of the Secretary to the Government of the Federation at the reference OSGF MIN 59310/11/205 and signed by the Permanent Secretary, Political and Economic Affairs Office, Nagundu Gare. And this story is just, it's crazy. This was one of the stories last week. And this is a follow-up. And that letter actually reads that, and I quote, I am directed to convey the approval of your appointment as National Coordinator / Director of the Made in Nigeria Project Office under the Office of the Secretary of Government of the Federation. The letter said, it added that he appointed a careful evaluation of your commitment, contribution, and capacity in delivering on the mandate of the Special Project Office. And listed Nwabueze's responsibilities to include the supervision and programs, project policy, supervision of regional and state leaders across the 36 states, and organization of exhibitions, trade expos, economic summits, and other promotional initiatives aimed at promoting indigenous products and services. It further stated that the project was to operate from room B53, ground floor within the OSGF complex. This story is about to be a movie. Let's see how that story goes. But another fake agency unwrapped, quote unquote fake agency. And let's see what that story will eventually turn out to be. A similar on the Vanguard newspaper, fake agency matter, and the national, the National Brands Development and Made in Nigeria Special Project Office, they are the ones that are in the news today. Let's see which other ones that wasn't happening again. I hope it doesn't happen again, because these people, the bosses of this office, are claiming that the Federal Executive Council approval dating back to 2017 under the President Muhammadu Buhari administration is within their reach, and also taking there to mirror the federal character principle in a nationwide network of up spanning virtually every part of the country. So let's see how that goes. Okay. We're interested, and Nigerians are particularly watching to see what that will eventually wrap up into. Okay, other stories. Let's move to politics, where The camps of former Vice President Atiku Abubakar and ex-Anambra State Governor Peter Obi have rejected by a political pressure group, G100, for opposition to field a single presidential candidate against President Bola in the 2027 election. Sunday Punch gathered both camps recognized the need for greater cooperation among opposition parties. Neither appears prepared to surrender its presidential ambition as the proposed opposition coalition takes shape. The development could complicate the efforts of G100, group convened by former Director General of the Progressive Governors Forum, Saliu Luke, which has been advocating a united opposition front as the most realistic strategy for defeating the ruling All Congress. However, the positions emerging from the camps of Atiku and Obi suggest that reaching an agreement on a single presidential candidate may prove more difficult than mobilizing the opposition party around a common agenda. Sunday Punch just yesterday, Atiku Senior Special Assistant on Public Communication, Frank Tribu, said the former vice president had moved options about merely convening an opposition summit. He noted that the ultimate decision will be left to Nigerians based on the policy alternatives presented by presidential candidates. He said, and I quote, "We have moved beyond this conversation. Atiku has brought to the table the policy alternatives, including that he will do what he would do with petroleum subsidy if elected. His policies are about the people, and they are not hidden. So come January 2027, Nigerians will make their choice, and that is why we are here today." End of quote. A similar political story is on the Nation newspaper as well. If you're interested, feel free to pick any of the newspapers for in-depth review and analysis. 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

Lines and more on Radio 113.5 FM this lovely Sunday morning. And from the Nation newspaper is this analysis, what the days after and the implications the victory of the Accord Party in Osun means, especially as we prepare for 2027. Okay, the governor ran on the Accord Party platform, polled 511,067 votes, and he defeated his major, Ashiwaji Muniruddin Bola Oyebamji of the All Progressives Congress, who got 444,815 votes. The governor, has since thanked all the people that supported him, and he has thanked God. He has reaffirmed his commitment to the Osun State people, commitment of his mandate to serving the people of that state. And so this really all the people that supported him, and he has thanked God. He has reaffirmed to the Osun State people the recommitment of his mandate to serving the people of that state. And though this election has sunk in, the election has continued to dominate in Osun. The governor, for instance, is an energetic and boisterous manner. He was in church last Sunday giving, where he danced and sang to no end, while APC on its part said it's still studying results, after which they will decide on the next lineup. Now, some political analysts predicted the election was in strongholds, Accord Party strongholds, like Edo North, Edo South, and Ife Central, which delivered massive margin to the party, while Oshogbo, Iwo, and Ilesha East stayed competitive but could not overturn the deficit. In all, Adeleke won 19 local government areas, including Edo South, Oshogbo, Ife Central, Iwo, Ejigbo, Ife Lodun, Odila, and Ayedade, while Ambo won 11 LGAs, including Ilesha East, Ife South, Borikpe, Irepodu, and Olorunda. Accord Party's campaign focused on continuity and workers' welfare, while APC focused on a refreshing to a dancer governor and the benefits of aligning with the center, ends of which are already manifesting in Osun and in the southwest. Okay? We'll see. How this would go, because following his victory, elated Governor Adeleke restated his earlier position to work for presidential election in 2027, and he promised to put everything into task, including collaborating with the APC members in the state. Okay, so let's see, because the

the governor doubled down on this resolve just on Thursday when he visited President Bola Tinubu at the Aso Rock, and he presented a certificate of return and thanked the ensuring a free and fair election in the state. The president also congratulated him to see his victory as the will of God and the resolve of the people. He ever enjoined the governor to embrace unity and reconciliation, enlarge his coast, and refrain from stigmatizing anyone. Let's see, that's a very interesting one there. But ultimately, all politicians, the electorate, all of us must eschew the politics of bitterness and dividedness. We shouldn't divide and rule. We shouldn't divide and rule. Okay, let's move on to other stories, some more political stories, before we take on the other stories on the papers that we have review today.

you've not heard, the list, a detailed list of the members of the APC Presidential Campaign Council, available on the Vanguard newspaper this morning. Abdul Aziz Yari, serving as D. Op Uzodinma as secretary. President Bola Ahmed Tinubu and Hashim Shettima will serve as chairman and vice chairman of the APC Presidential Campaign Council, according to the list that was released just yesterday. Party chairman Professor Nendhawe Yulwa will serve as vice chairman, while former Zamfara State Governor Senator will serve as the DG, just as I have said. And Governor Op Uzodinma is the secretary of the campaign. APC National Secretary Senator Ajibola Bashiru and Zabala Usman will serve as deputy and assist secretaries. The chairman of the campaign council, President Bola Tinubu, will work with the body of advisors comprising Chief BC Akonde, Chief Segun Oshoba, Senator Rochas, Senator Abdullahi, Senator Abdullahi Adamu and Senator Florence Agiwa. Senate President, President Godswill Akpabio, Speaker Tajuddin Abbas, and Governor Malabuni of Yobe State have been assigned as Deputy Director General of Campaign in the South and in the North. They will work with Senator Bamidele Okpeyemi and Senator Jibril Barau in the two zones. Senator Adams Oshomole will serve as Deputy DG in charge of mobilization, while the President's Chief of Staff will serve as Deputy Director General for Administration. James Abiodun Faleke, who played a pivotal role in the 22-2023 campaign, was returned as Deputy DG Election Planning, Coordination and Monitoring. Faleke will work with zonal directors, with Senator Olusola Adeyeye in the South, Dr. Ngozi Olajemi in the South-South, Senator Uchefe in the Southeast, Muntaka Rabe in the Southwest, Ahmed Mohamed Keto in the North-Central, and Senator Son.

Danladi in the north. Hello, Kotete Engineer Abdullahi Garba Ramat and Aldume Koriwuse as secretaries of the Election Planning Directorate. Adeyemi Banire will lead the legal directorate as director, Dr. Liman Hassan and Babatunde Ogala as deputy. Other members are Prince Latif Fagbemi, former Governor Ishema, Wogu Bombs, and Dr. Kingsley Tochukwu. The Minister of Information and National Orientation, Mohammed Ilagi, will serve as the Coordinating Director for Media and Strategic Communication, along with Dele Alake, Bayo Onunuga, and Larry Isaonilu. Media Directorate also includes Tunde Rahman, Sunday Dare, Dwala, and Felix Moka, who have been assigned as Coordinate Deputy Directors. Abdulaziz worked with three others, Temitope Ajayi, Arabirin Adirunke, and Freddy Kwan, Coordinating Secretaries of the Media Directorate. Segun Dada will serve as Director New Media, the same role aimed in 2022. Solomon Aru will serve as Secretary. Yeah. The campaign has also appointed five spokespersons led by Delia. Other spokespersons, Alwan Hassan, Ayobami Oyamiashe Kushitu, and Adamu Fanda. Okay? So, the president charged all council members to work tirelessly to deliver victory for the party January 2027 elections, and he has also encouraged of the various directories to reach out to other party members who may not have formally listed to join their crucial effort. That's that with the full list of those that have been appointed to in the presidential campaign committee of APC. In preparation towards the 2027 general elections.

0: that story on the Punch newspaper today from Adewale Egbedi, as we speak, the Punch correspondent on the pain of having his old younger brother Emmanuel kidnapped on his way to NYSC camp, the family's ordeal, the hope of bringing him back home alive, asking for help because the kidnappers are demanding 7 million naira to free his 28-year-old brother Emmanuel. And this brother, older brother, who spoke with the Punch newspaper, said he works as a civil servant and is based in Kaduna. I think we have a call. Hello, good morning. Good morning, sir.
1: Can you hear me?
0: We can hear you. Good morning, sir.
1: Thank you very much. More
0: bless you.
1: My name is Prince Y.S. Kunushodi.
0: Thank you, sir.
1: In the center of Unifac.
0: Thank you.
1: Now, this morning, I want to talk about the article

0: already American could be sensitive to the leak. Any particular to make you go up there, president. I think, but what I was saying in the public, as we need Nigeria, pay a lot of dollars, quite flexible of fellow who are Nigerians, dependent on the country representing the country, you know, even Nigeria, who was to go up flexible. In America, where we have our own coins in Nigeria here, what are we talking about now? Now, Nigeria to do what? To go and face it each. In America, where we have our own coins in Nigeria here, what are we talking about now? Now, there's no judgment for that American court. We only pay the order to bring the investigation. We have our EFCC in Nigeria here today. We have ICPC in Nigeria today. If they investigate any matter, when they take matter to court, they're powerless. The matter will not be between the court, the judge, and the person put the question. You are not asking if they investigate any matter, when they take matter to court, they're powerless. The matter will not be between the court, the judge, and the person put the question. You are not asking investigation, not the judgment is valid against anybody. What are we talking about? The money is spent, blood is spent. What can't you give to even though your own state, people that finish and finish their secondary school, about to enter the university, what can't you do to pay their money? They have a form. So instead of wasting money abroad, spend your money in Nigeria here. Get Nigeria what you get, Nigeria what you go back to Sub-Sahara. No problem at all. If Nigeria likes, if they vote for you, if they don't like it, they endorse you. But let us believe not that I want to be somebody, you want to show your country, want to destroy fellow human beings, whatever. So America is America. Nigeria is in Nigeria. What we are talking about today, all of us, it's people like it's free to talk. The war between America and the U.S. stopped. We are at the rate of 1,400 per liter now. That's the time before the war. We buy this at 800 naira. Talking about the toll you are taking our matter to Trump to do what? We are suffering country.
1: Thank you so much. Good morning to you as well. You can be a part of the session 0704-700-3341. Please be to call and make your contribution brief.
2: Hello,
1: good morning. Good morning. Thank you so
2: much.
1: Good morning.
2: Yeah, this is the calling for my friend.
1: All right, thank you for calling us.
2: It's like
1: Hello,
2: good morning.
1: Good morning. Thank you so much. Good morning.
2: Yeah, I'll be calling for my friend.
1: All right, thank you for calling us.
2: It's like I want to congratulate you. You still get the rights.
1: Sorry?
2: I thought you still get the rights.
1: No.
2: Okay. Yeah, let me talk concerning the matriculation to America to come and do what to our president. You know, if you can't, nobody's going to stop him. In fact, if you want that type of transport fare, that is going to happen. Let me tell you something, You can't add value to the life of people, thousand men, and go down. My God, see, the evil of one person is not easy. There you see such an opportunity to give life to thousands of people. That man can never go down. The president can never go down. That's how it is written in the Bible. Are you getting it? Economy, Nigeria economy, this is the real economy of Nigeria. We have been doing a patchy economy from 60 years back, patchy economy. He has now brought to the ground economy. We have been patching our economy. We are not producing anything. Now we are producing, Nigeria is doing its own local production of oil for the very first time. And we want to keep this.

0: host. It will never, never have people from America. Are you getting me?
1: Yes.
0: The apart from, you know, helping people, soldiers, police, Christian, pastors, Muslim, imams, many people, you bring it down. Come on, come down. Go, we help you. We win again. And we consolidate almost all the things that you have started and even issues. The other government that is coming, there will be a continuation of the team. Why are we like this in this country? For the very first time, somebody bringing bold ideas, bringing ideas. You can't get ideas. There's nothing wrong with ideas. Are you getting me?
1: Yeah.
0: That when you process the idea, you see that it's okay, you work on it. The one that is not okay, you throw it away. And concerning the fake agencies, all right? You can see citizens is fighting corruption. I don't know what you want in Nigeria. I don't understand. See, I don't know what you will fight for Nigeria. I don't get it. We see somewhere that is building roads, infrastructure, giving up. If not for this, it's a debt, all right? It's a starting point. Other government that come with be on it and make it a scholarship-based, it's what we like, genius. We think upside down, or sick. We should start thinking like civilized people. This man is bringing it. He's trying to make us to do what you call a breaking the fallow ground. We have been patching on it for a long time, from the days of Muritala. Muritala will go and buy big products from abroad and bring it to us in order to bring price down. The same thing with Jonah. Every one of them have been patching the economy. This man has brought us where we are supposed to. The starting point now, we start from there, we build up from there, we give it from there. We'll not be thinking of development, instead of thinking of this thing. And concerning borrowing, there is nothing wrong with borrowing for over 240 years since 70s. Come and check. And
1: thank
0: that's
1: you
0: the borrowing.
1: So much.
0: The same thing with one. So this is a globalized.
1: Thank you so much for your concern. We appreciate you. Thank you so much. Thank
0: like
1: you.
0: Civilized people, Europeans.
1: Thank you.
0: And
1: thank you so much. Thank you so much for your contribution. We appreciate you. Thank you so much. Thank you.
0: Civilized Europeans.
1: Thank you. Thank you so much.
0: Talking about the school education. Over and we polite. They did not go to school.
1: Thank you. Thank you, sir. Thank
0: like
1: you.
0: Civilized people, Europeans.
1: Thank you. Thank you so much.
0: They are talking about the school education. Why are we polite? They invented the European. They did not go to school. The greatest philanthropy, John Feller, he did not go to school. What is
1: thanks a lot for your contribution. I was taking this story, but let's just take this one more call to. Hello, good morning.
2: My sister, good morning. I hope you're calling from the kitchen.
1: Thank you so much for calling us.
2: I think the my advice to politicians is should be always a campaign, and the supporters should not hit up. If there is no Nigeria, there won't be election.
1: Exactly.
2: So let us have Nigeria for election.
1: Exactly.
2: My advice to politicians is should be issue-based campaign, and the supporters should not hit up. If there is no Nigeria, there won't be election.
1: Exactly.
2: So let us have Nigeria for election.
1: Exactly.
2: Peaceful, so that everybody will be impeached. For the second, what do you call it?
1: Agency.
2: Thank you, Minister. I don't thank you, Minister. Nothing like that. People did not, all these what do you do? So called fake ministries to be fake. They should allow the first man that has not been allowed to speak so that we know who are and who they are involved. And this man, too, now, what was it now? We should allow them come. The public, let them allow them to say who authorized to open the minister or what was so called
1: agency.
2: Minister.
1: Yes.

0: Slotu si stigli di essere close, di essere and for Atiku and America, I think this will have selective amnesia. Who went to Uruguay and this team to US against Jonathan. They went to US, you know, did a lot of things, and America came to Jonathan. because Atiku just is full in America. He's not that he suited the case or took the terrible to any court. Is what is happening in America that the Atiku is following. These people, Buhari and the Tinubu and all the APs people, they went to the United States and Jonathan. And we did not see it. We did not see anything wrong in that. Now, I think something wrong in what Atiku is doing. It's unfortunate. That is bad. Thank you very much, my sister.
1: Thank you so much for your contribution. I believe that's okay. That's that. I'll take this final story before we go on this newspaper, where the older sibling of a kidnapped victim is crying out for help, particularly with the release of his younger brother Emmanuel, was kidnapped on his way to an NYC orientation camp. Prior to his kidnapped, the family said that they had seen him on the phone, and the last time they heard from him was when he said it was in Kogi, en route to Nation, which was the NYC camp. And subsequently, they had to call him, and his number didn't go through. And the thing they heard from him was via a strange number, and it was apparently from the abductors, where they are asking that they should pay 17 million for his ransom. The next time they heard from him was via a strange number, and it was apparently from the abductors, where they are asking that they should pay 17 million naira for his ransom. It's been a very trying period for the family member. It was apparently from the abductors, where they are asking that they should pay 17 million naira for his ransom. It's been a very trying period for the family, according to what the older brother said. And they contacted relevant security authorities, including the commissioner for police in Edo State, and reported the matter. And trying period family, according to what the older brother said, and they contacted relevant security authorities, including the commissioner for police state, and reported the matter. And they're asking, you know, there were 18 passengers, and Emmanuel wasn't the only person that went into what the family members are reporting on the Punch newspaper. You know, other prospective core members also kidnapped in that bus. And it's sad, honestly, it's sad. They demanded a total of 100 million naira as ransom, and told the families to source for the money. It's sad, because according to them, they are hearing their brother and knowing that he's being tortured and cannot do much to help him as a family, but afford to pay. They don't even have any money, and it's just sad. Honestly, it's sad. it's sad. That story is the last we'll take. I think we have one more call. Let's take that caller before we wrap up the program this morning. Good morning.
2: Hello. Good morning.
1: Hello. Good morning, sir.
2: My cavalry greetings once more, and happy Sunday to you.
1: To you.
2: Yeah, this is Peter Usifo calling from Nikosu.
1: Let's have your contribution, please.
2: Hello?
1: We can hear you. Let's have your contribution. Hello?
2: Hello? Hello?
1: We can hear you.
2: Okay, you can hear me.
1: Yes. Yes.
2: Yes. As for the APC Presidential Campaign Committee, it sounds and looks very, very intimidating, especially to the opposition political parties, where this shows that if you have it, you have to flaunt it. This shows their grassroots support and mobilization. So I wish them all the best. But let it be clear that it is the achievement of APC people we look at, not the outline the Presidential Campaign Committee is. Then for the check agents, they discovered the

0: inside a big agency. I am not surprised. Many people may say, wow, another big agency, but I'm not surprised. Because what they call MGAs, that is Ministries, Department, and I won't be shocked if we say the fake ministry. And this fake ministry, definitely fake ministry, this fake ministry will have departments that they are all fake. Why am I saying this? Trees are overbloated. That is why the cost of governance is high. And it is good this fake ministry will have departments and agencies that they are all fake. Why am I saying this? The ministries are overbloated. That is why we are saying that the cost of governance is high. And it is not probably, it may not be totally the fault of the president. It is the constitution. You understand?
1: Mm.
0: And then the president will be having salary for Buhari regime to this governance is high. And it is not probably, it may not be the fault of the president. It is the constitution. You understand?
1: Mm.
0: And then the president will be having this for Buhari regime to this regime. Excuse me. And they seem to be nepotistic somehow. So, we have, and then, corrupt youth is said to be evolving in the system. We used to have both sides, you know, on the floors of the National Assembly, the Senate and the House of Reps. Now, from there, we now have the era of pardon. Now, it is now the era of agencies, maybe departments, or even MBA ministry. So, tomorrow, if they say we have fake ministers, I wouldn't be surprised because many Nigerians don't even know the names of all the ministers we have. You understand?
1: Mm.
0: So, for instance, from 2027, we will bring down the number of ministers to maybe 20. They're looking at new ministries and having real ministries, real departments, and real agents. You understand?
1: Yes.
0: And it is not that we separate it because the Constitution says that the government, the president, must have at least one minister from each state of the federation, that's the state of the federation, and each minister from even the same zones. And then he may even create more ministers or ministries. So, how surprised are the MDA, realization or finding out of a fake agency? So, that.
1: Thank you so much for your contribution. We thank you for the program, for everyone who has joined us, contributed.
0: Realization of finding out of a fake agency. So, that is for that.
1: Thank you so much for your contribution. We thank you for being a part of the program, for everyone who has joined us, contributed. Their opinion on the stories that we took. We thank you very sincerely. That's the much we can take on this week's edition of Headlines and More. Back with a news update at 10. 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

0: is the news update at 10 on Radio 1. My name is Eitayo Adebisi. Nutrition experts have asked Nigerians to stop having vegetables sliced in open markets without first washing them, citing unhygienic conditions and the risk of contamination. Apart from increasing the risk of food poisoning, the nutritionists warned that slicing vegetables in open markets before washing them could lead to the loss of vital nutrients and introduce harmful microorganisms into the body due to poor hygiene. Speaking in an interview with Newsmen, a registered dietitian, nutritionist and assistant director of dietetics, Lagos State Health Service Commission, Dr. Olusola Malomo, said there were serious hygiene concerns associated with slicing vegetables in the open market before washing them. He explained that vegetables should be washed under running water before being caught and handled with the utmost care from the point of harvest to the consumer's plate. A medical doctor, Dr. Adefunke Arolua, said that sharing or borrowing wigs is not automatically dangerous, but poor wig hygiene can increase the risk of spreading certain scalp infections and cause irritation. Dr. Arolu gave the advice while speaking on a podcast addressed growing concerns among young women and hairdressers about the safety of borrowing or renting wigs. She explained that wigs, like other personal hair accessories, can come into contact with the scalp, hair and sweat. According to her, wigs come into direct contact with the scalp and can accommodate sweat, oils, skin particles and other contaminants when not properly maintained. Sharing such items, she said, could increase the possibility of transferring infections or other scalp conditions from one person to another. The police command in Lagos has arrested five suspected communication vandals and recovered a truckload of suspected stolen iron rods in the Bejuleki area of the state. A statement by the police command on X said the arrest was made as part of the command's intensified efforts to tackle the vandalism and theft of critical infrastructure across Lagos. The Taraba State Chapter of the Christian Association of Nigeria CAN has called for stronger collaboration between the church, government, and traditional institutions to promote peace, unity and good governance and sustainable development. The call was contained in a 10-point communique issued at the end of the Ministers of the Gospel Conference held at the CAN Secretariat along FGGC Road, Jalingo. The conference themed the role of the church and the state in advancing God's purpose in a changing world, brought together bishops, pastors, church leaders, traditional rulers, politicians and CAN leaders from the 16 local government areas and 2 development areas of Taraba, as well as across the country. That's the news. Thank you for listening. Good morning.
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0: infections and the risk of contamination. Apart from increasing the risk of food poisoning, the nutritionists warned that slicing vegetables in open markets before washing them could lead to the loss of vital nutrients and introduce harmful microorganisms into the body due to poor hygiene. Speaking in an interview with Newsmen, a registered dietitian, nutritionist, and assistant director of dietetics, Lagos State Health Service Commission, Dr. Olushola Malomo, said there were serious hygiene concerns associated with slicing vegetables in the open market before washing them. He explained that vegetables should be washed under running water before being caught and handled with the utmost care from the point of harvest to the consumer's plate. The nutritionist noted that some of the vegetables might have been exposed to chemical fertilizers, insecticides, and pesticides on the farm a few days before being taken to markets. Dr. Malomo reiterated that slicing vegetables before washing them had nutritional and health implications and should therefore be discouraged. A medical doctor, Adefunke Arowolo, has said that sharing or borrowing wigs is not automatically dangerous, but poor wig hygiene can increase the risk of spreading certain scalp infections and cause irritation. Dr. Arowolo gave the advice while speaking on a podcast addressed growing concerns among young women and hairdressers about the safety of borrowing or renting wigs. She explained that wigs, like other personal hair accessories, can come into contact with the scalp, hair, and sweat. According to her, wigs come into direct contact with the scalp and can accumulate sweat, oils, skin particles, and other contaminants when not properly maintained. Sharing such items, she said, could increase the possibility of transferring infections or other scalp conditions from one person to another.
1: The biggest concern is ringworm of the scalp. Ringworm is a fungal infection. If someone has fungal scalp infection, what doctors call tinea capitis, tiny fungal spores can contaminate the inside of the wig cap, and even the comb used with it. And then you wear it, especially when you have been scratching your scalp, which is another reason why good wig hygiene matters. And sometimes it's not even about an infection. It could simply be an allergic reaction. The wig may have glue, adhesive, hairspray, leave-in condition, shampoo residue, things that you may be allergic to. You put it on, and the next thing you know, your scalp is itching like it's protesting your friendship. So I'm not saying never share wigs. No. What I'm saying is that if you have to share one, make sure it is properly cleaned first. Clean the inside properly. Wear a wig cap underneath. And please avoid sharing wigs if a person has an itchy scalp, like scalp sore, or diagnosed with a scalp infection. And if you're a stylist, remember to always disinfect your mannequin heads, your combs, your brushes, and styling tools between clients.
0: Dr. Arowolo also said that while wigs are a popular fashion and protective style, treating them like personal clothing items and maintaining proper care will help prevent infections. The doctor added that anyone experiencing persistent itching, sores, or hair loss after wearing a wig should see a dermatologist or healthcare provider immediately. The management of the Lagos State University last week has begun a probe into allegations involving lecturers accused of failing to upload student results, a development reportedly linked to delayed graduation and possible extra years for some affected students. The controversy began after claims emerged on social media that more than 100 students could not graduate at the last convocation because a lecturer allegedly failed to upload their results since their 300-level studies. According to the report, some of the affected students now face the possibility of spending an additional year in the university, not because they failed their courses, but due to the alleged failure to upload their results. The issue was subsequently amplified by an ex-user at the Ajake Minja, who alleged that the problem affected more students beyond the initially reported cases. However, the LASU management, in a post on its official X handle, acknowledged the complaint and promised to look into the matter. Meanwhile, the National Association of Nigerian Students President, Mr. Kinte Babatunde, next said the student body and the Joint Campus Committee Lagos Axis had opened discussions with the university management. In a separate post, he urged affected students to remain calm, saying the management had assured student leaders that the issue would be addressed. The police command in Lagos has

arrested five suspected telecommunication vandals and recovered a truckload of suspected stolen iron rods in the Bejleki area of the state. A statement by the police command on X said the arrest was made as part of the command's intensified effort to tackle the vandalism and theft of critical infrastructure across Lagos. According to the police, the suspects were allegedly caught stealing iron poles intended for the construction of telecommunication masts and were subsequently arrested while conveying the stolen materials in a truck. The command said the five suspects are currently in police custody and that the matter is being investigated by the State Criminal Investigation Department, SCID Yaba. The police also acknowledged the support of the 81 Division Nigerian Army, saying the cooperation between both security agencies contributed significantly to the operation and the arrest of the suspects. The Commissioner of Police Lagos State Command, CPT Jani Fatai, reaffirmed the command's determination to protect critical infrastructure and ensure that those responsible for vandalism are brought to justice, while encouraging residents to provide credible information to the police whenever they notice suspicious activities within their communities. You are listening to the Major News at 11 on Radio 1. A reminder of our headlines. Nutritionist advocates washing of vegetables before slicing. LASU probes lecturer for failure to upload results. And still to come, Christian Association of Nigeria calls for collaboration to promote peace, good governance, and Syria condemns Israeli strike near Damascus. Please do stay with us.

thank you for being there. Now the rest of the news. The Taraba State Chapter of the Christian Association of Nigeria can has called for stronger collaboration between the church, government, and traditional institutions to promote peace, unity, good governance, and sustainable development. The call was contained in a 10-point communique issued at the end of a Ministers of the Gospel conference held at the Kan Secretariat along FGGC Road, Jalingo. The conference themed the role of the church and the state in advancing God's purpose in a changing world, brought together bishops, pastors, church leaders, traditional rulers, politicians, and Kan leaders from the 16 local government areas and 2 development areas of Taraba, as well as across the country. In the communique signed by Kan Chairman in Taraba, Reverend Father Williams Awoshere, and Chairman of the Conference Working Committee, Bishop Innocent Solomon, the association said the church and the state have distinct but complementary roles in nation building. Kan said the church has a spiritual and moral duty to preach the gospel, defend human dignity, promote peace and justice, care for vulnerable people, and speak for the voiceless, while government was responsible for security, justice, essential services, and creating an enabling environment for development. The association urged Christians in political offices to see their positions as a responsibility and an opportunity for service rather than personal development. The 2027 presidential candidate of the Social Democratic Party, SDP, Mr. Adewale Adebayo, says genuine peace in Nigeria's electoral process can only be achieved when there is justice, transparency, and strict adherence to the law. Mr. Adebayo, who said this while reacting in an interview following the signing of the 2027 Electoral Peace Accord, said political parties and candidates should not regard the agreement as a favor to the country, but as a commitment to conduct themselves in accordance with the law. Ms. Adebayo criticized President Bola Tinubu for failing to personally attend the peace accord ceremony, describing the president's absence as a wrong signal to Nigerians and law enforcement agencies. He, however, called for greater independence of the Independent National Electoral Commission, INEC, insisting that the police, Department of State Service, Civil Defense, and military should remain politically neutral during elections. The Kogi State government has ordered investigation into the death of 4 members of a family.

after they reportedly consumed amala in Hima Ukei local government area of the state. The family's dog was also reported to have died after consuming the same food. The State Commissioner for Information and Communications, Mr. Kingsley Fanwo, disclosed this in a statement saying the State Governor, Mr. Ahmed Ododo, had directed the Commissioner of Health to commence a comprehensive investigation into the incident. He said the Governor had directed the Minister of Health to work with relevant agencies and stakeholders to ensure that the investigation was thorough and that appropriate public health measures were taken based on its findings. Mr. Fanwo said the governor commiserated with the bereaved family and the people of Yima over the incident, praying that God would grant the family the strength and comfort to bear the loss. He assured the people of Kogi State that the government would make further information available as soon as verified facts emerge from the investigation. On the foreign scene, Syria has condemned an Israeli attack on the village of Beit Jin, southwest of the country's capital, Damascus, which officials said hit a civilian vehicle and left several people injured. The attack was the second known Israeli attack on Syria in the past week, with Syria branding it a violation of its sovereignty and international law. In a post on X, the Israeli military said it had targeted a terrorist in the final stages of preparing attacks which posed an immediate threat to soldiers. The latest incident comes days after reports emerged that Israel had struck a military airbase close to Turkish border, which Syria had said threatened to escalate tensions in the region. After the earlier attack, Washington issued a rare rebuke on Israel, calling it an unnecessary escalation that does not advance regional stability. Peace and security are inevitable to national development. Play your role in ensuring them. Now to end the major news at 11, we look at our top stories again. Nutrition experts have asked Nigerians to stop having vegetables sliced in open markets without first washing them, citing unhygienic conditions and the risk of contamination. The management of the Lagos State University last year has begun a probe into allegations involving lecturers accused of failing to upload student results, a development reportedly linked to delayed graduation and possible extra years for some affected students. You heard that the Taraba State chapter of the Christian Association of Nigeria can has called for stronger collaboration between the church, the government, and traditional institutions to promote peace, unity, good governance, and sustainable development. On the foreign scene, Syria has condemned an Israeli attack on the village of Beit Jin, southwest of the country's capital, Damascus, which officials said hit a van, a civilian vehicle, and left several people injured. That's the news on your favorite news talking sports station. Share your stories and eyewitness accounts with us. Our Facebook page, www.facebook.com/radio1035live. 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It was edited by Bukola Abi. My name is Eita Adebisi. Thank you for listening. Good morning.

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It's back again. The FRCN Lagos Radio 1 103.5 FM Children's Sports Fiesta 2026 is here. Junior secondary schools across Lagos State, get ready to run, compete, and shine at the iconic CMS Grammar School Sports Ground, Bariga. It's football, athletics, swimming, and exciting fun games. 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Lekwa Awonuga 0703-899-8468. Kelechi Bernard 0803-350-6036. 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

My name is Adeyemi Odusanya. I'm a director of education. We all know that the family is the beginning of life of any community, and a lot of things have to be put in place to make the family bond together. The couple have to understand themselves. They have to understand the fact that they have children who are looking up to them. They have children that are looking at how they come in and go out with one another. Without good rapport, without good relationship between the husband and the wife, the children might not get it right. And when the children are not getting it right, they come up with a lot of pain. They come up with a lot of hurt. They go about hurting people. It says, a child that has not been given love, we go about giving people hatred, we give bitterness, we give anger. The family unit cannot be undermined, because without the family, we will not have a community. The family unit is very, very essential, because the father, the mother, and the children make up the family. Then the extended family joined together makes the community stand.

0: Wow.
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0: Church of the City there, featuring Ilya Sheree doing Speak the Name. Lovely, lovely, lovely tune, Speaking the Name of Jesus. And I hope that you've been enjoying all of our lovely tunes, welcoming you back from church. And if you're a Sunday service, an afternoon service attender, I hope you've been enjoying the songs of praises we've been raising to God on our dial 103.5 FM radio and this lovely chilled Sunday morning. And this is to congratulate Mrs. Abisola Bisbord Odiele on our 60th birthday happening today. And this is wishing her many more years of graceful aging and all-round prosperity. It's love and best wishes from Sauhi Ojo, who is a knight of St. Christopher. Be reminded that at 12, we'll take you to our network studios in Abuja for Grassroots Nigeria. Stay with us.
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1: It's midday. 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Very good afternoon to you. Thanks for joining us on the news. I am Mariam Okesanjo. We'll begin with the headlines. Oil and Gas Free Zones Authority strengthens interagency collaboration to boost foreign investment. Callers of Radio Link advocate improved access to mortgages. Kaduna State Government expresses concern over debt burden. 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You can follow us on Instagram and X at Radio Nigeria HQ and on Facebook at facebook.com/ Radio Nigeria Network. Now the news in detail. As part of efforts to increase Nigeria's tax to GDP ratio, the Office of the Tax Ombud and the Oil and Gas Free Zones Authority, OGSZA, have resolved to explore interagency collaboration aimed at attracting more foreign direct investment into the country's oil and gas free zones. It will be executed by addressing tax and fee-related grievances through effective and efficient mediation services provided by the country's foremost tax disputes resolution institution, Tax Ombud. This resolution was disclosed during a courtesy visit to OGSZA office by the Tax Ombud Chief Executive, Dr.

0: Science Masters. Responding Managing Director of OGFZA, Alhaji Usman Dada, told the tax amber team that investors in Nigeria's oil and gas free zones have benefited from incentives, tax exemptions, and customs duty concessions deliberately introduced by the federal government to encourage sustainable foreign direct investment inflows into the country, in addition to private sector-driven infrastructure development and employment generation. Tragedy has struck Ihima community in Ukehe local government area of Kogi State, following the reported deaths of four members of the same family after they allegedly consumed a local delicacy identified as amala, cassava flour. The deaths have triggered concern in the community, with the circumstances surrounding the incident yet to be established as the state government moves to investigate the reported fatalities. The incident took a more disturbing turn following reports that the family's dog also died after consuming the same food, raising concerns over possible food contamination or poisoning. The Kogi State Commissioner for Information and Communications, Kingsley Fowle, said Governor Ahmed Ododo had directed the Commissioner for Health to commence a comprehensive investigation into the incident. The government also directed that relevant samples and available evidence be properly examined in line with established public health procedures, while the State Ministry of Health is expected to work with the relevant agencies and stakeholders in conducting the investigation.
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0: Call us on Radio Link, a Radio Nigeria audience participatory program, and urge federal, state, and local authorities to expand affordable housing, regulate rent increases, reduce construction costs, and improve access to land and mortgage financing for Nigerians. They highlighted rural to urban migration, particularly movements driven by insecurity, which have increased demand for accommodation in cities, pushing rents beyond what many Nigerians could comfortably afford. One of the callers, Mahmoud Jibril from Niger State, urged governments to subsidize rents, especially for civil servants, stressing that leaders must prioritize citizens' welfare and provide solutions to escalating housing costs in the country.
5: I want to keep on reminding the federal government of Nigeria. The best and first responsibility of each leader or government of any country in the world is to take the best care of the citizens. Mr. Wiki, the Minister of SEC, is the directing for demolition of some houses in Abuja. Federal, they should please do something. There is always increment on the renting houses.
0: Another caller into the program, Chief Fidel Oyeneke, called for stronger regulation on affordable housing estates, saying government and private developers should increase supply while reducing the prices of cement and construction materials.
6: More importantly, let federal state governments embark on housing estates, just like we had during the Shagari period. Let so that houses should be affordable to both workers and some other places alike. Low-cost houses are very, very important at this particular time. When the buildings are available, you see that rents will, of course, come down.
0: The callers, however, agreed that rising rents require urgent government intervention through affordable housing schemes, rent regulation, accessible mortgage financing, and improved infrastructure. The Kaduna State government says it is servicing debts of more than 7 billion naira.

0: monthly. A broad investor has made the state reluctant to take on additional loans. The state commissioner for finance, Malam Ibrahim Muhammad, disclosed this at a town hall engagement on the 2025 Citizens Accountability Report organized by the Ministry of Finance in Kaduna. Malam Muhammad said the state's borrowing level had reached a critical point, stressed that Kaduna was currently among the most indebted states in the country.
1: Committed is about the second most indebted state in Nigeria, and the burden that we have in terms of monthly repayment is too huge for us to say we want to increase more borrowing. And we make monthly repayment of nothing less than 7 billion naira. So the little that remains, His Excellency is doing his best with the remaining and try to source for other sources outside there, either through the intervention or through getting some certain grants that he can. But borrowing definitely is not an alternative for us.
0: The commissioner said the 2025 Citizens Accountability Report was designed to give residents a clear picture of the state's financial performance, including revenue generation, expenditure, and implementation of the approved budgets. Presenting an overview of the report, the Executive Director of Civic Impact for Sustainable Development Foundation, Mr. Yusuf Goji, emphasized that the report, based on the audited financial statements for the 2025 financial year, provides information on the state's budget revenue, expenditure, and overall financial performance to promote transparency and accountability in the management of public funds. As campaigns commence for next year's general election, members of the All Progressives Congress APC holding various political appointments have been urged to visit their political wards regularly to mobilize massive support for President Bola Tinubu and other candidates of the party in the elections. The National Coordinator of Project 774 for Tinubu, Diko Alhaji Abba Dayabu Safana, made a call at the inauguration of the State Working Committee of the group in Katsina State. He explained that the President Tinubu-led administration had implemented several economic reforms that made state and local governments buoyant enough to pay salaries and pensions without recourse to borrowing and to execute meaningful projects and programs in the states. Alhaji Abba noted that the administration has also made remarkable progress in the fight against insurgency, banditry, and other violent crimes which it inherited from past administrations, while strengthening the nation's security apparatus to confront emerging threats to national security. He said the organization would recruit 10 members in each of the 8,809 political wards in the country, targeting 1.6 million votes for President Bola Tinubu in 2027 and more than 400,000 votes for Governor Diko Rada. An All Progressives Congress APC pro-advocacy group, Relax Tinubu's Fix in Nigeria, says the administration of President Bola Tinubu will continue to make the necessary sacrifices in serving Nigerians if given another mandate in 2027. The group gave assurance at a town hall meeting of political stakeholders and advocacy groups across the southeast region held in Awka, Anambra State. Speaking on behalf of the Director General of the group, the Director of Town Hall and Special Duties, Dr. Farida Ibrahim, stressed that the sustenance of regional stability, security, educational support such as the NEL Fund and other development policies that will strengthen commercial activities in the region would only be achieved with their support. The Southeast Zonal Coordinator of the group, Mr. John Bosco Onyeko, mentioned some regional infrastructure projects carried out by the Tinubu-led administration, which include the provision of farm inputs, social support programs, and the Southeast Development Commission, all aimed at expanding the industrial potential of the zone. Mr. Onyeko said the gathering served as taking the message of progress and continuity directly to the grassroots. Coordination ahead of 2027 and urged the Southeast to intensify mobilization to deliver the zone to the President to attract more development. The secretary of the group, Ms. Eliojo Audu, expressed satisfaction with the support received from the zone, emphasizing that they were critical to the success of the party and the growth of democracy in the country. Hence, the town hall meeting to drive home the existing collaboration ahead of 2027 polls. Meanwhile, a former national secretary of the All Progressives Grand Alliance, APGA, an aspirant for entire North Centura district in 2027. Alhaji Salisu Nkabi has commended President Bola Tinubu for appointing Senator Abdulaziz Yari as Director General of the 2027 Tinubu Shetimari Election Campaign Council. Alhaji Sani, who served as a patron of the Tinubu Shetima Presidential Campaign Council in 2023, described the appointment as a strategic decision capable of strengthening the All Progressives Congress, APC, ahead of the 2027 general election. In a statement, Alhaji Sani said, Senator Yari possessed political experience, organizational capacity, and grassroots network required to effectively coordinate the campaign and mobilize support for the re-election of President Tinubu and Vice President Kashim Shettima. Alhaji Sani Shinkabi therefore called on APC members, stakeholders, and Nigerians who support democracy, development, and good governance to give maximum cooperation to the campaign council under Senator Yari's leadership. Still on political matters, a political stalwart from Sokoto, Dr. Nasser Eladibako, has also congratulated Senator Abdulaziz Yari on his appointment as Director General of the APC 2027 Presidential Campaign Council and Mr. James Faleke as Secretary. According to a statement, Dr. Bako commends President Bola Tinubu on the political journey towards a successful 2027 presidential campaign and prays for President Tinubu, Vice President Shettima, and all APC candidates to succeed in the next year's general election. Dr. Eladibako assures the president of the loyalty of members of the party to the ideals and philosophy of the APC.
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3: Commission of Nigeria, NACO, was established in 2006 to coordinate pilgrimages to Saudi Arabia. Eagle Square, the Radio Nigeria Public Accountability Program, this Monday at 7:30 in the evening, focuses on the activities of the commission geared towards strengthening the faith of pilgrims amid rising costs of the spiritual journey. The commissioner in charge of planning, research, statistics, information, and library services in NACO, Professor Abubakar Yagawal, takes the seat on Eagle Square.
4: The fear of Nigerians is much higher than any other country. It is only global that the Hajj fear rises to this stand. But the National Hajj Commission, in fact, did its best to come down with the price.
3: Join the conversation on the network service of Radio Nigeria this Monday at 7:30 in the evening on Eagle Square, where only the truth is good enough.

0: area, uplifting the people and uniting the nation.
1: Many thanks for staying tuned now to the rest of the news. Women leaders at various levels have been urged to be the vanguard of facilitating measures that will help widows and other indigent women to ameliorate their sufferings in the current economic situation facing the country. The pastor in charge of Evangelical Church Women All Equa Good News, POA Abuja, Pastor Joshua Wakili, made the call during a women's fellowship program in Abuja. Pastor Wakili emphasized the need for women leaders to be true ambassadors of Christ and discharge their duties diligently by extending hands of fellowship and charity to widows in their localities.

0: One of the women leaders, Mrs. Jomai Minuma, while thanking God for leading the fellowship over the past 6 years, said the women's fellowship was vital to women's development and promotion of the gospel.
1: I thank everyone who has been part of my 6 year journey. I pray that God will give him incoming leadership, wisdom, strength, and grace to help fellowship through greater heights.
0: On her part, another woman leader, Mrs. Comfort Sarah, prayed for grace from God to enable her to discharge her duties effectively for the growth and development of the church and the entire community. The Minister of State for Defense, Mr. Bello Matawalle, has donated 350 bags of rice, 50 cows and cash to support Maulid celebrations of Muslims in Zamfara State. The items were distributed to Zawiyas affiliated with the Tijaniya and the Qadriya to enable them mark the annual commemoration of the birth of Prophet Muhammad. At the presentation, the minister's senior special advisor on political matters, Ibrahim Maliki, said the gesture had been sustained by Dr. Matawalle for about 20 years. He explained that the annual donation of cows, rice, and cash was intended to support religious communities to enable them celebrate the Maulid in a peaceful and joyous atmosphere. The Minister of State for Defense said the initiative also reflected the minister's commitment to encouraging charitable activities and supporting the religious and social well-being of the people. Next is sports update.

0: business, because our goal, our mission is to safeguard the health of our country, and we will never compromise on that.
1: It's a mandate.
0: If NAFDAC does not approve, the public should not use.
1: Incisive. NAFDAC on your health. 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
3: State House Diary.

Welcome to another edition of State House Diary, where we bring to you last week's happenings from the presidential villa. I am Hamza Al-Ghali. President Bola Tinubu ordered that cash recovered by the Economic and Financial Crimes Commission, EFCC, and unclaimed market dividends be directed to the Nigerian Education Loan Fund, NELFAN. President Tinubu gave the directive at the Federal Executive Council meeting. Briefing State House correspondent on the development, Minister of Education, Dr. Tunji Alausa explained that President Tinubu instructed that liquid funds recovered by the anti-graft agency be transferred to the Nigerian Education Loan Fund, NELFAN, to beef up the program's finance.

Officer explained that President Tinubu instructed that liquid funds recovered by the anti-graft agency be transferred to the Nigerian Education Loan Fund, NELFUN, to beef up

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1: On 103.5 FM Radio 1, we apologize. We seem to have lost signals there from our network studio in Abuja. As soon as we're able to reconnect, we'll join for Street Children. Please do stay with us. In the meantime, let's enjoy some lovely tunes.
2: Hallelujah, hallelujah, hallelujah, hallelujah, hallelujah, hallelujah, hallelujah.

It's bigger. It's louder. It's back again. The FRCN Lagos Radio 1 103.5 FM Children's Sports Fiesta 2026 is here. Junior secondary schools across Lagos State, get ready to run, compete, and shine at the iconic CMS Grammar School Sports Ground, Bariga. It's football, athletics, swimming, and exciting fun games. Five-a-side football for boys and girls. 100 meter sprints, relay races, and so much more. Trophies, cash prizes, and glory awaits champions. 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Leko Awoluga 0703-899-8468. 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

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This is once again wishing Mrs. Abisola Bisbord Oduyale a very happy 60th birthday today. And this is wishing her many more years of graceful aging and all-round prosperity. This birthday wishes is from Sir Ohi Ojo, who is a Knight of St. Christopher.

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afternoon. Here is the news update at 1. The management of the Lagos State University last year has begun a probe into allegations involving lecturers accused of failing to upload students' results, a development reportedly linked to delayed graduation and possible extra year for some affected students. The controversy began after claims emerged on social media that some 100 students could not convoke at the last convocation because the lecturer allegedly failed to upload their results since their 200-300 level studies. According to the report, some of the affected students now face the possibility of spending an additional year in the university, not because they failed their courses, but due to the alleged failure to upload the results. Nutrition experts have asked Nigerians to stop having vegetables sliced in open markets without first washing them, citing unhygienic conditions.

0: investigation into the death of four members of a family after they reportedly consumed Amala in Ima Ukei local government area of the state. The family's dog was also reported to have died after consuming the same food. The State Commissioner for Information and Communications, Mr. Kingsley Fanwo, disclosed this in a statement saying that the state governor, Mr. Ahmed Ododo, had directed the Commissioner for Health to commence a comprehensive investigation into the incident. He said the governor had directed the Ministry of Health to work with relevant agencies and stakeholders to ensure that the investigation was thorough and that appropriate public health measures were taken based on its findings. Mr. Fanwo said the governor commiserated with the bereaved family and the people of Yima over the incident, praying that God would grant the family the strength and comfort to bear the loss. The 2027 presidential candidate of the Social Democratic Party, SDP, Mr. Adewale Adebayo, says genuine peace in Nigeria's electoral process can only be achieved when there is justice, transparency and strict adherence to the law. Mr. Adebayo said this while reacting in an interview following the signing of the 2027 electoral peace accord, said political parties and candidates should not regard the agreement as a favor to the country, but as commitment to conduct themselves in accordance with the law. Mr. Adebayo criticized President Bola Tinubu for failing to personally attend the peace accord ceremony, describing the president's absence as a wrong signal to Nigerians and law enforcement agencies. He however called for greater independence for the Independent National Electoral Commission, INEC, insisting that the police, Department of State Services, DSS, Civil Defense and Military should remain politically neutral during the elections. That is the news. Thank you for listening. Good afternoon.
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1: Hello there and welcome to another edition of Boundless Plug. I'm your host, Jackson Wife. I'm excited to be on the airwaves again. I trust your week made sense, and there is the beginning of another week. I believe you also had a wonderful time in church or wherever you choose to reference God. Great. It's your favorite radio show. And as always, I'll encourage you, call up your friends, your colleagues, and also get the writing material close to you. A boundless plug. The plug is an acronym for productive leverage for unique growth. And regardless of whatever you're doing, whether you're a business person, you intend to start up something fresh, you already lead an organization, you're family-based or corporate-based, or you lead a faith-based organization, if your goal is to improve, then this is something, a program that you would find very, very useful and helpful. Great. Over the last couple of months, we have been focusing on unique areas where you can find leverage. Leverage is where you can actually scale what you're doing. So if you're looking at recalibrating or pivoting, or increasing your impact in terms of productivity, you're in the right place and you're also in safe hands, right? So, we started out a series where I mentioned I'll be putting on the cap of a continuous improvement or Kaizen specialist, as the case may be. And we're looking at frameworks, basically, that can help you improve your impact. So, under this, looking at a roadmap for implementation now, targeting about six strategic areas, right? Yeah, six strategic areas. And we've talked about, we'll be focusing on first, I want to call out the six areas before we go deep, right? So, we'll be looking at financial resilience and also cash discipline. We'll be looking at energy and infrastructure resilience. You'll be looking at also operational excellence and quality. Then there is also a section or a segment over the next weeks, the coming weeks. We are also focused on customer, market, and supply chains. The fifth angle, strategy angle now that we'll also delve will be around people, culture, and knowledge management. And finally, the sixth, which centers around governance, right? I'll be looking at leadership focus and also strategic discipline. Now, but for the episodes we've started already, we've talked about quite a couple of things too, under the financial resilience and cash discipline, right? We've spoken about two areas. The first, to bring those who are just joining in up to speed, we talked about how to set up a system for your business that will ensure you are taking out at least 10% monthly as an emergency profit saving for your business. And over time, if you're financially disciplined with this, what you will have is over period of time, you would have money that you can actually plow back into your business or help you in your expansion. The simple discipline of just taking out 10% daily from your profit margin, that will have a go a long way to help you be more liquid when the opportunity arises, or when disruption also strikes, you would be able to navigate seamlessly or pivot seamlessly, right? We've also talked about talking about negotiations now. What an extended payment term, if you're able to negotiate on an extended payment term, the impact it can have on your business, right? And here you're looking at about three of your core suppliers, how you can also negotiate to extend the payment time. So they give you goods and you're able to repay, negotiate for goods and the payment. If you previously, if it was about 2 weeks interval, you want to negotiate because of trust. Here you're leveraging on trust to see how that time can be extended to give you leverage for you to also turn the cash cycle, increase your cash cycle. So today I'll be talking about something very different, right? But it's still under the framework, the strategic framework that is centered around financial resilience now and cash discipline. I'm excited already, right? So for your business, a third strategy that you should be looking at is how do you map your full cost structure to cut out a minimum of at least 2 hidden waste items. It's a big question. Think about it. What actually makes you bleed, your revenue bleed? What's like a leaking source for your revenue? So that's something that we will be talking about today. And if you don't pay attention to it, you might actually be walking. You know, there's a parlance, monkey the walk, baboon the chop. That can literally happen to a business that has not given attention to its full cost structure. So in the Nigerian business environment, right? In the Nigerian business environment, see, high inflation and infrastructure deficit means that your margins, your profit margins are constantly under pressure. Now, while obvious expenses now, like for instance, rent, payroll, direct materials are easy to track, profitability is often drained by hidden waste. So it's not obvious, right? In some cases now, it camouflages, it comes as a camouflage that is hidden in standard operation, operating expenses or standard operational expenses. Now, but see, there are practical examples now how this affects businesses and where the hidden waste actually lives. And so that's the conversation or where I'd like to really go deep into today. And I'll be also coming from a very practical angle. So of late, we've seen a boom in logistics, dispatch services, last mile logistics, right? To strengthen supply chain. I think the boom started with the pivot that OP had. Now, but see, there's an obvious cost structure here. The obvious cost structure is, okay, so you're looking at your fuel, the maintenance of the motorcycle, the rider salaries, and also airtime stroke data, because a part of what makes them visible or you also visible is that data angle, right? So, but there is a waste dimension here, for instance, that most businesses have not taken into cognizance. The first is ghost delivery. So when I talk about ghost deliveries now, is an instance where a rider now uses the company fuel and time to run an unauthorized personal errand, right? Or off the book deliveries. So most times you hear them say, okay, let's go offline. It's not encouraging, because oftentimes what you are doing, if you encourage this attitude, is you are bleeding the company. Right, if you're not sticking to the right protocol for visibility or standards of operation. Now, so the second part where waste also happens is on the parts. So what can happen is you buy cheap parts and counterfeit brake pads or chains now instead of the original equipment manufacturer parts. What will happen is they're costless, yes, you think it's cheap up front, but it fails frequently. And this will lead to higher long-term replacement costs and daily business downtimes. So because if you're using fake parts, replacement parts now, to fix the vehicle now, in this instance, I'm using a motorcycle or a motorbike. If you're using fake parts, it might be cheap up front, but long-term, you would be draining your business. So that's a hidden waste or a hidden cost. Now, traffic idling and also route inefficiency. This is when you think you're doing last mile delivery. There's an instance I'd like to share. We're working with an organization that initially they said part of their strategy was to do last mile delivery. Up front, they said, at that time we were working with them, the cost of fuel was around 168 thereabout. I can't really pinpoint it. Now, but when we engaged with that organization, we told them what you will be doing is you will be bleeding yourself over a long period of time. And while we were speaking, it was as if we didn't know what we were saying. Now, fast forward, the spike in fuel. That organization is still in existence, but sincerely speaking, whatever they are doing, they are bleeding out. Think of your operations factored in as the cost you were supposed to set up your operations. The running cost was around 168, and now what's the price of fuel again? So I'll leave you to do the math. Now, the second instance I'll talk about, or I'll delve deep into, is there's also a lot of quick service restaurants or eateries coming up here and there. For this organization now, or this enterprise, right, the obvious cost structure is around ingredients, staff wages. You're looking at the packaging and also the diesel and generator costs to keep the place running and also very operational, right? Now, but the hidden waste here is if you have, I will call it over-portioning, right? So where, for instance, the kitchen staffs add extra meat or a slightly larger portion of rice for friends and high-tipping customers. What will happen slowly is you are systematically eroding the profit margin per plate because it can be calculated, right? And so you are supposed to measure 3 cups. Those are scoops now for rice. Number because it's your friend that visited, you need 3.5. The calculation or the profit margin per plate is diminishing, right? So that's a hidden waste. Another one is, for instance, where you leave. This is where it matters most importantly because of our energy inefficiency in the country. So let's say you leave appliances on and it's running. You have an industrial AC and it's on. You don't have somebody sitting in the hall, or your customer flow is less and it's running. You're burning energy. Your deep freezers now are heavy. You have empty deep freezers now, which is running on diesel generator, and it's off-peak hours. So that's something you want to look into. And also cold chain inefficiency, where your ingredients spoil, not just because of power failure, but because of your freezer, for instance. There are abnormalities in shutting down the freezer. And so it's forcing your compressor to overwork. So this will eventually lead to sudden equipment failure and also incomplete or inventory loss, complete inventory loss. Because if a freezer is not closing properly and you say, oh, let us just manage it like that over time, that management, you will pay for that error, that abnormality. Right? So I just shared 2 very potent examples offhand. So I think if you look at this instance, it might be small, now, but compounded over time, you see that your profit margin is eroding gradually. Your profit margin is eroding gradually. Do not forget. So what is the goal for today? So we're looking at, okay, how you can map your full cost structure to identify where this leak actually happens. I think, let me just add one more example. So let's say you have a cottage bakery or a pure water factory, right? So the obvious cost structure here would be your raw materials. You're looking at your flour, if it's a bakery. So you're looking at your flour, you're looking also your nylon rolls, you're looking at your water treatment, baking gas, equipment depreciation, and also the logistics, right? So here, the hidden waste will be, okay, your generator load mismatch. If you are running a massive, let's say 100 kVA generator just to power a few packaging materials or machines during a night shift, that oversized generator running on a light load now is essentially an expensive initiative, right? It burns significantly more diesel per kilowatt than a properly sized unit. So there's a load mismatch, and that will exert more on your generator and also impact on also the equipment you're using. In most cases, if there's no regulator, it can destroy that equipment if there's no power surge. Surge protector, yeah, that's what I was looking for. Right, so theoretical versus actual yield now. So in this case now, a slight calibration error now on a sealing machine, right, might cause a 5% nylon rejection rate, which over time will translate to higher material waste. And this would compound millions of sachets now that will be destroyed. You might think it's 5%, but compounded over time, the waste is huge. And unrecorded shrinkage. In this case now, you're looking at the logistics angle. So where your distribution drivers now, this can also apply to the dispatch also, where your distribution drivers now will say, oh, we are making cash sales on their routes and writing off missing inventory as damaged in transit. So your guys can actually choose to say, okay, no, pay us in cash, as against transferring to the designated account of your organization or of your business. So as much as possible, limit cash contact for your business. And do not transfer, make transfers. Do not encourage, it should be clearly stated on your policy, don't make transfers to private accounts. So what to do here? You have to interrogate every line of your monthly expenditure and eliminate the two highest, the two costs that delivers little or no value to your business. So in this case, you can also be looking at software subscriptions that are unused. You're also looking at unnecessary premium fuel, redundant service contracts. And this was applied at an organization, right, in Kaduna, a logistics firm. And two of these items, one, the penchant for a premium fuel, right, when we attacked that, it saved the organization over 350K monthly. I think, no, this was weekly, and it compounded. So what they were able to do was they had to redeploy this into a fleet expansion. So that's something you want to put your eye into. So if you are not cutting costs that carry invincible value, right, what is happening is, what will happen to your business is the impact will be very high. So, but there's a caveat now, a mitigation that you must look into, which is before you cut or carry out, a subscription that when you did this, your mapping, you were able to find out, oh, some subscriptions that was tied to maybe a compliance obligation, or you said you wanted premium share. You remember that time that there were some fuels that were very bad, came into the country, and you said you had an arrangement, you wanted premium shale, and now it doesn't matter because that issue has been resolved, right? So before you cut this, looking at the two most profound ways, before you cut it, look at, first ask, what is this cost protecting? Not just what it does. So And we encourage you run a 30-day trial suspension where it could be reversed rather than an outright cancellation. So if you see the impact on your business, if it's negative, it's tilting towards a direction, it's taking you to where you don't want to go, you understand, you cancel, you reverse it outrightly, because here you are testing to see what impact it will have on your business. Right, there is also the risk of what we call a contract exit penalty, right, where you have lock-in clauses now that trigger fees larger than a saving. The impact for your business is high. And so what you need to do here is you review your sales level agreements. So review the contract terms and notice the periods before cancellation. So calendar renewal dates now to exit should be done at natural breakpoints. So for instance, they'll tell you if you do this after the 90-day period, you will be liable to pay XYZ amount of fine without prior notification. So you want to look out for those caveats now or those clauses in your sales level agreements. That's if you want to exit some subscriptions that hitherto was useful but now it's no longer valuable to your business. And also there's an impact for the morale damage of your team. And do not forget, if your team's morale is low, it affects your productivity. So if a cost-cutting initiative is perceived as an austerity measure or a prelude to layoffs, then it also affects your business. So what you should do here is you should be looking at communicating the purpose of this initiative, and the focus should be, oh, we want to reinvest, and the focus is not retrenchment, you understand, and it should be communicated to the team. And if you are redeploying the savings, it should also be into something that the team or your staff can see. This will build trust for your business, and it will also ensure that the people have a stakeholder mentality, right? Because they will understand, oh, we are part of the system and we are important. We are not just being used or tools for the organization, right? And team engagement will also improve. Another thing also is you don't want to treat this initiative now as a one-off exercise, because there's something called the rubber band effect. Waste finds a way of creeping back within months without a review cadence. So if you take your eye off this, there is a way you can find a way, it can slip back into your business and you are back in the same cycle where you think you've left, right? So what you need to do is institute a quarterly subscription and contract audit to see where you stand currently, right? To review. What this means is if you are able to put this in place for your business, right, distinguishing price now from the total cost of ownership, and the cheapest option most times carries often carries hidden downtime or rework. So don't just go for, oh, it's cheap, because if it is cheap, it means your downtime will increase, right? So keep an eye on that. And also your maintenance cost over time will exceed your savings. So don't just go for cheap, go for quality, because in the longer run, it will benefit your business. Hidden waste is frequently relational, right? And oftentimes, most times it comes up as informal arrangements with vendors, with staffs or agents that no invoice captures. So what you should do is you should require discreet handling. It should be discreet. It should be discreet, well spelled out. Documentation will save you. Leaving the paper trail will help your business many times. And also the audit, you should create a system where fraud is self-detected. You understand? So any unexplained recurring cost is a classic symptom of an internal leakage in your business. I'll come again. Any unexplained recurring cost is a classic symptom of an internal leakage. So who are the people you should put, who should put an eye on this, the implementation accountability. So you're looking at one, your finance manager, and stroke your accountant. These are the people who are, should be like your gatekeepers. The supporting roles here should be if the owner, obviously, and the managing director, who would obviously give approvals. And you're looking at full cost review within the next 30 days, and quarterly you review this. Then what would be the KPI that is measuring success for you? If you've been able to identify two waste items and eliminated it, and you are tracking the savings on this, which is being redeployed into your business,

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Check your time. 2 o'clock, dust stand attention. This correct Sunday afternoon, the number 23 day for the month of August 2026. My name is Naoluchi Friday. The management of the Lagos State University, LASU, they don't start to say they want they put eye for one alligator where they be carry come outside. Talk say lecturer, they say he no upload some people result to, and this one he don't delay some of them who say they no come join this year to graduate. This one be said come out to after one this thing don't show one claim show for social media. Talk say more than 100 students who nine no follow them do convocation this year because they waiting one lecturer allegedly as in talk about say he failed to upload results since their 300 level studies. According to waiting the report, they talk, they say some of the affected students now then they the possibility of waiting spending additional year for the university not because say they failed their course but because they waiting the lecturer no upload their results. However, the last management for one post where they carry come aside for their official S handle, they don't acknowledge the complaint where somebody be carry put for their page for inside X handle too where be the Ajake manager, they been talk say students then carry reports go there and they talk say not be the first time so but they don't talk say as it be so then go put eye down to look into the matter. Nutrition experts who don't ask we Nigerian people them will say make we come our body from cutting our vegetable for open market to before we go call reach house come go the wash them. Come talk say this one in not they clean at all. Apart from say he get increasing risk for food poisoning, the nutritionist constantly warns say if you slice your vegetable for inside market before you go wash them, say this one feel lead to loss of better nutrients them waiting for the vegetable and if you even introduce harmful microorganism for the body due to poor hygiene. When I called they talk for one interview with Tori Person, one registered dietitian nutritionist and assistant director for the Dietetics Lagos State Health Service Commission.

carry this one for inside one statement to come they talk say the state governor will be Mr. Ahmed Ododo, and don't direct the commissioner for health say made them start to made them do thorough investigation as in made them touchlight the matter where to see what thing caused their death. A constant talk say the governor also direct the Ministry of Health to say made them work together with important agencies, them ones, even stakeholders, to make sure say this touchlighting where they want to do, say we no go there inside though, and all the appropriate public health measures where they go take based on their findings. Mr. Fan will come talk say the governor also send a message or go to the family to tell them sorry for the death of their loved ones. So come they pray to God, say make it grant the family the strength and comfort to bear the loss. With this one, that's what we see and reach on top of Shenkeles. We're ready to reach you for your new stock sports station, Radio 1 103.5 FM. 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
4: I bet shit now. I'm a strike on my side.
5: What's your issue, girl?
4: I bet now be this. Shebi, I don't want you for this place where you stay. See me, you know, they carry that yajibo. No sense, they come and say, come, they speak that you go to whisper. Because she walk lobby for people where they speak to. Now, for guests like me, we know what's in there. We get money.
6: I wonder. No, be mostly they take the blue fire.
4: Hey!
5: Just because I hang out here doesn't mean we're in the same class. See your chewing gum smacking lips.
4: See me where get class.
7: Hey, pumpkin.
8: Hi, guy.
4: Hi, boy.
8: Hi, hello.
7: I love the way you sound.
8: Thank you.
4: Look my side now. I don't like a sound.
8: Thank you so much. Ah, that should have excellent taste.
7: Money is not a problem at all. Just name your price.
6: They say anytime we say dog won't die. You know they hear the smell of food again.
7: What is so? Tony the tornado.
9: Murphy the time copy. Murphy, what's up?
7: I'm good, brother.
9: Long time.
7: Yes, so.
9: What you gonna do for Lagos?
7: Oh boy, I just say my account chill now. You know how this weather be. I got to set
9: my guy sent me missing from you come Lagos.

0: scunt you small now before you carry out your assignment now. You see? Let me go chill with these babes now. I know see what you they do for you.
1: No, sir, no get money.
0: No worry, the babes on me, bro. No worry.
1: But I don't like that one when you sleep. That big one will get you.
0: Boy, make your choice.
1: Chanko, pee, pee, pee, pee.
0: That's me, brother.
1: Chanko, Chanko.
0: That's me.
1: But you remember that my name?
0: Tornado. The Tornado.
1: Hey, Dad.
2: Hello, sir. Yes, I don't go where you send me. I live for there now. Sir, now next tomorrow, then go release me, sir. Yes, sir. Now there I did, so. Yes, sir. Yes, sir.
0: Now you're grabbing that.
1: I'm a
0: guy. Guy, I give that one first. So you have some stuff. You don't say next. Pick this thing now, guy. Time to do
1: it. That game will get chest and this and that one.
0: Any spec you want, go.
1: Nobody check me in the night.
3: So I'm waiting, baby.
0: All right.
3: Hey, what's your time? Let's go. Should I tell you? Class, get class.
4: Oh, but I lost. Cash the talk.
0: Okay, so here we are, baby. Make yourself at home.
3: Sure, baby. Remember our deal, though. 2 hours. That's him right now. What's the meaning of this? What?
5: Please, sir. Please, sir. I'm the breadwinner of my family. Look, I have 2-year-old child. Please. Please, sir. Please, sir.
6: Far away drink the shark, you don't come jam egg whip, say the Chris.
4: Didi, why they call her best way out by guy? And I'm not saying never marry, so.
5: Please, Mimi.
4: Mimi, what is that? I beg, stop to cry, tell me something. What you do,
5: Mimi?
4: You mean that you're your boss's priest preference? And I went 2 days, 3 days ago to drag one Janina. I never seen her
5: today. She was raped.
7: She was raped.
4: Not your number, yeah. She was raped.
6: Maybe so. Now, what did she send me to buy for her for market? And they buy give her.
5: Look, I wanted to pass you. I didn't even want to talk to you. Eh? Can't you ever be serious for once?
4: You don't come now. Tell me what's happened.
5: I see. She was found. They took her organs. Her breast, everything.
4: Hey!
5: What's the meaning of that one? I said that's why I don't like talking with you. Eh? What bad luck even carried me to your room? Eh?
4: See me see Bala. So I'm not going to ask question again.
5: Just keep quiet. I've been thinking since from Iroko Canal to this place. I went to see her body. You know what? Maybe you woke up this morning.
4: Mm-hmm.
5: Are you not alive?
4: Adina, not see me.
5: Me too. I'm alive. Last 3 months. Now someone Johnny can talk say no one use protection. Eh? So just because I needed to send my mother the money, I can't Graham, my sister. I cure one kind of sickness where I don't know the name to today.
4: All these people wasting the learn for this business.
5: Which kind of learn?
4: Can they talk? Can they hear you?
5: You never get sickness.
4: Okay.
5: Since we did this one, you never get
4: sickness. We never quarrel now when they talk.
5: The only good thing with Dr. Tammy be say, no be HIV. Which one was serious for your side self? Okay. Waiting I can't tell you be say, I won't go think my life.
4: I for like follow you, that is it. I don't go fit, because madam, I remember the whole two business now, I never pay, I did dodge it. I beg nervous. Sis, I don't go fit follow you.
5: Because
4: you got to be in town now.
5: What if you meet somebody that Mimi met?
4: I bury Johnny be bad on you. The ones that they carry. Are they shy my way where they carry them? I want to carry the one that's
5: more. So they write good or bad for face. I won't come tell me now.
4: Are they sample them wherever I carry?
5: Maybe you get luck. But we cannot say luck they expire. Mm-hmm. I think you see.
4: Not true, talk. That would you talk a better talk. But man, I don't like you. This work. I'm not sure how I feel about. Of course, I go buy clothes. Those my children where their papa don't live. And people take care of them. Nobody go help me do my work. Now only me.
5: How they ask you now? Now something happened. If now you it happened, what will happen to
4: and
5: those children?
4: What we talk to for wet room. Now you're Mimi friend. She's a guy bad man too. Maybe not the bad man, I need the guy killer.
5: You know what upsets me about you? You just know how to spoil everything. Anyway, like I said, I won't go think my life. Okay? We all have choices though. Me, I don't make my choice. I don't know whether I go fit come back here tomorrow. If you see me here tomorrow, fine. But as you see me now, this small bag where I carry, now this small property where I carry come, now I carry the go. I won't go think my life.
6: You know, no say now for where far with the shop with the phone now for that they see in the body pick.
5: Okay, you know, happened yesterday. No, me say no go happen today. You know, me say no go happen tomorrow. Eh, I just see Mimi death as sign. From where I come now, something to take talk saying as sign. I beg you, fit under here. I don't work.
4: As
5: my life.
4: Go, I beg you, collect some of your customers.
5: Hey, Chris, come out here.
6: Now, true, Jerry, they say bachelor, when you do like Chris, man, nobody could pick give and wife.

Radio 1 103.5 FM. Good afternoon. Happy beautiful Sunday, my people. How on a day? How the weather for your side? Because today you're saying August break. How the break they go? Like this now. Rain for today, I'll be no fall. Tell us. He fall for your side. Well, for my area, Sha, he fall and they don't stop. It's still day cloudy before I come out. They drop small. I shall rugged and say, I go come here today. But the cocoa of the matter is that we thank God to say rainfall, sunshine, anywhere where we find ourselves, any which weather where we see, we will just thank God. All right, Ade, welcome on this afternoon. Today is the number 23 day for the month of August 2026. Yes, so like play. Like I said yesterday morning, before you know it, we go carry waka the entire way. Ember month. We thank Almighty God. Don't be by our making, irrespective of what it don't happen for our life, things we don't stop, you know. A lot of us don't go through a lot of things this year, but God's grace still they keep us, you know. We still they stand tall, we still they survive. That's now why we need to thank God for anywhere we find ourselves. I welcome on this correct Sunday afternoon. From now I go reach 2:30, we're going to give on a small bedroom. 2:30 we'll go bring on a new order. 3 o'clock, we'll come give on the Shenkele Tori. After which, then we'll carry us. We'll go enter. We select for hot seat. I see the hot. Today, we get today. Make sure I just keep time with us. Now, so we'll go take Duam today. We'll go bring on that select for hot seat. And once we do our reach when? Reach 4 o'clock. We'll go come carry you enter with network news, so that we go bring on all the HTRM and HTRM from we network studio. Now so we go run them. Now so we go run on this afternoon. But before that one,

But before we go around that one, make I give another this song this afternoon. You know, say today na Sunday, some of us go church, why some of us day house. For some of us, where they house, make we enjoy this one where they come from, Mr. Impulse and Gloria Onoja, where they entitled to Iwoni Mofe. You, who do you want in your own life? Because I know a lot of una, and I don't know who una want, but to go enjoy this song where they come from, Mr. Impulse and Gloria Onoja. The entitled am Iwoni Mofe. When we come back, we're going to bring you the other things where we get. 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

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This is my birthday shout-out. 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
1: 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I am Victor Ololi. 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

0: Germans during the Second World War. Whereas 1939 to 1944 became the expansion which began with the station commissioned in Ibadan in 1939 and in Kano in 1944. While in 1950s was the evolution to local content, the RDS was replaced by the Nigerian Broadcasting Service NBS in April 1950, which began producing local programming and expanded with stations in Lagos, Kaduna, Enugu, Ibadan, and Kano. And in 1957, there was the establishment of NBC. The NBS was reorganized into the Nigerian Broadcasting Corporation, NBC, a statutory body aimed at providing independent and impartial public service broadcasting just before independence. Radio Nigeria, operated by the Federal Radio Corporation of Nigeria, FRCN, has stood the test of time by acting as a cornerstone of national unity, information, and the preservation of our culture since the first radio broadcast in 1933. It's surprised to note that so many veteran journalists and broadcasters have passed through this noble broadcast media called Radio Nigeria, having its slogan as uplifting the people and uniting the nation. Veterans like Professor Samson Shaibu, who once acted as the Director General of the corporation, has this to say about Radio Nigeria and the journey so far.
1: FRCN was first conceptualized to be foremost public broadcasting not only in Nigeria but in Africa. But over time, have not lived up to this expectation. But there are great names in FRCN that attempted to pose in the limelight. Great names like Christopher Kolade, George Baku, Ediro, people that attempt to improve.

0: broadcast journalist. FRCS as an institution came into contact with it first as a listener while we were in secondary school in Lower Kwara State, Lower Kwara State. And then, of course, they used to transmit in medium wave band. That was in the 80s, you know. So, but one-on-one, if you like, I came to serve in FRCS in 1984, service here. And at that time, there were only two federal government media institutions. That is Radio Nigeria, Abuja, transmitting a medium wave, 909 kilowatts, 330 meters of the medium wave band, and then NTA Channel 5. So at that time, the services being rendered was first and foremost for the indigenous people, and then, if you like, settlers, to inform, educate them on what is about to take place in the federal capital territory, or why Abuja has been designated as the federal capital territory. So, and it was multilingual media in the sense that local languages were being used, or if you like, indigenous languages, Hausa was being used, Bagi was being used, Gede was being used then, Bandara, Ebura, Koro, Ganagana. You know, these were indigenous languages, you know, that we are using, producing programs, and of course in reading translations of the news in these languages. And then the focus then was, you know, what Abuja is meant for. And then there were also focus on agriculture, because that was the mainstay of the indigenous people of the Federal Capital Territory. There was also focus on public health care, and then, if you like, infrastructural, you know, development. Why lands were being used for what, and for, you know, of course, for the benefit of the people. So in the beginning, it was essentially to enlighten indigenous people and settlers alike on the great thing that is about to happen to the country. And it's been a win-win situation for everyone between that time. By the way, Radio Nigeria's presence in Abuja was actually inaugurated 1st October 1980. So between that time and now, a lot really has been achieved in terms of informing the listeners within and around the Federal Capital Territory. But let me tell you, by then, when we were transmitting a medium wave band, it was possible for you to get the signals of Radio Nigeria, the Voice of Unity, in Kaduna, in Benue, in Kwara, in Kogi, in Naija, etc. So it was widely received. The reception was good. The way it was for me in the beginning, as a professional, we met people on the ground who trained us to become what we are today. I was an English language producer, you know, so, and I started actually with sports and current affairs. Then, very popular programs, you know, then that we participated. There were usually musical programs early in the morning, but we had a high point being handled by late Chris Somori. And we had In and Around Abuja by Jatoma Gaji. And we have a children's program, you know. We have Periscope. We have, of course, the Daily News. You know, that was standard at 6, at 12, and at 6 again. Then in between, there are language translations, which usually, you know, twice in a day, all the languages, like I earlier said, were covered, are the local languages. And then as time goes on, Yoruba and Igbo languages were introduced, you know, to cast the news. So essentially, we look at the society in which we are and try as much as possible to design programs that fit, you know, into what the people, average citizen in the Federal Capital Territory, were involved in. There were agri programs, there were educational programs, also religious programs. You know, there was a Christian half hour, there was Light of Islam in those early days. You know, of course, before the Pentecostal, you know, churches began to buy into airtime and some Muslim religious bodies too. So we designed programs to ensure that the farmers were very well catered for, the nomadic people were catered for, because at some point there was a magazine program for the which catered for the Fulanis. So the essence, I want to believe, was achieved because people eventually accepted that, yes, the reason for which the government then against moving the seat of government from Lagos to Abuja, you know, came to be. And today, Abuja is a flourishing, one of the fastest growing cities in the 21st century. Everybody wants to be in Abuja. But I'm happy to say that Radio Nigeria was one of those media institutions, public owned as a public service broadcaster, that you created the necessary information, the atmosphere, the needed environment for development to thrive. Today we are talking about security. In those days, I can't remember, well, you know, we used to bring the police command to speak once in a while on media, but the issue of security was perfect. So it's just for the police to say, look, I mean, if you have any problem here, we are, these are locations and all that. You know, things have changed. And the best in available resources. And to justify the motto of lifting the people and uniting the nation. So today, virtually all Nigerians are in Abuja. Along the line, some of these local languages, you know, are no longer being used for transmission. So take Capital FM, which is an offshoot of Abuja operation, uses Hausa, Igbo, Yoruba, and Gbagi, and all that, you know, which are predominantly the language that is spoken here, outside of course English and Pidgin. So we've done that. Now it is more of, you know, government policies, government programs, and then trying as much as possible to give the microphone to Nigerian people for necessary feedback mechanism. People have said time and time again, because we are government-owned, I say government-owned actually means people-owned, because it is being run by taxpayers' money. So we try as much as possible to mediate the national discourse from the middle of the divide. We are not taking side with anybody. We give the microphone to the people. We give the microphone to the elected representative of the people. We give the microphone to people who are appointed into positions of trust, so that everybody can hear each other and they will moderate. Radio Nigeria have never been the news. We will never be the news. We are just the platform to mediate national discourse. And I think we've been doing that for creditably.
1: Let it not sound as if we're gender biased. There were also notable female veteran broadcasters who have served with great passion and positivity in ensuring that the mandate of Radio Nigeria is achieved. We've got the lives of former general manager of Capital FM Abuja operations in the person of Mrs. Mercy Njoku.
2: How did my journey into broadcasting start? It actually began in 1984, November 30th to be precise, when I was employed. And by the time I resumed, I didn't know what I should do because I had absolutely no idea, or had not forayed into broadcasting before. So I was actually just looking for a job, and I met with Mr. Ike Atafo, who used to work with Radio Nigeria. It was located then in Gwagwalada, and he told me they were actually looking to employ. So I went with him. An interview was organized for me. I was taken. So let me say that is the way it began. So what inspired me, I really didn't choose radio as a career. I was looking for a job, and I got to be employed. It was new to me because I had not forayed into it before. So I just got into it as my first job. So what was my first day like in the studio? The very first day I went into the studio, it was very funny. I had absolutely no idea what to do. Then I met the head of programs at that time, Professor Samson Shaibu. At that time, he was Mr. Shaibu, we used to call him, before he got his doctorate and moved on to become a professor. So he was the head of programs, and after I was employed, I went to his office to give me work to do. And he just said, go and produce a program. Can't remember what the topic was again now. I think he said, yes, go and produce. There was a program called In and Around Abuja at that time. He said, go and produce In and Around Abuja. I had absolutely no idea what that was. So I didn't know what to do. And I told him, sir, I don't know what to do. He said, you are a graduate and you say you don't know what to do. My friend, go and produce in and around Abuja. So I left. And as at that time, Mohamed Bello was a, who later retired as a zonal director. He was a youth copper. At that time, he was actually living in the premises in a caravan, and he had almost finished serving, although he still had a couple of months to go. So he knew what to do. So when I left the studio, I was literally crying, and then he met me and I told him I don't know what to do. So he said, okay, come, I will help you. So truth is, Mohamed Bello helped me to do, showed me what to do, and generally helped me to put the program together. Lit Salah Mohammed was the studio manager at that time, and he really was very patient. He was good. He really just told me how to gather materials, exactly what to do. So in essence, actually, Mohamed Bello helped me to put the program together and just voiced the program, so to speak. So that was how my first day was like. So what was broadcasting like when I first joined Radio Nigeria? There were not many stations at that time. Actually, the radio house was in the city, but as at that time, there was no station really. The building was there. We were broadcasting from Babangida, and people that later came from Lagos had not moved from Lagos to Abuja. So as at that time, we were really about the only station in Abuja. But as time went on, other stations began to come up. So I would say that we were like the only ones around, so we didn't have competition at that time. Okay, so how different was radio then compared to what we have today? Okay, so when other stations began to come up, we had the ASO radio. When they began to come up, yeah, and it took quite some time. It took a couple of years. So when they began to come up, we observed that there were some things, because in those days we used to go for training in our training school in Lagos called Broadcast Academy now. So we used to go and we were taught the rudiments of broadcasting.
1: 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Digital transformation and modernization. 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
3: FRCN are moving on to digital broadcasting, or introducing digital broadcasting was just the right thing to do, as at the time it did it. And I think the management was, you know, forward thinking and understood the time as at that time, that, you know, so many stations had gone ahead or had already begun what they needed to begin. Stations like BBC in Nigeria had moved online. They had channels that were just strictly online. They didn't even have a terrestrial arm. For example, BBC Pidgin, you know, as at the time it started, even up till now, does not have a terrestrial arm. It's just purely online. So at that time, it looked like, how can you just be online without being a station? You understand, you are not yet a station, because we are just used to the fact that radio has to be terrestrial, has to be TV. You know, you see a terrestrial TV, you see. But what the online came and did was that it made us understand that, look, This is a new format. This is a new channel that operates in a very, very dynamic way. And it's a convergence and a merging of both what we know as radio, what we know as TV, what we know as print, what we know as photography, you know, the everything together, coming together as one. It therefore gave birth to new kinds of formats. It gave birth to new channels of broadcasting. It's multi-channeled, so you are able to do a whole lot of things. You have several channels that you are broadcasting through. The kinds of challenges that you have on terrestrial, you have new challenges online. So for example, you know, things like, oh, there's dead air and things like that. Online, you can hardly have that. If one channel is down, the other is functioning. For example, if you are on all your social media handles, you are on this handle, that handle, that handle, while your main station is functioning. So even if you have a challenge on any of the handles, you are still able to broadcast via the others. You still have, you know, your main station, which probably you are broadcasting via the internet radio, you know, and things like that. So as at the time Radio Nigeria jumped in on it, it was timely. In fact, that was just the right thing to do at that time. As a person, I feel like Radio Nigeria was forward-thinking and looking into the future to understand that if we do not step up our game, we might get lost in things. And indeed, today is the reality. Stations who have not been online have now quickly had to start finding their spaces online. So it was just of advantage that we had to hop on it, so that you start facing all the challenges early, you start to understand the terrain, you start understanding what your competition is, because it's a competitive world out there, online especially, and the things you could get away with on radio, you can't do that online. So being the head of the station, Click Naija, it was the first in Radio Nigeria. It's a youth-focused channel. So I would say maybe a pioneer in several things, pioneer in terms of the internet radio, also pioneer in terms of, you know, having this online niche, so not just the general Radio Nigeria station. So, and that's one of the beauty of the things that Radio Nigeria is doing, the specialization and the mission. So we have the Radio Nigeria, you know, network represented online, but you also have Click Naija, that's where the youth can have an expression of how they feel, or have a platform where they can express themselves the way they want to express themselves. We have other channels and other stations represented online, and also representing the different special areas that they cover. You have stations that are spread around the country, but these stations are also coming up online now and representing those localities, and I think that specialization is going to continue and is going to go on. So me being there at that time when it started and still being here now, for me, I feel it's a rare opportunity to contribute to the progress of seeing Radio Nigeria on the map of the world, and especially on digital space. Well, in terms of how it has shaped broadcasting in Nigeria, I would rather say how it has shaped broadcasting in Radio Nigeria, because shaping broadcasting in Nigeria, we are contributors to broadcasting in Nigeria. We joined what we knew was the right thing to do. At least we've been able to also ensure that a national carrier like Radio Nigeria, you know, is not moribund, is not left behind. We're also abreast and keeping up with the scheme of things. As a matter of fact, even ahead in so many ways. So a lot of people come to us now to like, we want to start up our internet radio. How should we do it? Because it looks so simple. It's not just microphone, just get a mic, just put, so is internet. So you are, once you have data, you can just open your microphone, get one of the apps and start. But when they come, they find that, oh, it's deeper than we thought. So it also has its technicalities, it has its rules and game, it has its, the rules of the game that you have to adhere to. And we are beginning to see more and more, you know, cases online of people now coming up. There's so much awareness that people are now taking action of, you know, things that are being done against them and things like that. So, which means that the online space is not for jokes at all. I used to say this many years ago that, look, time is coming when people are going to begin to have time. You know, the people believed then that Nigerians don't have time for this sort of thing. They don't have time to drag these kinds of matter. They are bothered about their stomach. Many people have now found that that is the meal ticket for this, their stomach. So people will have the time. So which means we have also had to make sure that we keep to the ethics and the ethical standards of the profession. We see this as a huge contribution to digital broadcasting in Nigeria, because it's a good reference point for so many others to come and learn and use as an example. And we also see it as an opportunity to contribute to, you know, quality digital broadcasting in Nigeria and in

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2: My people, that Una Ogbonge entertainment program on top radio, celeb for hot seat, don't get padimano. 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Na Hit Right Inc., VIP code where they Obodonyibo bring and come. 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Not forget to, now every Sunday, when 5 minutes waka come on from 3 o'clock, celeb for hot seat. Come know about your celeb then.
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my contraceptive Shankly News Part 2 Naide Richard Omot. My name is Pascal Ike. Shafali Shafali Mo given at the ones who carry come. They said to make sure say correct healthcare support there for grant as it take concern our brothers and sisters, then will be say nothing too much for their body. Because of the problem where they show face for inside Nigeria as it take concern economic situation, they say some people don't carry better news. Enter we side. And they call them NGO. They say this one, then do one free medical outreach. They come show people, check their body well, to check within they worry them. And this one, they do one for inside Shagari Estate, where they for Ikwaja. The organization will be say, people will come for that place. They reach 120 people. Will be say, our picking them follow inside. They can't give them free consultation. How you go the call and I be say to tell them within the worry them, to ask them questions. They can't kukuma use machine, chuck eye, put on top within the worry them, and can't even give them the medicine where they go fit use. When in the talk for the outreach, the person will be the coordinator of the NGO, where they call implementing team, Pastor Adeto Kumbo Emmanuel. Can they talk, say this one where they do so, say he don't tell where they think him, and say he detain, he bring vision. Vision we didn't get, say, bring him to life. For his own part, the medical director of one hospital we there for a job, where his name be Dr. Gabriel Omonaye, we be saying that he lead the medical people where they took a foot on top of those people body. He can't they raise the alarm or say, the way cases will be said, they no took I put he get a CBO, especially, as he take concern hypertension. He said this one, now plenty pass for all the people who be said in true body, I put on top of their body, plus including body pain and malaria. People will be on top, what would they chop, what people they call nutrition expert, so they don't come and contact with Nigerian people, say I beg. You see that vegetable they go buy for market, you can cut them for market for a potential place, and say I beg. Before you go do that, make you first wash them, because if you they cut them before you wash them, we be man talk say, as they talk them, they unhygienic. And if you get a small disease them from that place, apart from say they increase the risk of food poisoning, they say this the nutritionist can they hold the ear of people, say, I beg to cut vegetable for inside open market before you wash them. Say, if you bleed, make all the whole better things waiting for inside the vegetable come out. Plus including, it will feed bringing small wahala.

All right, as we hear this story, there's no be small thing happen for a bad no sake of say people where they sell market and people will get business for on top one lock up shops, then where they for Nigerian Railway Shopping Complex, where they along the popular Alation Lawyer Market, where they for inside the Badon for yesterday, said they recount their losses so follow because of the fire incident, where we say he burned 9 shops for that area. According to Tori, where the rituals, they said the fire, it started early morning yesterday. It can destruction, plenty goods them. Household items, plus including other properties them, will reach millions of naira before firefighters even can show face. One of the persons will be said the thing affect, where name be Busari or Layemi, will be saying interior decoration business in the do with him partner. He talks, say, the fire, it been destroyed goods, will reach 21 million naira, including window blinds, cotton fabrics, plus including industrial sewing machines and other equipment then. Well, my concern people, now so we take see and reach on top with Sheikh Letori for this correct Sunday afternoon. Tomorrow, another one will show face. My name is Pascal Ike. Una, good afternoon.

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0: right, all right. So time don't reach for your program, our program. That program will be soon at the wait for every Sunday by this time. Celeb for Hot Seat, and be the program with me, myself, and I, Kim Passy Foree, plus including my better half on the program. You know, say sometimes she go come, she say she don't change her name. Sometimes she go agree, say yes. But anyhow, na me her day here. Welcome to the program. Today on Igo Day Wonkwem, because na better thing, na him go show face on top the levels today. How na day for yonder? Hopes everything they work out well. Welcome on top the levels. 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
1: All right, my people, good afternoon. As now here am, he called me his better half. I don't really want to argue that because it's possible, it may not be possible. I can't really say, but my name is Oluchi Friday, your one and only Ebony. And with us now here on top of the program, Celeb for Hot Seat, this is now the VIP connection half hour inside the program.
0: Diaspora Connection Entertainment Connection half hour on top, Celeb for Hot Seat. And today, we get a bunge person, we go join us.

0: the way from India. She's a Jamaican, but right now she did for India for one better event. Last week, like I said, I even know say she did go India herself. Yes, I knew that she was going to India. But I know no say me and her go even talk where she did India. We talked about her last week on the program. We read her biography. We said a lot of things about her. And the only person, no other person than Soul Rebel. Yes. And as soon as they hear so now, nah, her they call so that she go join us on top the levels. Because we no get time to waste time. And they say make me person no look at your face. We no go look at your face. See? Hello, Soul Rebel.
1: Greetings. How are you?
0: I'm fine. Good afternoon from here. How are you doing over there?
1: I am doing good. I am blessed. But they're all in India, you know?
0: Yeah. So how is India? What's the time in India now?
1: Right now in India it's about 7:40.
0: Okay, 7:40 p.m.
1: Yes.
0: Okay. All right. So
1: yeah, the time is ahead.
0: Okay. Yeah, the time is ahead really. All right, you're on to Diaspora Connection Entertainment Half Hour on Radio 1103.5 FM, Lagos, Nigeria.
1: Thanks, I'm grateful to be here. Are you hearing me clearly?
0: Clearly, yeah. I'm hearing you clearly.
1: Okay, good.
0: Yes. So, let's start. There's no time for us to waste. When I heard your name the first time, Soul Rebel, I was wondering, what are you rebelling? Which of the souls are you rebelling?
1: Well, what we are rebelling is we're challenging a mainstream society that does not allow you to be your true self, to be your true soul. That's why I say Soul Rebel. Okay. Because many times the society wants you to be a certain way, like you're in a cupcake or a cookie cutter. Right? Mm-hmm. So they already have a predetermined lifestyle for you, a predetermined way that you should live. And Soul Rebel is all about finding your own way, but to make sure that the Most High God is in that way. And that's the first choice. Not because the majority says so, or the government says so, or, you know, not because, you know, other people say so, but you finding your own soul. Totally of expressing yourself, and as long as that's good and positive and clean, that's really why we're rebelling against the mainstream, so that you can be that. And if it were that we got the opportunity to do that, I wouldn't need to be a soul rebel. Mm-hmm. But we don't get the opportunity to be our true selves and to live our full potential in God, in goodness and in positivity. We are influenced negatively many times in the media, you know, and in different situations. So that's what I'm rebelling against.
0: Oh, wow. That's fantastic. All right. My partner will be asking you the next question.
2: All right. So, Rebel, good afternoon.
1: Good afternoon.
2: Okay. So, reggae started in Jamaica, but speaks to the whole world. Okay. What made you want to come, or what made you go all the way from Jamaica to India for the show you went for?
1: Well, the name of the show is Jamaica Day. And if you saw in my bio, I would perform at Jamaica Days in Jamaica. So I was very happy and excited to hear that other countries were celebrating Jamaica Day. It's like basically exploring the diaspora and finding the same thing that you would find at home. Mm. So it resonated with me, and I found it very relevant. And so when Music Media called me and said, Soul Rebel, you know, I want you to represent at a show for me in India. And it's all about, you know, our emancipation. So it's about emancipation, and it's also about independence. Mm. And it's just also about everything that we're celebrating in the month of August. And the word August means, you know, it's a big thing. It's a very main thing that we're celebrating. So once I heard that Jamaica Day was a celebration, I didn't care where it was. I was going to go and represent, you know, for the diaspora.
2: Okay.
0: Okay. All right. Sorry, though. Before we go on to talk about you in India, I want you to give us a brief history about how you started off in music. When you were born, while growing up, did you ever believe that you're going to be you're going to be doing music, or you're going to find yourself in the entertainment industry?
1: I feel like when I was growing up, it was definitely a part of my mindset.
0: Okay.
1: It was a part of my mindset, even though I probably didn't think about it seriously when I was younger. You know, when I was a child, I just saw my dad and his friends setting up their band. They always had a band. My dad's name is John Screw, and he's from Linsbyd, and he would play at a studio called Studio One, and he was very young. I mean, I wasn't even born yet, but these are the stories that I grew up hearing, and then I saw him and his friends playing the reggae music. So, you know, when they would set up, they have the drums, he plays the drums. So, you know, you got to bring around the different parts of the drum, the snare drum, the tam-tam, you know, the cymbals or whatever. And, you know, sometimes you walk with the cymbals and you crush them. So as a child, I really grew up in music, you know. So once we started to do things like go to church and go to school, I was still a part of the choir, you know. So music was familiar to me. But did I know I was really going to pursue music as a career? No, not until I finished school, I realized that, you know, the world is a cycle. So if you don't do something that you love and passionate about, you're not going to be happy. And I'm passionate about music. So, you know, that's really how I got into the music. But, yeah, I grew up around it. I didn't know if I was going to do it professionally. But, you know, here I am.
0: All right. Talking about doing it professionally, how long have you been doing music professionally? How long now?
1: So, professionally, I would say I've been doing the music for about 3 to 4 years.
0: 3 to 4 years.
1: 3 to 4 years professionally. Yeah.
0: Okay. Now I've been playing.
1: And as you read in the in my bio,
0: yeah,
1: you realize that my EP was released on August 23rd, and today is August 23rd, so
0: wow.
1: I'm actually celebrating.
0: Yeah.
1: My EP release. Yeah, I wanted to tell you that.
0: Ah, that's awesome. Wow, what a coincidence.
1: Okay. Yeah.
0: So we've been playing some of your songs before now. For me, I love King Majesty. I so much love your latest single, Be Mindful. So I just want to ask you, what was the inspiration behind Be Mindful? The message is clear, but what gave you the inspiration to come up with that single?
1: So, I feel like there's a lot of things going on in the world today, and it's not as clear to us what's happening. Some things are subliminal messages, if you understand what I mean.
0: Mm-hmm.
1: It's like an internal message, right?
0: Yeah.
1: So sometimes you might see a sign that says, stop, you know, and then you just stop. But in truth and in fact, if you stop, maybe you might get hurt, you know? So where I came up with that song is, for people to think before they act. For me, Soul Rebel, to think before I act. And that's why I came up with, you know, Be Mindful. I wanted us to use our mind, not just do things, you know, so, you know, like it's normal to do anything. Be mindful about something that you do before you do it.
0: Mm-hmm. All right. Okay, before we continue with the question, let's just have a feel of that song, Be Mindful. We'll be back in a while.
1: No problem.
0: All right.

0: guys, this is Nasty Radio 1103.5 FM and Diaspora Entertainment Connection Half Hour. And we're here with our guest, Soul Rebel. Soul Rebel, are you still there?
1: Yes, I am.
0: Okay, so I have one more question for you before King Pasi continues. You know, you've been in India for some days now. Have you noticed any similarities between Jamaica culture and India culture when it comes to themes like music, spirituality, or community? What have you noticed that is similar as far Jamaica and then India, where you are presently? Hello?
1: Oh, no.
0: Did you get what I said?
1: Yes, can you hear me?
2: Yes, we can.
1: Yes, you're asking me what is similar about the culture.
2: Yeah, of Jamaica
1: and India.
2: Yes.
0: In terms of music, spirituality, or community?
1: One of the things I notice a lot in India is that a lot of people, they don't eat meat, right?
2: Okay.
1: They don't eat meat, so they eat different types of things, the curry, the dal, dim sum, and in Jamaica, about Rastafari culture, generally the people do not consume any type of meat or flesh or things that were living.
2: Okay.
1: So that was a part of the culture I noticed. When it comes to the Hindi culture, you have a lot of people kind of still live where people would say below the poverty level, right?
2: Mm.
1: Meaning they don't live in a big fancy house. They don't drive a big fancy car, you know?
2: Mm-hmm.
1: They have to live because that's what they can afford.
0: Hello?
1: People that have to live a humble life because that's what they can afford. Can you hear me?
2: Yes, we can. I can hear you.
1: Okay, perfect. So, you know, that's one thing in the culture. You know, a lot of people live below the poverty line. So I see that in India, and I also see that in Jamaica.
2: Oh, wow.
1: In spirituality, you know, I would say it's similar because they show reverence, and, you know, but that would be the basics. I see vegan here, I see vegetarian or vegan in Jamaica. And I see a lot of, you know, people that are poor or live below the poverty line in India, and I see that in Jamaica too.
2: Okay. All right, that's cool. From what you just said, it appears that both Jamaica and India have sort of similarities.
1: Yes.
2: Okay. All right. Let's talk about the event that took you to, the Jamaican day that took you to India. Can you tell us some of your experiences so far?
1: Yes. The Jamaica Day event.
2: Yeah,
1: so it was a lot of fun.
2: Mm-hmm.
1: They played a lot of traditional music.
2: Okay.
1: Yeah, they played some traditional music, and they were also we danced. The entertainment had Appleton Estate, which was like a Jamaican rum, and they had a chef that created special Jamaican foods like the rice and peas and, ackee and saltfish and, you know, different types of meals that are traditionally Jamaican. So they prepared those things, and it was a huge area. So the food was delicious, and it was like a big area. You know, the food was on display. The culture was on display, you know, on the stage between myself and Hezron and Black Gang Music. That was the name of the band that backed us.
2: Okay.
1: And even though all of the Black Gang musicians, they were either Indian or African.
2: Hmm.
1: So they came from Cameroon, Botswana, Zimbabwe, and they were playing reggae music. You know?
2: Wow.
1: So it was really fun. They're very lively. They love the culture. So it's like we partnered together and played like we were all Jamaican. And you couldn't tell. Because when I see the Black Gang Music group, the different musicians, they look just like people that I know from Jamaica, you know? So we put on a good show. The people danced. You know, they applauded. My performance was well received.
2: Wow.
1: And we just had a really good time. We celebrated Jamaica. In the front of the event, they had pictures of Usain Bolt and Bob Marley and Sean Paul, you know.
2: Mm.
1: And, you know, it was just a beautiful setting that we celebrated the union and the cultural, you know, unity between India and Jamaica, because they're celebrating over 60 years of independence and Jamaica is celebrating 64 years of independence.
2: Oh, wow.
1: So, like you said, you know, in a lot of ways, we're very similar, and we celebrated Jamaica, but we celebrated the Indian culture, you know, as well.
2: Wow, this is fantastic. All right, before we play one of your songs here, talking about King Majesty, I would like you to tell us the inspiration behind that song. There's a place you told the king that you want to talk, you want to speak to him. So what is the message behind King? So what's the message behind King Majesty?
1: So the first message behind King Majesty is that reggae music spans many decades,
2: yeah.
1: And we've used influences from whether R&B, you know, rhythm and blues,
2: mm-hmm.
1: or soul music. So the original song is the Queen Majesty, or the Queen of the Minstrel, right? And
2: okay.
1: It's done a long time ago by the Impressions. And then in Jamaica, many artists sang it over, like the Techniques, Cornell Campbell, Dennis Brown, you know, sang the Queen Majesty song. So when I went into London on my first tour, Lady Diana from Music Media Management took me to Stingray Records,
2: mm-hmm.
1: and I heard the Queen Majesty playing, and he was about to release it. And I said to him, you know, did anybody sing the original Queen Majesty song? And he said, no, nobody sang it. And I mean, it's been a few years, maybe more than 10 years since anybody sang the song.
2: Mm-hmm.
1: So I said, you know what, I'm going to sing the Queen Majesty, but I'm going to sing the King version, because I thought that was very clever.
2: Yeah.
1: Because everybody was singing Queen Majesty, all the men, but no woman never hear it and say, I'm going to sing King Majesty.
2: Yeah.
1: So I thought, oh, that's really clever. I'm going to do that. And I also feel like it was important to highlight the males and the patriarchy of our culture, because where we come from in Jamaica, or you know, in the United States and other places, the black man is beaten down,
2: mm-hmm.
1: the black man is, you know, dismissed, the black man is weak. And I felt like singing King Majesty would send out energy and strength to the kings of our culture, the man of our culture, the male species. And I enjoyed doing that very much, and building up, you know, the patriarchy of our culture and strengthening the kingdom.
2: Mm.
1: Yeah, I enjoyed doing that. That was my whole inspiration.
2: All right. So let's listen to King Majesty.
0: Okay.
2: When we return program, we'll continue. In case you're not joining us, this is Radio 1, 103.5 FM, News Talk and Sports Station. The program is Diaspora Entertainment Connection Half Hour. We've been talking to and with Soul Rebel, all the way from India, a Jamaican in India. We're coming back.

0: What a beautiful song, King Majesty.
1: All right, so we'll see they here, and then we'll see they talk with Sorobel on Top and Diaspora Entertainment Connection Half Hour. Sorobel, are you still there?
2: Yes, I'm here. Can you hear me?
3: Okay, yeah, we can hear you.
1: If I remember vividly well, you said that you did the song King Majesty to make the men feel like, yes, you guys are still the king, not just only praising the women alone. So this brings me to the question. Reggae is rooted in love, justice, and resistance. What global issue is on your heart right now that you're singing about?
2: Wow. So one of the global issues is immigration. Mm. Immigration is a very big issue. Sometimes it makes me very sad that one little piece of paper, a visa or a naturalization card or some type of piece of paper or permit, it's like we're still in the slavery days. A person cannot just be a human being. They have to have a special passport. They have to have this. They have to have that to exist in a certain place. They cannot travel. Right now, if you live in Jamaica and if you do not have a visa to go to certain countries, you cannot go. What should stop somebody from going where their spirit leads them, you know? Mm. Why does politics stop our people from being free to move around? Also, if a person is in a country right now, like, you know, America, the ICE raiding and, you know, sending people back to different countries and deporting them just because, you know, they don't have the right piece of paper, but they've been exploited. You know, people were giving them jobs and things to do because they could pay them a little bit of money because they didn't have the correct papers. And I know that's been happening all over the world, you know. So one of the big problems that I find very, you know, inhumane is the way that, you know, immigration handles people that do not have the correct paperwork.
1: I think this thing is happening almost everywhere.
0: Yeah, it's everywhere around
1: in Africa,
0: the world.
1: Mostly. Yeah. Like, yeah, if everywhere. You don't have a particular document at the airport, you'll be denied a whole lot of rights or access.
0: All right, in case you're just tuning in, it's Radio 1, 103.5 FM, News Talk and Sports Station. And we are right here on Diaspora Entertainment Connection Half Hour with Sorobel. We've been talking with her. So we are going to ask Sorobel some of the landmarks in India, because nobody knows when I will have my own papers to travel to India. So with some of the information. So there are some historical and cultural landmarks in India. So how many places have you been to so far?
2: So I've been to one major historical site so far because, you know, I had to make sure the show was right. So we had to go to rehearsal for 3 days.
0: Oh, okay.
2: So the show was Friday and yesterday was Saturday, you know. And so yesterday, which is the day after the show, I visited the Taj Mahal.
0: Okay.
2: In India.
0: Yeah.
2: Yeah, the Taj Mahal is a tomb or a mausoleum. And it holds a queen, her name is, well, they call her Mumtaz, right? Hence the Taj Mahal.
0: Okay.
2: But her husband was the fifth Mughal king of India, and his name was Shah Jahan. Okay. And upon her death, he created this mausoleum in her honor, and it's like a perfectly constructed tomb that has everything equal on like all sides. And then on the outside there are four redstone marble buildings, and the Taj Mahal itself is a white marble. They said it's like a crystal marble. It's the hardest marble in the world, and it's very heavy. And they bring it from like many thousand kilometers away to, you know, go to this area called Agra. in India. Mm. It was very interesting to me. I love the history of it. The Taj Mahal is a beautiful place, and there's a lot of technical work that went into the creation of the Taj Mahal, and it's breathtaking. Back in the day, Princess Diana and many famous people have visited the Taj Mahal, you know, in honor of the wife of this Mughal king, you know, called Mumtaz. And it's a beautiful place, and it's protected, and I was super glad to be there. It's on the Yamuna River in India.
0: Wow.
2: Right on the Yamuna River. Yeah.
0: Wow. This is fantastic. While growing up, a lot of myths about India. Some will tell you that, let me just say this that I remember now. While growing up, we are told that while the world stopped India from playing football was because of, their spirituality, their belief in juju. The fetish that they score, if they and all that. So we had a lot of, a lot of stories about India. Now that you're there, you know, talking to us, have you been able to see any semblance of some of the stories we heard in the past concerning India?
2: I mean, not really. I haven't seen that much yet. But I do know that India is like a holy place that, you know, they practice yoga. And that's a very, you know, they use meditation. And before I came to India, I always like to read. So I read books by, like, Yogananda, the autobiography of a yogi. And, you know, I've been to other places. So I see the vibration of yoga. That's a lot in and meditation, and I think that is a powerful thing. Meditation is very powerful. Yeah. Meditation can help you to manifest the things that you want in your life. So if that is juju, I am practicing it.
1: Okay, so can I ask a question now?
0: All right.
1: I have a question. Since you've been in India, what food have you been able to eat and you find it okay? You know, there are lots of food they eat over there that when we see some of them in videos, we don't even feel comfortable. Have you come across any of their food that you actually ate and you enjoyed it?
2: Yes, I've had dim sum. I've had the naan. I've had some different things, but not a lot. Some of them I cannot pronounce. Kole. I've had kole. sampar, I think it's called sampar. And they have masala. I've had masala. So there are lots of nice dishes at the Grand Hotel. And I've eaten them. I have not eaten any food from the street.
0: Oh, wow. That's cool.
2: Because I really haven't gotten a chance to get street food like that. And I don't really do a lot of street food. Mm-hmm. I like to try to keep my eating as clean as possible.
0: Okay.
2: Not to say that the street food is, you know, dirty, but meaning that I know where all the ingredients are coming from.
0: Oh, okay.
2: So it doesn't matter where I am. I'm not into street food.
0: All right. Okay. In the course of your talking to us, you did mention Hezron. Is Hezron close to you? Can we say hi to him?
2: Hezron is not close to me right now.
0: Oh.
2: I am down in Hazkas.
0: Oh, okay.
2: In a village in India at a record shop. And so that's where I am right now, because I was doing dub plates and stuff like that. So
0: okay.
2: I am not where Hezron is right now. I do apologize.
0: All right. So let's talk about
2: yes.
0: one of your songs, Pushing Through. So what's the inspiration?
2: Yes.
0: Yeah. What's the inspiration behind that? What gave you the inspiration to do that song, Pushing Through?
2: A broken heart.
0: Oh, wow.
2: Yes.
1: From a relationship?
0: Someone broke your heart?
2: Yes.
0: Is the person close? Can I kick
2: but
0: the
2: I mean,
0: person?
2: It, you know, it doesn't have to be me, but basically
0: okay.
2: what it means is, it means that even sometimes when you fail mm-hmm. at love or anything in life, you still have to push through. Mm-hmm. And life is still beautiful.
0: Yeah.
2: You know, even after sometimes something might happen that is not so, you know, you might not love it. You know, it may have hurt your feelings. But once you get to a point of loving yourself again and accepting yourself again, mm-hmm. forgiving yourself and forgiving the other person, you can push through. Mm. And, you know, life can still be beautiful. So right. pushing through is kind of about forgiveness and freeing yourself and moving
1: letting
2: on.
1: Letting go and moving on.
0: All right. Yeah. Let's have a feel of pushing through from Soul Rebel. The program is Diaspora Entertainment Connection Half Hour. We'll be back in a jiffy.

0: whatever you do in life, whatever situation you find yourself in life, Soul Rebel is telling you, try to push it through. Right, welcome back. 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
1: So, sorry, but are you still there?
2: Yes, I am.
1: Okay, so, you know, I feel you've been doing music, like you said, 3 to 4 years now. In the course of your pushing your career through, you know, have you come across any Nigerian musician? And what was your experience like, if you have?
2: Nigerian musicians. Well, I haven't personally come across any, but I think, isn't Burna Boy from Nigeria?
0: Yes, he is.
2: Yeah. That's the closest. That's the closest I've come to a Nigerian, you know, in terms of just understanding and hearing the music. I don't really know a lot of Nigerian artists, but yeah, I love Burna Boy. I watch his shows and I see people dancing. I see the culture, and you know, I think it reminds me a lot of Jamaica. We have a lot of rhythm. The people are strong, you know, and you know, they really love the beat. You know, so yeah, the closest I've come to Nigerian to really the music is Burna Boy.
0: Okay. So let's just play the Burna Boy for you, for your listening pleasure.
2: Please.
0: Yeah.
2: Thank you.
0: Yeah,
2: oh, you know what? You know, yeah. Which one? You know, the it don't cast.
1: Last.
0: Now everybody go shop breakfast. But let's give you yeah first before we see if we can get the breakfast thing.
2: Okay, give me yeah.
0: All right.
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4: Darkness.

0: as you come. G-Wagon. Oh, the Bentley.
1: Right, that was a special one for So Rebel. I hope you enjoyed it, So Rebel.
2: I know you must have been vibing to that song now.
3: I love it. I was dancing.
1: Oh, wow.
3: I was dancing. I love it.
1: Oh, wow.
2: Okay, so back to the question I want to ask. You said you've not really come close to anyone, aside the way you just mentioned the Burna Boy, not like you've seen the one-on-one. But if you're asked to advise a Nigerian person who is into music or just starting the music life or career, what would you tell the person?
1: Or generally, upcoming artists, what would be your advice to them?
3: Well, I want to say Nigeria first, because I remember outside of Burna Boy, when I was little, my father used to play Fela Kuti.
1: Oh, yeah?
3: And
1: King of Afrobeat.
3: Yes, and some different artists from Africa that sing reggae music,
1: mm-hmm.
3: and sing conscious music. And so I would tell any artist from Nigeria to learn your culture.
1: Mm-hmm.
3: And look at the artists from your culture that have resonated across the world and have had stayed true to their culture. Don't try to cross over to get rich.
1: Mm-hmm.
3: Stay true to your culture. Mm-hmm. And then anybody in the world, I would tell them, you know, just make sure that your music is about oneness. Because if we sing too much about pride and material things, it will resonate a that is not good for our spirit.
1: Mm-hmm.
3: But if we try to connect with our culture, it will help our spirit and our nation to grow, you know?
1: Yeah.
3: So sometimes you want to sing about, like Burna Boy said, the Audi and the Bentley. But before Burna Boy got to that point, he had to know about Fela Kuti.
1: Yeah, exactly.
3: And he had to represent
1: mm-hmm.
3: first, you know. So, you know, don't just go off because music is riches and fame. You know, start with your culture. That's what I would tell anybody that loves music.
1: Oh, wow. This awesome, fantastic. Well, we've been talking with So Rebel all the way from India. She's a Jamaican in India right now as we speak for the Jamaican Day. All right, So Rebel, what message do you have?
3: Yes.
1: Do you have any message for anybody, maybe music, media, management, Hitrite Inc., VIP Code, or what are we expecting from you when you return from India? Are we expecting a single? Are we expecting an EP from you? I know you're still promoting, Be Mindful. Yeah.
3: Yes. So, right, I'm still promoting Be Mindful. However, there is a brand new release on the horizon that has Soul Rebel a part of it.
1: Oh.
3: And it's called the Rub-A-Dub Rebirth. Rub-A-Dub Rebirth. Yes.
1: Okay.
3: It is a various artists project that is produced by Tabath Productions.
1: Okay.
3: That's John Screw out of Linstead, and that's also my father.
1: Mm.
3: But he's also one of my seniors in music and one of my first teachers in music. And he didn't have to sit and teach me ABC or CDE in music because he lived it. So when he come with the Rub-A-Dub Rebirth rhythm, I wanted to be a part of it. And that's one of the things that you can look forward to. That's going to be a big release. It has Sizzla Kolanji on it.
1: Mm-hmm.
3: And it also has Turbulence and myself, Soul Rebel, and many other artists. There is Three Sisters out of South Africa. That's a part of it. And many other artists from Linstead, St. Catherine, where my father is right now and doing music.
1: Mm.
3: And so that's what we're looking out for, the Rub-A-Dub Rebirth. And right now, if you check out Tabath Productions on Facebook or Instagram, but especially Facebook, John Screw is very popular on Facebook. His music is, you know, reposted. His words are reposted. So you can go and look him up, Tabath Production, and look out for the Rub-A-Dub Rebirth. And my song on it is called Ja Please Guide.
1: Mm.
3: Ja Please Guide.
1: Ja Please Guide.
3: And I got the opportunity to sing a few words from this song as a part of the presentation on Jamaica Day. And, you know, when I went to the Reggae Fusion concert last February, I also sang that song that I recorded for him. So right now we're just waiting for the release. It's being mastered by Lampshade Music. And, you know, John Screw is also very excited. He's on the live right now, so I want to big up John Screw. And you know what? John Screw made my first song, Drama. And that's the first song you played for me, King Kasi. Drama. I think you should play some Drama.
1: Okay. All right. I will do that.
2: Okay. We'll soon be wrapping up. But before we go, we'd like to get...
3: Right. So before we go, because you might play Drama and that might be the last thing, I just want to say that much respect goes out to the Diaspora Entertainment family. Mm-hmm. Jerry, Hit Right Inc., VIP Code, big up yourself. Thank you for all you do. You're a man of virtue and integrity, and I'm glad to be working with you. You're more than a booking agent. Mm-hmm. You're more than a music representative. You know, you're a man of honor, so big up yourself, Jerry. And Music Media Management has been holding my hand in music for the past 3 years, and I'm so grateful to her, a strong woman in the music industry, and she don't care how far in the world she is, she represents for Soul Rebel. If she has to send for Soul Rebel for come out England, she sent for Soul Rebel, and she put me out there to the world. So big up to Music Media Management, Lady Diana Tomlin. Enough respect to you, Lady D. I appreciate you from the bottom of my heart. All of my other diaspora members, Ma Aishiba, I love you. Thank you for all that you have done for me. Tenai Brownie, I love you. Thank you for all you've done for me. I'm super excited to be here. I'm glad that I got this interview. And blessings to everyone who was able to make it on the live. I don't know if Trishindi's on the live. Big up yourself. Sativa's on the live. My mom is on the live. Christine, big up yourself. My sister, Stitty, is on the live. All of my family. And, of course, you know, my father, John Screw, big up yourself. Thank you so much for having me on this amazing show.
1: Thank you so much. Thank Can we you have so your much. Social media handles, please?
2: Yeah,
1: just read them out for us.
3: So on Facebook, I am Soul Rebel. Mm-hmm. So right now on Facebook, you can just look up Soul Rebel and you're going to find me. That's my artist page. Mm-hmm. On Instagram, on TikTok, and on YouTube, I am VTHEE. Two E's, like in the Bible. V_soul_rebel.
1: Okay.
3: And that's how you're going to find me.
2: Okay.
1: Well, my contract people now here, we're going to be come on top the levels.
2: Yes,
1: thank you so very much, Soul Rebel, for having time to be with us. I will also appreciate you and all that you do. Don't worry, we promise that we'll keep on playing your song and talk about you and talk about members of Diaspora Entertainment Connection. We've become a family and we'll act like one. Thank you so very much once again. And special thank you.
2: Thank you.
1: Special thank you to special thank you to Music Media Management, Diana Tomlin, and Hit Right Inc. VIP Code. We give you salute. You are the ones that have made it. Don't worry, next week, Sunday, Ori's Boys Entertainment will be on the show live from Port Harcourt. He is also part of the Diaspora Entertainment Connection Half Hour. So let's go with Soul Rebel's Drama as we wrap it up for today's edition of the program. See you next week for fresh edition. Don't forget, my name is Kim Pasi for real, and I have with me my better half,
2: Oluchi Friday Ebony,
1: the Dimplified Lady. Next week, Ori's Voice Entertainment will have his own time on the show. Bye-bye.

0: out all the things where you want to find out about your celeb self. Whether a musician, actor, footballer, anyone where they be. Just listen.
1: 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My name is Naoluchi Friday. Well, good afternoon. 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
1: The time is 4 o'clock. 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A very good afternoon to you. Thanks for joining us on the news. I am Mariam Okisanjo. We'll begin with the headlines. Federal government signs agreements to revive Delta Steel Company. Group appeals to the federal government to review ranching scheme. Cleric urges INEC to ensure fairness in 2027 general election. Democratic Republic of Congo and M23 rebels agree on roadmap for peace talks. The commentary is on the role of fathers in child upbringing. You can follow us on Instagram and X at Radio Nigeria HQ and on Facebook at facebook.com/ Radio Nigeria Network. Now the news in detail. The Federal Ministry of Steel Development has signed an agreement aimed at facilitating the revival and full operation of the Delta Steel Company, now known as Premium Steel and Mines Limited, or VN Alaja Delta State. In a statement, the Minister of Steel Development, Mr. Shuaibu Audu, indicates that the agreement is a milestone in the federal government's ongoing efforts to reposition Nigeria's steel industry assets as a critical driver of industrialization, economic diversification, job creation, and sustainable national development. The statement says the Delta Steel Plant, inaugurated in 1982 with an installed production capacity of 1 million tons of liquid steel per annum, experienced prolonged operational challenges and was eventually shut down after operating at only about 25% of its designed capacity. According to the statement, the management of Premium Steel and Mines Limited is to inject over $1.3 billion into the project for raw material exploration and exploitation, steel plants rehabilitation and modernization for sustainable operation to achieve full capacity production of 1 million metric tons of liquid steel per annum.
0: Radio Nigeria, uplifting the people and uniting the nation.
1: Our president. Did the job.
2: The National Heart Commission of Nigeria, NACON, was established in 2006 to coordinate pilgrimages to Saudi Arabia. Eagle Square, the Radio Nigeria Public Accountability Program, this Monday at 7:30 in the evening. Focuses on the activities of the commission geared towards strengthening the faith of pilgrims amid rising costs of the spiritual journey. The commissioner in charge of planning, research, statistics, information and library services in NACON, Professor Amuaka Yagawal, takes the seat on Eagle Square.
3: The fear of Nigeria is not higher than any other country. It is only global that the Hajj fear rises to this stand. But the National Hajj Commission, in fact, did its best to come down on the price.
2: Join the conversation on the network service of Radio Nigeria this Monday at 7:30 in the evening on Eagle Square, where only the truth is good enough.

0: Nigeria, uplifting the people and uniting the nation.
1: The Minister of State for Defense and National Coordinator, Tinubu Again Movement, Dr. Bello Mutawalia, has said that he specifically founded the movement to

of Nahaji of Fatima Omar Bago, represented by the State Commissioner of Women Affairs, Hadiza Ibrahim. It was charged women to leverage on the achievements recorded by President Bola Ahmed Tinubu and Governor Muhammad Umar to campaign for them rigorously to achieve meaningful results. The convener of the event and the founder of the Zinaria Support Group for Tinubu again, Haji Fatima Ibrahim Gamwa, enumerated the reduction of debt servicing from 97% to 68%, removal of fuel subsidy, huge allocation given to state governance on monthly basis from the Federation Account Allocation Committee, FARC, as well as the support for women and youths as some of the achievements recorded by President Bola Ahmed Tinubu-led administration. Our presidential aspirant of the People's Redemption Party, PRP, Dr. Yakubu Kingsley, has cautioned against the use of political campaigns for personal attacks. A statement by Dr. Kingsley stresses that campaigns should solely be to present clear and practical policies capable of addressing the nation's challenges. According to the statement, campaigns should be issue-based, peaceful and guided by mutual respect aimed at promoting national unity. The statement calls on Nigerians across all regions, faiths, ethnic nationalities, professions and social backgrounds to always participate actively in all national conversations that will shape the nation's future. A pressure group, the UNTIF Professionals Association, Abuja, has appealed to the federal government to review its plan to site pilot national round-chain scheme in Benue, Plateau, Nasarawa, Kaduna, Adamawa, and the FCT. In a statement signed by the President, Mr. Ibrahim Apu, and General Secretary, Mr. Jacob Akana, the group argues that the selected states for pilot scheme are predominantly agrarian, with a comparative advantage in crop farming, while large-scale livestock production has more advantage in the far northern states. According to the group, Benue, for instance, has already enacted the open grazing prohibition and ranches establishment law in 2017, but enforcement was frustrated. It notes that millions of citizens remain in IDP camps following attacks in some of the affected states, urging the federal government to resettle them with adequate security before discussing ranching. The UNTIF Professionals Association emphasizes that it is not against ranching, but insisted it should be reviewed and implemented in a manner that will address insecurity. The Kebbi State Police Command has begun its youth-focused campaign tagged "My Future is Greater Than Political and Digital Thuggery" to communities and streets as part of activities to mark International Youth Week 2026. The Command's Public Relations Officer, S.P. Bashir Usman, disclosed this in a statement issued to newsmen in Benin Kebbi, the state capital. He said the campaign seeks to sensitize young people against political thuggery, manipulation, and digital incitement while promoting peace, responsible citizenship, and positive youth engagement. According to the statement, the Command will continue with lectures and sensitization sessions by Pokakov, Kebbi State Command, in collaboration with community leaders and youth organizations. As part of the concluding activities, the Command held a novelty football match between the police and the youth team in Benin Kebbi, further strengthening police-youth relations through sports and positive interaction. The Commissioner of Police in the state, Umar Hadejia, commended the youths for their enthusiasm and urged them to resist manipulation and make choices that protect their future. Nigerians have been urged to intensify prayers for political leaders at all levels to enhance peace, unity, and sustainable development in the country. The Ministerial Secretary of Seventh-day Adventist Church in Northern Nigeria, Pastor Emmanuel Jubo, made the call in a sermon during the Adventist Men's Organization Convention in Lafia, the Nasarawa State Capital, speaking on the theme, "Grounded in the Word, Empowering Men for Mission." Pastor Emmanuel Jubo noted that those in leadership positions needed wisdom and knowledge from God to run the business of governance in the country. The clergy also appealed to the Independent National Electoral Commission, INEC, to ensure justice, equity, and fairness in the conduct of the 2027

0: general election. The director of the Adventist Men Group in the North Central Region, Elder Ruben Kiani, remarked that the convention was organized to empower men socially, economically and spiritually towards propagating the word of God and helping those in need. The event features special prayers for the peace of the nation. The chaplain 11 and personal assistant to the Anglican Bishop of Ebu, Reverend Gospel Opanuzie, wants Christians to imbibe the spirit of sacrifice to attract the favors of God. Reverend Opanuzie made the call in the church service at Glory of God Anglican Church, Omofucha, Nekede, in Owerri, West Local Government Area of Imo State, while speaking on the topic, Power of Sacrifice. He describes sacrifice as a symbol of obedience and diligence through which God blesses Christians who follow His commandments. Reverend Opanuzie, who is also the priest in charge of Glory of God Anglican Church, added that Christians should not lose hope in any challenge because God would always guide them to the right path.
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0: Many residents of Calabar, the Cross River State capital, are counting their losses following a fire outbreak at the city's biggest shopping mall. The inferno gutted a section of the mall and destroyed other valuables. Michael Akman has details.
4: Eyewitnesses said the fire started in the early hours of yesterday and quickly spread, destroying a chunk of shops within the premises before the arrival of firefighters. The State Commissioner for Information, Mr. Kwanyang Kobom, who visited the scene, confirmed that preliminary investigations attributed the cause of the inferno to an electrical fault. He sympathized with the victims and commended the emergency response team of the State Fire Service for preventing the fire from spreading to other parts of the mall. He also lauded the prompt response of security agents who cordoned the area and prevented looting by hoodlums. Also on ground was the Director General of the Cross River State Emergency Management Agency, Mr. Efagni. He said his team was conducting an assessment to determine the extent of damage to provide immediate relief to those affected.
5: We are going to do our due diligence as regards assessment, elimination of all that has happened, and intervention will come.
4: Victims told Radio Nigeria she lost all her wares to the disaster, although there was no confirmation of loss of life. Few casualties who suffered suffocation after being trapped by the outbreak were undergoing rehabilitation at nearby medical facilities. Meanwhile, management of the mall says a safety audit will be carried out before the facility reopens for business. In Calabar, Michael Akpan, Radio Nigeria.
0: The United Nations Institute for Training and Research and humanitarian experts have called for stronger protection of aid workers, stricter enforcement of international humanitarian laws, and greater investment in ethical leadership to tackle Nigeria's growing humanitarian challenges. They made a call in Abuja during the 16th Annual Humanitarian Public Lecture and Induction Ceremony organized by the Institute for Humanitarian Studies and Social Development to commemorate World Humanitarian Day. Director of UNITAL CFL Nigeria, Mrs. Hioma Ndimanze, urged governments to end impunity by prosecuting perpetrators of attacks on humanitarian personnel and integrating humanitarian capacity building into national development plans. Delivering keynote lecture, the Deputy Vice Chancellor Administration of a private university in Utoro, Abia State, Professor Uwama Uche, identified corruption as one of the gravest forms of inhumanity, arguing that the diversion of public resources denies citizens access to roads, hospitals, schools, and other essential services.
6: for us to apply humanitarian principles, values, ethics, and leadership, both as a nation, institution, individuals, and sustain such so that we can have peace and tranquility in this nation, so that the people who are vulnerable, people who in one way or the other have been affected by some level of depravity, in any way can have some level of leverage.
0: Chairman of the occasion, and former Kaduna State Governor, Dr. Muktar Yero, called for stronger partnerships with communities to deepen humanitarian interventions at the grassroots. The registrar of the Institute for Humanitarian Studies and Social Development, Prince Francis Uriga, said humanitarianism must become a national value driven by continuous public education and accountability.
7: We'll keep coming up with initiatives that aim at shaping the humanitarian architecture until we get it right. Humanitarianism should become a value system. Until we get to that point where humanitarianism should define the way and manner we treat our fellow humans. And we're looking forward to that era where every public office holder will present his or her humanitarian scorecard.
0: He expressed the hope that public office holders would one day be assessed using humanitarian scorecards that measure their commitment to serving humanity.
8: Next to Somali, next to Somali. Somali.
0: Let's now join Hassan Hussein for the summary of major events in the country last week.
9: Political activities towards next year general election feature prominently during the week. The Independent National Electoral Commission, INEC, gave assurance that it will strengthen electoral technology and cybersecurity to expand access for women, youth, and persons with disability, as well as to combat misinformation and disinformation ahead of the 2027 general election. INEC Chairman Professor Joash Amupitan stated this in Abuja when he received the Child Affairs of the Canadian High Commission in Nigeria, Mr. David Sproulie. The INEC chairman, Professor Joash Amupitan, said the commission would deploy about 1.4 million ad hoc personnel across more than 176,000 polling units nationwide for the 2027 general election. In the House of Representatives, the Speaker, Dr. Tajuddin Abbas, expressed the federal government's commitment to free, fair, and credible 2027 general election. The Speaker, who played host to a delegation from the International Republic of Institute, IRI, emphasized that the House will provide adequate legislative backing into the nation's democratic process. Still in politics, the member representing Akuku Edo-1, Prince Yekini Idai, was elected as the Speaker of the Edo State House of Assembly. The new Speaker, after taking the oath of office, announced the suspension of the former Speaker and directed him to hand over all documents in his office to the Clerk of the House. He explained that the suspension of the former Speaker was to ensure thorough investigation of corruption allegations against him. The All Progressive Congress, APC, constituted its presidential campaign council ahead of the January 2027 presidential election. President Bola Ahmed Tinubu, Vice President Kashim Shettima, will serve as chairman and vice chairman of the council, while the APC national chairman, Professor Netawu Yilwada, will also serve as vice chairman. Former Zamfara State Governor, Senator Abdulaziz Yar, was appointed as Director General of the Campaign Council, with Imo State Governor Hope Uzodinma as Secretary. Similarly, the presidential candidate of the Nigerian Democratic Congress, NDC, Mr. Peter Obi, said the economic agenda of his administration will be anchored on production, investment, enterprise, and human capital development. Mr. Obi, who addressed journalists in his Onitsha residence on the commencement of his campaign for the 2027 general election, said he would raise agriculture productivity by securing farming communities and improving rural roads. Still on politics, at an interfaith prayer organized by the Women Initiative for Family Economy, known as Women in Wife, religious and political leaders converge on Abuja, calling for peaceful and credible conduct of the 2027 general election and the sustenance of national unity. Governor Ademola Adeleke of Osun State in the week expressed gratitude to President Bola Tinubu for ensuring free and fair fair exercise in the just concluded governorship election in the state. Governor Adeleke, who was re-elected for the second term, said this president's support for democratic principles contributed to the peaceful and conduct of the election.
10: Mr. President, the father of the nation fought for this democracy. That is why he allowed free and fair election. Thank you. So that democracy lives in Nigeria.
9: The federal government alerted over 2,000 communities across 30 states, including Federal Capital Territory, of heavy rainfall, which may lead to flooding within the next 2 weeks. The Nigerian Labour Congress, NLC, in the week intensified its advocacy for a fair living wage for workers. President of the Medical and Health Workers Union of Nigeria, Comrade Kabiru Adominji Bir, who spoke on behalf of the president of NLC, Comrade Joe Ajero, said workers have inalienable rights to decent wage.
11: Workers' rights are a set of statutory and constitutional entitlement proposed on the individual employment contract, minimum conditions of work, safety compensation and limited collective rights as imposed by the National Industrial Court, and workers deserve a fair share of the wealth they create.
9: The Independent Corrupt Practice and Other Related Offenses Commission, ICPC, uncovered another alleged fake government agency operating under the name of National Brand Development Made in Nigeria Special Project Office within the premises of the Office of the Secretary to the Government of the Federation. The chairman of the ICPC, Dr. Musa Aliu, said the development followed an ongoing ICPC investigation into the alleged fake Presidential Foreign Intervention Promotion Council, PFIPC, and procedural weakness in the public service. Following this development, the president has directed that the three permanent secretaries allegedly involved should be suspended. That's the summary of major events in the country last week. I am Hassan Hussein.
0: Well, now a quick look at the international arena. The Democratic Republic of Congo government and the Rwanda-backed M23 rebel group have agreed on a roadmap for peace talks. In a joint statement after 5 days of talks in Switzerland, they said they had pledged to pursue negotiations towards comprehensive peace and conflict resolution and set up a mechanism to monitor the ceasefire. According to reports, the roadmap sets out a timeline for talks under a U.S. brokered peace framework, which they signed in 2025, only for fighting to continue in eastern DR Congo, which has been engulfed in conflict for decades. The reports say disagreements remain over issues including sanctions against M23, the release of detainees, and the timing of political reforms. The latest negotiations were attended by M23, the government of DR Congo, Qatar, the U.S., the Republic of Togo, the African Union Commission, and host Switzerland. And now, sports updates.
12: Qualified for the beach volleyball event of the 2028 Olympics in Los Angeles for the first time ever after Esther Winyemba and Pamela Miyombawa combined to defeat Morocco in two straight sets, 21-17, 21-10, in the women's final of the 2026 Africa Beach Volleyball Nations Championship in Alexandria, Egypt on Saturday. Reacting to the victory, President of the Nigerian Volleyball Federation, NVBF, Engineer Musa Nimrod, described the historic qualification as a victory for the entire nation after 16 years of near misses.
13: I wish to congratulate everybody for this great gesture that God has done for us. I want to thank God. This is the fourth time we went into the finals. Three times the only slot for Africa. We couldn't get it. Every time, second. Now, for the fourth time, God has given us the victory. It is not Nigerian volleyball success. It is the entire Nigerian stakeholder. After all these 16 years, to today, God has made it possible for us to achieve it. Congratulations to everybody.
12: The Secretary General of the Confederation of African Volleyball, Zone 3, hailed the National Sports Commission and the Comptroller General of Nigeria Customs Service, Adewale Adeniyi, for their constant support to the Federation. Rangers International will clash with Plateau United in the final of the 2026 Nigeria Premier Football League Invitational Tournament. The Flying Antelope secured a 2-0 win over Mighty Jets to book their spot in the final with Justice Akugre scoring the opener on 5 minutes before Korede Abolade sealed victory 3 minutes to regulate.
0: Well, that's the most you can take from sports update. Now, the commentary is on the role of fathers in child upbringing. It is written by Sandra Chukwuebuka of our current affairs unit.
14: In today's Nigeria, the structure of the family is gradually evolving. Economic realities, changing social dynamics, and increasing career demands have significantly altered traditional roles within the home. One major shift is the growing participation of women in the workforce. Across cities and even rural communities, more mothers are now engaged in full-time jobs, businesses, and professional careers. While this is a positive development for economic growth and gender inclusion, it also brings to the fore an urgent question: who is raising the children? For a long time, child upbringing in Nigeria was largely seen as the responsibility of mothers, while fathers were regarded mainly as providers. But that model is no longer sufficient in today's reality. With both parents often away from home for long hours, the absence of active fatherhood is becoming more noticeable and more consequential. A father's role goes far beyond financial provision. Fathers are critical in shaping the child's emotional stability, discipline, confidence, and sense of identity. Studies across different societies have shown that children who grow up with involved fathers are more likely to perform better academically, develop healthier relationships, and exhibit stronger social skills. In Nigeria, however, many homes still operate in a way where fathers are physically present but emotionally distant. In some cases, work pressure keeps them away. In others, cultural conditioning has not fully adjusted to the need for shared parenting. In some homes, the children are often left in the care of households, relatives, or increasingly digital services. While mothers struggle to balance work and home responsibilities, many fathers remain less involved in the daily upbringing of their children, homework supervision, emotional bonding, and moral guidance. The impact of this gap is becoming evident. There are growing concerns about behavioral challenges among children, including lack of discipline, low emotional resilience, and difficulty relating with authority. In so many cases, young people seek guidance and validation from peers or social media rather than their parents. This is not to place blame, but to highlight a growing need for adjustment. More than parenting requires partnership. Fathers must become more intentional, more present, and more engaged. Being involved does not necessarily mean having more time, but making better use of the time available, having conversations, listening to children, participating in their daily lives, and providing guidance. Equally important is the emotional presence of fathers. Children need affirmation, encouragement, and a sense of security that comes from both parents. A father's voice, attention, and involvement can significantly influence a child's direction in life. As more Nigerian women continue to contribute actively to the workforce, the demand for shared parenting becomes even more critical. The home must function as a team, not a hierarchy of roles defined by outdated expectations. Raising responsible and well-rounded children in today's Nigeria requires deliberate effort from both parents. Fathers must rise beyond the traditional role of providers to become active nurturers, mentors, and role models. Because at the heart of every stable society is a strong family, and at the heart of every strong family is the presence of both committed mother and an involved father.
0: Jeremiah Ajime presented that commentary on the role of father in child upbringing. Was written by Sandra Chukubeku. Now for weather update, hazy atmosphere and mild sunshine currently being experienced in Abuja, Lokoja, and Lafia, with maximum temperature of 26 degrees Celsius. Ikeja and Port Harcourt are presently witnessing cloudy skies and intervals of rainfall with temperatures at 22 degrees Celsius. Now to end the news, here is a recap of the major stories. The federal government has signed an agreement to revive Delta Steel Company. Antib Professionals Association has appealed to the federal government to review Rauchin's scheme. Clarique has urged INEC to ensure fairness in 2027 general election. We also reported that the Democratic Republic of Congo and M23 rebels have agreed on a roadmap for peace talks. And that's the news, edited by Abubakar Bestu and the production team. My name is Mariam Okisunjo. Thank you for listening.

0: Thank goodness it's finally here. The weekend is fully alive. And let's be honest, we were where we'd rather be if it's not here with us. You tuned into the ultimate heartbeat of the industry. Welcome to your favorite Sunday groove, Entertainment Waves, coming to you live from the stables of Africa's largest radio network, Radio Nigeria. My name is Ponza Dane Steven, but you can always call me Lady Z.
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2: Hi, my name is Lucky Omonua, but you can call me Lokenzo Daregio Coromando. And of course, get your groove on, because we're serving you the absolute best of entertainment today. And if this is your very first time tuning in, listen up. When it comes to great music, hot gist, trending talks, Entertainment Waves always, always got your back.
0: That's right. It's going to be an amazing ride today. And at our celebrity lounge later, we have a fast-rising music artist and content creator who is making serious waves. He's going to drop some major gems about his creative journey.
1: So, are you ready to vibe with us? Fasten your seatbelt. And right now, are you ready for some energy?
0: Energy!
1: We just have to get the groove on. Let's go to this fresh, beautiful track by our Nigerian music goddess, Tino Savage, Wande Cole, and Mapo. As the title of the song,
0: Energy!
1: Enjoy. We'll be right back.

0: for applying.
1: That's
0: so that you don't fall into trouble. For real, for real. Okay, so the second gist also is also drawn from it. And this one is coming from someone. I don't know where this one is coming from.
1: Of course, it is social media.
0: Yes, this one is SSA to the governor of Delta State. His name is Osai OVA Success. He's a senior special assistant on media to the Delta State governor. He said he wants to give the lady 500K.
1: Okay.
0: Wants to give the lady 500,000 naira and some other treats, you know, inviting the lady, VIP complimentary trip to the fourth edition of the Delta Social Media Summit. Osai listed the benefits being offered to the graduates, including the money I mentioned, the flight tickets to Asaba, five-star hotel accommodation, guided tour, developmental projects in Delta State, VIP access to the summit on Thursday, and brand ambassador role.
1: Okay.
0: He actually gave his own point, but I think Mr. Osai, if I have to say,
1: he didn't have to do that.
0: What I'm saying right now is that just try and channel that money and that treatment to someone in Delta.
1: Yes.
0: To someone in Delta. Just go to any, you know, maybe people that have graduated or any school, you know.
1: Or maybe she's from Delta. Maybe she's an indigenous, and that's why he's trying to, like, okay, this is for her to, like, maybe go sort for
0: it's maybe. It's very possible because the man himself, Tony, is from Delta State.
1: So I think maybe that prompted that.
0: It's very possible. But I think he should channel that energy more. Some people are saying it's just audio. We just want to make, you know, computer, let people hear his name.
1: You know.
0: SSA to the
1: governor. That he's also making his own wave.
0: Yes.
1: Anyways, I like the fact that he said depression is real, and so just to make her feel, because actually this, I don't know why things actually goes viral in, like, in the twinkle of an eye. So that whole scene went viral. When you pop your phone, it is just it. So I think on the lighter note, just to make her feel okay, he decided to let me just make this babe come home
0: comfortable.
1: Yes,
0: and we wish her the best.
1: Yes, that is it. That's it. I think she went to look for thousands of money, you know, to start up something. So that will do her good. And then I think she spoke about content creation. So I think that's a good start. That's a good start, a good point to start.
0: True.
1: Okay, so now let's cross over to the lounge. And of course, our guest today is a multi-talented music artist, a content creator who is absolutely killing it in the industry. He's gonna kill it. So he goes by the name Favor Yahaya Amuto. If I don't call that right, you're gonna say it correctly. So, but he goes by the name he's popularly known. His stage name is True Life. So welcome to Entertainment Waves, True Life.
2: Thank you.
1: Good to have you,
2: boy. Thank you so much. I'm glad to be here. Thank you so much.
1: Okay, so Favor, would you briefly tell us who is Favor Yahaya? Because the audience, someone out there listening to you, would like to know who you are. So just briefly tell us something about you, what inspired your journey into creative industry, and also how long you've been doing this.
2: Oh, well, thank you so much for the question. My name is Favor Yahaya. I'm from Kogi State, Okene in particular.
0: So
2: I studied creativity at the age of, 14, that I can remember. Right? Yeah, I was inspired by my uncle. My uncle used to teach us literature back then, and truly my girl is exposed to poetry, you know, writing, and other forms of entertainment like that. Yeah. So back then when I was home, that's when I was in school, I was a dancer. Now, because I love, my uncle had taught me what words mean, you know, so I was very careful with words. So the songs I hear, when I don't like what is being said, I tend to go and download their instrumentals to listen to instead of the song, since I love it so much. So I found myself dancing to instrumentals instead of the song itself. Oh. That was how my journey of listening to sound started.
1: Okay.
2: Right, yeah. So over time, because I was writing poetry alongside, there was a particular day then I was, that period I was doing auxiliary nursing for an auntie of mine. So it gave me time to really be quiet and be in one place for like a while. So one day I decided to just make it rhyme. I tried it out, right? Something I wrote, I tried to, okay, let me try it with this beat and see how it goes. And it made so much sense. I sent it to my uncle via WhatsApp and he loved it so much. I'm like, ah. He said, you know, I think you should do more of this. So I gave it a try and people were liking it, my friends. And I'm like, are you sure I won't try this thing? And then I used to be somebody who believed in, you need to be known for one thing, you need to be known for one thing. But it's okay, reading the Bible and getting to know that I can actually do all things, anything that my mind is set on to do, I can do them. So I started giving it a try, and over time, I tend to start seeing it as a means of expression.
1: Okay.
2: Right? Compared to like before, where I just consume sound and stuff, I now tend to want people to hear what I create. I want to see people's reaction. I want to see how people feel about what I make. And that really motivated me to like start.
0: Oh, absolutely. You were motivated by your uncle?
2: Yeah, by my uncle. His name is Philip.
1: Awesome.
0: Right.
2: Thank you so much.
0: Another thing is, you're also a content creator.
2: Yeah.
0: What kind of song do you do? You're a singer?
2: Yeah, I'm a singer.
0: Okay, what kind of song do you do?
2: I do gospel music.
0: Gospel.
2: Yeah.
0: Okay. So, I mean, looking at you, who would have thought maybe you are another, So why not? Why are you not in the secular music?
2: Well, I believe that you can't give what you don't have.
0: Okay.
2: And being someone who has grown over the years through the word of God, it is just natural for me to put out from the abundance of my heart.
0: Okay.
2: Yeah. So the word of God is what I have inside of me. I cannot do something outside of it. And in fact, it is hard for me. It's difficult for me. When I tried to write, I gave it a try. I mean, there were some offers I got. You know, there was a time in my life where I was very, very like, I was sad, I was depressed. Not depression, but I was, you know, I tried it. It didn't go. It didn't work. It takes me to stop being myself.
1: Okay.
2: To, you know, do something else. And I can't lose myself.
0: So how do you manage, you know, filming and your
1: content creation?
0: Christian, yeah.
2: Well,
0: how do you balance it, actually?
2: Okay, I see both of them as a form of expression. Mm-hmm. And from, you know, first of all, I'm a storyteller.
1: Okay.
2: I love telling stories. Now, it could be through photography, it could be through videography, it could be through writing of scripts, or maybe music, mm-hmm. right? So, I don't really see that difficult, you know, because I started visuals like videography because of music. There are some ideas I used to have, and I feel like I think I should learn about this thing so I can communicate better. And I tried it before, you know, it caught the attention of some very important people, and that was how I went into visuals.
1: Okay, so which do you prefer the most?
2: I prefer storytelling.
1: Okay.
2: Above everything.
1: Yeah. I see.
2: So I see both as a means of expression for me.
1: Okay.
2: Yeah, so I'm not, I love the two of them, but above everything, storytelling is my thing.
1: Okay.
2: So I can tell it through music or through visuals.
1: Okay, so far, you know, you've been in this industry for a while now.
2: Yeah.
1: So what are the challenges, just a few that you might have gone through, and how did you overcome them?
2: Well, in the beginning, as a musician, right, I had friends who were encouraging me to love what I do. Then when I changed my environment, I got very discouraging words, right? There were some people I believed so much in, and I thought that when I get close to these people, they're going to maybe be of help to me, you know. But when I got there, I figured out that everybody's struggling. Everybody's just trying their best to be heard. In the beginning, I saw it as it was a challenge for me, you know, switching my belief from this person would help me to this person said we need help. That kind of, so it was a challenge for me to adapt to that form of life, you know. So that was one of the challenges. Then secondly, early, I think having the right people around is still the having the right community, because what has helped me grow over the years, which I wish I had earlier, is having people who really believe in what I do.
0: Okay, so we have this song, Victory.
2: Yeah.
0: All right, so we're going to play it just in a short while.
2: Okay.
0: What inspired it?
2: So, Victory, I wrote the part of Victory when I was about, where I was working before. They gave me news that we'll be moving out, that's towards the end of the year. And the plan was to, like, renew before. So, we were not ready to, like, do that renewal because we were ready to do the renewal, but then they said we should pack out. And it's a shared space.
1: Okay.
2: So, I was at the point where I was like, oh, no, I don't know what I would do again. I don't know what to do. So, and the word that kept sounding in my spirit was, like, you can't do this now. So God just gave me a flash through the years how far He brought me. And I could just summarize all that into a word called Victory. That was how the idea of Victory came in. And yeah, a part of the song came in later, which is, you know, the part where I said, your command I'll follow, you know, when trouble comes with you I call, you save me more than saving box, because at some point in my life I needed saving. And it's just a play of word, you know, to say God saves much better than saving box.
0: Alright, so I think it's good that
1: yes. Alright, so enjoy the song Victory.

0: Yeah. Indeed, God has given us victory.
1: It's so inspiring. It's so cool.
2: Yeah.
1: It reminds me of, what's her name now? People this Abuja priest
0: artist. Is it Moses Blaze or, okay, Ben? You said Ben?
1: Ben, yes.
0: Okay,
1: yes.
0: I wouldn't know who you were talking about.
1: No, but the song is, speaking to your soul. Very cool.
2: Thank you so much.
0: Okay, so if we will quickly ask you that if you had an opportunity to feature maybe a very prominent artist, music artist, in the gospel scene, who would you rather feature?
1: Apart from cheesy.
2: Apart from cheesy. Oh, Lord. Present in my mind. It's a great one.
0: Cool. Takit. Great man, Takit.
1: Yes. Oh, okay.
0: Okay. Right. One of Moses, please. Okay.
1: Yeah.
0: I think he's the in man now. So virtually.
2: I mean, I loved him right from the start. He was one of the sounds that shaped me, my writings and my forbidden.
0: Okay.
1: So before we let you go, just one word to those listening to you right now that is also going to your kind of creativity.
2: Well, I would say that you cannot be limited. You cannot be limited by maybe your mind, right? Anything that comes to you, I think you should just go ahead and do it. And anytime you fail, you should go again.
1: Pick it up again.
2: Pick it up again.
1: And
2: you can cry, you can fall, and you can weep, but stand up, dust yourself, and go again.
1: And move on.
2: I mean, that's how I've been.
1: Or you come to meet me, I'll give you an handkerchief.
2: To wipe the tears. And go again.
0: Besides, we don't even pray or wish to have days of tears.
2: Yeah.
0: Even though they will come.
2: Yeah.
0: Yes, let it be all joy.
2: Yeah.
0: All
1: right, so thank you for coming.
2: Thank you so
0: thank
2: much.
0: You, Faith.
2: Having me.
0: We look forward to having you on Entertainment Voice again.
1: Thank you so much.
0: Yes.
1: So you just joined us to still locked on to Entertainment Voice on the network service of Regional Nigeria. Right now, let's connect with JC Moore as she breaks down who our icon of the week is. Over to you, JC Moore.
3: Hello there. Welcome to Icon of the Week, where we talk about individuals in the creative industry who have made indelible impact in people's lives. Our icon this week is Charles Oputa, popularly known as Charlie Boy. He is a Nigerian singer, songwriter, television presenter, and activist. He has had a profound impact on the entertainment industry and Nigeria as a whole. In the entertainment industry, Charlie Boy is credited with revolutionizing the Nigerian music scene in the 1980s. His unique blend of traditional Nigerian music with modern styles such as rock and reggae helped to create a new sound that captivated audiences. His hit song, 1983, is still remembered fondly by many Nigerians. Charlie Boy's impact extends beyond music. He has been a pioneer in the Nigerian television industry, hosting popular shows such as The Charlie Boy Show and Charlie Boy's Top 10 Countdown. These shows helped to launch the careers of many Nigerian musicians and entertainers. In addition to his work in entertainment, Charlie Boy has been an outspoken advocate for social justice and human rights in Nigeria. He has been involved in various campaigns and protests, using his platform to raise awareness about issues such as corruption, inequality, and environmental degradation. Charlie Boy's bravery and commitment to speaking truth to power have earned him a reputation as a champion of the Nigerian people. In recognition of his contributions to the entertainment industry and his advocacy work, Charlie Boy has received numerous awards and honors. This includes the Nigerian Music Awards, the Nigerian Entertainment Awards, and the Human Rights Award from the Human Rights Commission of Nigeria. Overall, Charlie Boy's impact on the entertainment industry in Nigeria has been profound. He has inspired generations of musicians, entertainers, and activists, and his legacy continues to be felt today. We'll always celebrate him for his contributions to the entertainment industry. Thanks for listening. I am Jacqueline Bello.
1: Thank you, Jason Boy. We truly celebrate our icon, Charlie Boy, for leaving an unforgettable golden mark in the industry and touching countless lives through his gifts, even at his age.
0: You can see that again.
1: And young at heart, that's what most important.
0: Yeah, you can see that again. I mean, when I look at him, he's in his 80s, is it 70s or 80s now? But man, I was like, oh God, this man, no one
1: All right, so now I think it's a very good place to,
0: guess what I do actually like. I don't like goodbyes.
1: Not going to say this.
0: I don't like goodbyes.
1: It has to be.
0: But it has to be, but we've got to let you go.
1: Oh, yes. Okay, so this is where we end the program today, Entertainment Waves. So we thank you all for listening to the program. Our studio manager has been Usman Mohammed, and Onyebuchi Wanwe is our engineering teacher today. While Fanta's in the studio, produce this edition. For advert placement or feedback, email us at usfrcn@gmail.com or call 0802-369-9284. That is 0802-369-9284. You can also visit us at the program's director's office at your house 10, Loki Abuja. My name is Loki Abuja, but remember, you can always call me your Kenzo, Larry Gio Commando.
4: And of course, I am. Always remain on the name of Steven. You can call me Lady Z. Wishing you a very beautiful evening. Well, for now, we're leaving with this song by Fairy C, as she titles it, My Maid. In a short while, Abrahamic Mission will be coming your way. That's at 5 o'clock. But just enjoy this groove by Fairy C. Bye for now.

0: You are welcome to yet another edition of Abrahamic Mission. If you have been following us before, Abrahamic Mission is a special program that is designed to enlighten us, for us to know more about ourselves so that we'll be able to live harmoniously. We understand ourselves, and that you do not practice what I practice does not mean you are my enemy. It does not mean that we should be quarreling or be fighting. My name is Imam Fuad Adeyemi, and today we will be looking at pilgrimage. Many of us might not know that Christian and Muslim, there is even a special organization for them in Nigeria where pilgrimage is being conducted. Joining me in the studio is Father Lawrence Emehel, the Director of Mission and Dialogue, Catholic Secretariat of Nigeria. Director, you are welcome.
1: Thank you very much.
0: I think about your second or third time on this
1: My second time.
0: Yes. I won't allow you to stay long again before you come back. And we have a freshly baked pilgrim. I used to call him freshly baked pilgrim because he came back by the special grace of God after this year's pilgrimage. And is somebody that all of us have been waiting for. Many of us want to also talk to him. He's not any other person than Imam Muhammad Nura Khalid, the digital imam. Digital imam, you are welcome.
2: Thank you very much.
0: You're welcome. So how are you feeling now?
2: I am okay now.
0: Alhamdulillah.
2: I'm recovered fully.
0: Alhamdulillah. Alhamdulillah. You're welcome.
2: Thank
0: well,
2: you.
0: We will talk more about that, your sickness, because it's related to the topic we are discussing. We're actually discussing pilgrimage. And it is from there we learned that you felt sick, and alhamdulillah, you are back on your feet. So before we go there, let me quickly begin to read some of the messages that we have received in the past few days. This person wrote, he said, my name is Phil Empire from Lagos. I so much love your program, and I'm happy how your program speak about Muslim and Christian. This makes us believe we are one in religion, no matter what. Another person wrote, he said, good evening all. I think our religious leaders are the most problems in our country. They have refused to tell us the truth. When we are wrong, they tell us. When we are right, they tell us. The same religion is practiced in other countries, but the disunity among our religious groups in Nigeria is compared to none anywhere in the world. Did you hear that allegation?
1: That's quite a strong one. I would say that I understand the frustration of many Nigerians who really seek sincerely to be true adherents of their religions, want to follow. But because of what we see, especially, well, it's not peculiar to Nigeria, where religion is mixed with politics. But again, it's important that we all know that our religious background is what urges us, helps us to do proper discernment so that we can live within the community. Because it's not as if the religious leaders have refused. At the end of the day, religious leaders will still urge everyone. I'm not also going to hold brief for many religious leaders who have not lived up to the expectation. But it's just to say that I understand where the person who sent in the comment is coming from. But just to say that it will be. It will be somehow to blanket paint
0: that
1: all the religious leaders as a problem. I don't think, but we understand where they're coming from.
2: Yeah, generalization is not proper in this regard, because looking at what this program is doing in the country, and considering that all the efforts have been made by clerics, I mean, the anchor of the program is a cleric. He invites Christian cleric and Muslim clerics to come and discuss so that we put things together in place that Nigeria will be better. I think this will show that some scholars are doing the rightful and the needed.
0: Yeah, thank you. This person wrote, he said, hello, I'm Prince Umana from Ikorodu area of Lagos. I want to express my heartfelt appreciation to the producers of Abrahamic Mission. I truly love your program that promotes harmony between Muslim and Christian believers. I would like to kindly ask if you could

0: their best to ensure that people don't just wake up and decide to put up their own churches. But it's also not to say that they have powers to restrict people from if you like, answering their own call in their own way. But it's also very important that talking about when you talk about scam, you are also taking it to the level of criminality.
1: Mm-hmm.
0: So it is there is no institution. Churches are registered under incorporated trusteeships, especially with the Corporate Affairs Commission, and I'm sure that mosques are the same thing happens to them. So it is left for these enforcement agencies to ensure that all the people who are so, if something is noticed, that it is taken care of. But also, to know the limit, there are limits and extents, and which is why government, as a matter of great need, should collaborate, okay, with established Christian organizations and leadership structures in order to ensure that we don't have these problems.
1: Okay.
0: And also that law enforcement agents actually...
2: May I have an idea that I've been promoting for almost four years.
0: Okay,
2: but let's listen to...
3: The issue is about regulation.
2: Good.
3: We need to regulate the activities of religion in Nigeria. Whether we like it or not, it is the proper way to checkmate, control, and put things in the right places in Nigeria.
2: Well, I think to me, okay, what is all? Yeah, I don't want to be unfair.
0: You know what I'm going to say?
2: Yeah, you can't checkmate religion.
0: Yeah, because you talk about regulation.
2: But I think the best way to go about it, I know, is your fair. So the best way to go is that government should have an office who should be in charge of interfacing with religion in Nigeria. Why did you have Ministry of Arts and Culture? Was there any regulation of the arts and culture? No, it was not there is regulation, but there is a way of promotion of this thing. If we can have arts and culture, nothing stops us from to have a particular office that will be interfacing with religious organization, with religion generally in this country. And if we don't do that, but it needs to be much more organized. It has to be, it shouldn't be politicized.
0: No, that's very important.
2: Because I know, it shouldn't be, because the way it's politicized, then we have problem.
4: This man wrote also, he said, good day, sir. My name is Abdulkadir Basiru Ibeto from Niger State. Actually, I'm really enjoying this program. God bless you all, and God Almighty should always be your guidance. Thank you all. This man wrote, he said, my name is Aniekan Idem from Akwa Ibom State. May the good Lord preserve you for trying to make Nigerians understand we are one religion. It's just a practice. I don't know what he meant by that. This person wrote, good evening. This one is great to keep it up. May God bless you and all the guests. Namfwang Kokari from Plateau State. I think I'm going to know Imam is from...
3: Yes, he's Biroma.
4: Okay. This person wrote, my name is Galadima. I'm writing from Gombe. My father is a Muslim and my mom is a Christian. I and all my siblings are Christian and we all love each other. I don't know where all this divisive madness started in this country. We didn't grow up this way back then. We need to clean up and appreciate each other and face the common enemy, which is corruption in our minds and corruption in government. Remember that the government doesn't have religion. I think that is what he's trying to say about secularity.
1: Mm-hmm.
4: This person said, hello, sir. I so much cherish this program. Corruption is now the order of the day, and it's not to our credit, so we must fight it severely. Solomon Ekechukwu from Enugu State. Thank you. Another man wrote, he said, Malam, Assalamu Alaikum. May Allah created Adam and Eve. Quran acknowledged the coming back of Jesus Christ. For me, God is one. For both Muslim and Christian, more awareness, sir. From Jibo Edibo. Thank you so much. In my introduction, I mentioned it that it's for us to understand ourselves. It's not that we are saying Christians should become Muslim or Muslim should become Christian or we want to match Christian and Muslim together as one religion. That is not what we are saying. We say, practice your religion. Let me practice my own. That you are practicing your religion does not make you my enemy. That I'm practicing my own does not make me your enemy. That is exactly what we are saying, that we need to understand ourselves. We'll go on a short break now, but before we go, you can be part of this program by sending

0: your messages and WhatsApp messages alone to 070-449-44949. Again, 070-449-44949. That is the number. Just SMS and WhatsApp messages. Don't go away. We'll be back as soon as we finish.
1: Nigeria is filled with cultures so beautifully diverse.
2: People so creatively endowed.
1: Land so richly blessed.
2: But all these need nothing in the face of violence.
1: Let's live in peace, for only in peace can development happen.
2: The labor of our heroes past shall never be in vain.
1: Let us serve our fatherland with love, strength, and faith.
2: One people, one nation.

0: Welcome back. If you are just joining us, this is Abrahamic Mission. And today we are discussing pilgrimage. And joining me in the studio once again is Imam Muhammad Nura Khalid, the popular digital Imam. Imam, you are welcome.
1: Thank you, sir.
0: You are welcome. And also we have in the studio Director, Mission and Dialogue, Catholic Secretariat of Nigeria, Father Lawrence Emehel. You are welcome.
2: Thank you very much.
0: I think that you study Arabic and Islamic studies.
2: Yes, I did.
0: But I don't want to give you name that I've given somebody that everybody has known him with that name.
2: No.
0: I don't want me to give you that name too.
2: No, we can't. Otherwise, you will be confused.
0: No, I will separate it. You are welcome.
2: Thank you very much.
0: You see, why I'm asking this question? Some of our people in Nigeria, they believe Arabic or Islamic studies. The moment you study Arabic or Islamic studies, you are a Muslim, you are a Malam. That is why I want them to know that as they see you, you speak Arabic better than most of us, and his knowledge of Islamic studies is top notch. So for people who believe that when you touch anything Arabic, you are already committing a sin. I don't know, you know that there are some people who believe like that. You don't even say, when they hear Salaam Alaikum, they be like running away. Father, am I lying?
2: No, you're not.
0: Okay.
2: And my own experience was, in fact, when people heard, because when I made the choice to go for studies and my bishop graciously approved that I go, I didn't talk to many people about it. I just went. So when the news filtered in to some persons that I had gone for these kind of studies, to study Arabic, Islamic studies, and they just concluded that I wasn't going to come back. And because they heard that I had traveled to Egypt, they just said, no, this one has gone. We have lost him. But gradually, everybody got to understand what was happening and the fact that I had an interest and I wanted to pursue my interest just to know.
0: Curiosity.
2: It's important to know, yes.
0: That's good.
1: Arabic is a language.
2: Oh, yes, it is. And
1: like any other language.
2: Oh, yes.
1: And there are many Egyptians who are Christians.
0: No. Let me tell you.
2: That one is not a
0: language. The best Arabic dictionary by David Cowan. I don't want you to know it. Do you know David Cowan?
1: I know.
0: The best
1: the green one.
0: Yes. The best Arabic dictionary. The
1: book he wrote about modern literary Arabic.
0: Modern literary Arabic.
1: I read the book. I read it.
0: That is David Cowan.
1: At the beginning of my learning Arabic. And the dictionary, the big dictionary.
0: Al-Munjid.
1: Was written by Catholic.
2: Very instructive.
1: It was written by Catholic.
0: But there's something you don't even know. The first professor, I don't want to say Arabic in Nigeria because I can't say it precisely, but the first professor of Arabic in the University of Ibadan.
2: Professor
0: Isaac Ogunbiyi. He's not just a Christian, he's a Jehovah's Witness.
2: Oh, you forgot that there was one perhaps before him, Professor Joseph Kenny.
0: Oh, Joseph Father Kenny.
2: Yes.
0: Joseph Father Kenny taught me. I just remember.
2: Now there was Kenny. Okay.
0: Yeah, Father Kenny, because it was not a Nigerian. That's why.
2: Okay.
0: Father Kenny was the one who gave me AF word.
1: Okay.
0: You might not know, yes. Let me tell you a story of what, there was a course that we did, and it was the faculty officers, can't forget the position he was holding, and he has a board in his office. So I went to his office, I said, they didn't get my particular paper. He said, how do you say, because it was not recorded. He said, can you come to me? I said, because I know I will not fill that paper. He said, what is your name? And I told him, I said, I'm Fuad Adeyemi. He said, Fuad Adeyemi. I wrote Fuad, you know, when our Arabic was not too strong. I spelled my name as F-U-W-H-A-D. For those who know Arabic, the Amza on Wa, I see they're two different letters.
1: Yes.
0: So when, and I said, no, this your spelling is wrong. And now you write F-U-A-D. He said, this is wrong. I said, no, it's not wrong, sir. I said, how can you tell me it's not wrong? I said, I know this is not wrong. And he checked, he said, you are too arrogant. I'm going to look for your results. And I got 87 in that something. And what I wrote in the board, he did not clean it for 2 years. If you enter his office, you see Fuad in his office. That is Reverend Father Kenny. So,
3: So, Imam, you're welcome.
1: Thank you.
3: Thank you so much. You just came from Hajj, which is the Islamic pilgrimage, and from there we learned you fell sick. So many people are concerned. What's your opinion, and how will you respond to those who have been looking for you?
1: Thank you very much, Imam, for giving me this opportunity to acknowledge, appreciate, and thank Nigerians. The kind of gesture they've shown. Do you know that special prayers have been said in many churches and mosques in respect of my life? I think I did not deserve it. It's graciously done for out of love, because they love what we are doing of uniting Nigeria, Nigerians and Nigeria to come together. I love what they have done, I want to categorically said that I got healed not because of the medication, not the power of the medication, not the qualification of the doctors, but their prayers. Thank you very much, Nigerians.
3: Yes, thank you so much. We are happy that God has returned you back to us, and we are proud and we thank God for that. You want to say something before I...
2: No, I actually learned he wasn't feeling well. I didn't even know it was when he was on pilgrimage, but it's good to see you back and strong.
1: Thank you, sir.
3: Thank you so much. Now we are discussing pilgrimage. Incidentally, you experience it. But let me start from you. Some Muslims don't even know Christians as pilgrimage. What is pilgrimage?
2: Oh, for us as Christians, pilgrimage is devotional. It's an act of piety. You go on pilgrimage in order to pray, and following from the roots, if you like, you look at the biblical roots of pilgrimage. Of course, our common, patriarch Abraham himself journeyed from his own homeland to a land that he wasn't familiar with, as we find in Genesis chapter 12. A way of saying that was a pilgrim journey. He made a journey to probably, we can say, self-discovery, getting to know himself, entering into a greater relationship with God. Now, for us as Christians too, we see pilgrimage, like I said, as an opportunity to pray, an opportunity to reflect, an opportunity to move closer to God. It's a way of giving us the chance to pray for, to make penance, to do seek for repentance, and most importantly, it's something personal. Even though going as a group is something that is recommended, because you know you are not journeying alone, you're journeying with others, but at the end of the day, it's a spiritual exercise that the person himself uses as an opportunity to confront himself, who he is in relation to God, and again, very importantly, to listen to God speak to us. It's a bit different from, in Islam, pilgrimage or Hajj, as we call it, is obligatory. But for Christians, it is not obligatory. It is only devotional. You are urged and encouraged to do that. And one of the differences, if you like, is that your pilgrimage. Your pilgrimage in Islam is only to Mecca and Medina. But for us as Christians, we have several areas where we go to in order to seek that, to do that journey, a journey outward or exterior journey, that also influences an interior journey for everyone within the self, in order to seek the face of God, like I said earlier on, do penance.
3: I don't want to use communion with God. I don't want to use communion with everything.
2: But of course, when you say communion, it's like sitting in a place, having a contact, a relationship, which is in itself part of what pilgrimage does.
3: Okay. Thank you, Imam. You still want to add something?
1: Pilgrimage is a spiritual and devotional journey to a sacred place. In Islam, pilgrimage or Hajj is not only obligatory upon every Muslim, but it is a pillar among the five pillars of Islam. What we perceive is that we Muslims only go pilgrimage for to Mecca and Medina. No, it's supposed not to be like that, because the Prophet sallallahu alaihi wasallam has said in an authentic hadith that
2: what is hadith?
1: Hadith is the sayings of the Prophet sallallahu alaihi wasallam, his actions and approvals.
2: Okay.
1: So he said, "La yushaddu rihalu illa ila ihda thalathi masajid." A journey will not initiated. It's not supposed to be initiated as a spiritual journey, except to three mosques, and he mentioned them.
2: What are they?
1: Masjid Hadha, that is my mosque in Medina, mm-hmm. Al Masjid Al Haram, the one in Mecca, and Al Masjid Al Aqsa, the one in Jerusalem, where they go. So we're supposed to be going with them
2: together.
3: So the Muslims are supposed to go to Jerusalem.
1: Of course, we're supposed to go.
2: Can you hear that?
4: Well, I heard that. And in fact, we also have, because we're talking about pilgrimage, because it's an interior journey, okay. As I said, one that aids one to do. And you follow in the footsteps of our revered saints, martyrs, and ultimately our Lord Jesus Christ himself. And we have several devotional practices that actually are carried out by pilgrims. Not in a structured manner.
3: You mentioned something that Hajj is one of the pillars of Islam. What do you mean by pillars of Islam?
1: There are five pillars which the Prophet sallallahu alaihi wasallam mentioned that Islam was built upon.
2: Mm-hmm.
1: They are the pillars that are containing the religion.
2: Mm-hmm.
1: The first one is testimony that there is no deity worthy of being worshipped except Allah, and Muhammad sallallahu alaihi wasallam is the final messenger of Allah. And the second one is establishment of daily prayers. And the third one is fasting in the month of Ramadan. The fourth one is giving alms to the poor and the needy if you have a certain amount and it is in your possession for more than 1 year or a full calendar year. And lastly, we have the pilgrimage to Mecca, where it is assigned to be in a specific time.
3: You say it's in a specific time. But let me ask Akam, how is it performed? Because before we now link to the issue of time, how is it being performed, pilgrimage? Because Father, I want to start it, but I know I will get back to him.
1: Okay. It performs in some certain days, because
3: one can decide to go and perform Hajj to say certain days.
1: No. Only Umrah. There is a laser Hajj,
2: mm-hmm.
1: which is Umrah, which is not part of Hajj, which is a pillar.
2: Okay.
1: This one is a kind of supergatory. It's not it's recommendable. It's not wajib. It's not obligation. So now the one we are talking about now is pilgrimage, which is obligation. It performs in 6 days.
3: 6 days?
1: 6 days.
3: Okay.
1: That is the 8th, 9th, 10th, 11th, 12th and 13th of Zulhijjah.
3: What is Zulhijjah?
1: Zulhijjah is the last month of the calendar of the Islamic calendar.
2: Okay.
1: We have 12 months. So the concluding month is Zulhijjah.
3: Okay, you said it starts from 8, 9, 10, 11, 12, 13.
1: Yes. In all these days, you are to leave Mecca entirely to go to outskirts of Mecca.
3: Describe it for us, not paraphrase. You leave Mecca.
1: Yeah, you leave Mecca, you go to a camp in Muna,
2: okay.
1: Which is outskirts of Mecca. It's not inside the Mecca.
2: Okay.
1: You stay there. The activities of that 6 days start from the 8th,
2: okay.
1: Where you make an intention from Mecca that you are going out for Hajj. And in the ninth day, you go for Arafat, which is the most important activity of Hajj. Arafat is a place. Mm. It's a very large place with mountains. But the issue is not to climb the mountain.
4: Okay.
1: Because the Prophet Sallallahu Alaihi Wasallam did not climb
4: the mountain.
1: The mountain. Okay. He stayed in close to the mountain. Mm-hmm. He said, I stayed here, and all the place of Arafat, all the territory of Arafat is a place of standing. So you will spend the day in Arafat.
4: That's on the 9th?
1: On the 9th.
4: Okay.
1: Until when it is sunset, then now we move to Muzdalifah. Muzdalifah is another open space. You are going to sleep there. You pray Maghrib.
4: There's house there?
1: No house. No tent. In Mona there is tent. There is a canopy you stay in. Mm-hmm. But in Muzdalifah, it is just an open space where you will just sleep the night there. People are wondering, why should somebody leave everything and come and stay?
4: And I think my dad is laughing at you.
1: Yes.
5: No, I'm not laughing at you.
4: I don't even appreciate what you were saying.
5: What he's saying, I'm just, because people are thinking like that. And to wonder why people would do such a thing.
1: Hey, but the message there is, now you are now imitating what will happen in the last, in resurrection.
4: Hmm.
1: Para knows about resurrection. So, during resurrection, you will have nothing. You will have no even clothes. So that is why the clothes people are wearing is just a temporary, a very tiny cloth that will cover only your body. So, you will stay there just thinking of the hereafter, the resurrection. And when after spending the night there, you now move to Mina, and there are four activities that we are going we usually do there
4: in Mina
1: that day.
4: Within a particular hours.
1: Yeah.
4: Okay. In 24 hours.
1: Yes. You go and throw the pebble, Jamarat.
4: No. So we move the liver.
1: Yes.
4: You now go to Mina.
1: Yeah.
4: Okay.
1: So you throw the pebble.
4: Is it the moment you get to Mina, you throw the pebble?
1: You go to Jamarat.
4: That's what I want you to explain to us.
1: Yes,
4: if you are not, do you understand?
5: No, but let him continue.
1: Okay. Jamarat is a place where Abraham threw stones against Satan when he was about to slaughter Ishmael. Although in the Biblican, it wasn't Ishmael, it was Isaac.
4: Okay.
1: So now,
4: just continue with your own. He will explain his own.
1: Okay. When he was about to slaughter, now he saw Satan trying to discourage him and discourage the child.
4: Mm.
1: So he threw that is what we are imitating in that. And after that, you are going to slaughter an animal, then you shave your head and proceed to Mecca and do the circumambulation, that is the tawaf, and do the sa'i, go around the Safa and Marwa. That are the four activities that you are going to do that day.
4: Okay.
1: Then you come back to Mina again and spend the night.
4: Okay.
1: After that, in the next morning, that is the 11th day, now you go back to that place you throw pebbles yesterday. Now you repeat it, but this time around you will do it in three different places. Yesterday you thrown only the last one, but today you are going to start with the first one, the second one, then the last one. So, and the next day, the subsequent day, you are going to repeat the same thing.
4: Which is 12?
1: That is the 12th.
4: Mm-hmm.
1: But when you did that one, you are at liberty either to go back to Mecca and consider your Hajj concluded, or you spend another night in Mina and repeat the action you did yesterday.
4: Mm-hmm.
1: So that is the activities of Mecca, of Hajj. This happened in 6 days, if you remember.
4: Okay. But quickly, how often can one perform this pilgrimage?
1: It is once in life. The obligation is once in life. you have the right to repeat Hajj, but it is not an obligation. The obligation is once in life. If you have done it, you are through with it.
3: Okay. I wish I have father to start now, but we are going to go on a short break. As we come back, it's you now tell us how they do. You have been saying structure or not structure. I interjected you.
2: Okay.
3: We'll get there, but you can be part of this program by sending your message to 070-449-44949. Ask your question. Let's know how you feel. Let's know your thinking or your approach. Whatever you feel about it, let us know. We're going to go on a short break now. Before Father will give us the details of the Christian privilege. Don't go away, we'll be back.
6: Nigeria is filled with cultures so beautifully diverse.
7: People so creatively endowed.
6: Land so richly blessed.
7: But all these need nothing in the face of violence.
6: Let's live in peace, for only in peace can development happen.
7: The labor of our heroes past shall never be in vain.
6: Let us serve our fatherland with love, strength, and faith.
7: One people, one nation.

0: welcome back. If you are just joining us, we are discussing pilgrimage, and that we've heard how Hajj is being done. What are the steps to take to perform Hajj? Now it's back to the father. Now he wants to tell us, in Christian pilgrimage, what do they do and how do they do it?
1: Christian pilgrimage, first and foremost, the idea, the concept of a pilgrimage, like Imam has very eloquently given a description of the structure of pilgrimage for Hajj, as the case is. So it is more structured that way. And like he said, it's an obligation, but not an obligation for one to go several times, but just once.
0: Just once.
1: Okay. Now, in our own case, pilgrimage is, first and foremost, like I said, a devotion. And a devotion that is carried out following in the footsteps to pursue one's, if you like, seeking repentance, doing penance, and prayerfully communing in a way that helps one, that the external journey of the pilgrimage is also an internal one that helps the person to do self-examination, soul-searching, in order to find where God has placed the person in creation and to fulfill his will, because that is very, very important. Now, in doing that, we mirror, first and foremost, like I said, the pilgrimage in itself that tells us that we are all pilgrims here on earth. The earth is not our home. We are here, and as you say in Islam, inna lillahi wa ilayhi raji'un. So all of us have come here on earth as pilgrims.
0: You can understand us.
1: And someday we will return. So the word pilgrim, from the Latin root peregrinatio, means one who is like a stranger or a wanderer, so to speak. And even the usage of feet by St. Augustine back in the 4th century, 4th to 5th century, in his great epic work that is called City of God, Augustine used that term at first to talk about us as people who are pilgrims here on earth, because he's talking about the city of God and the city of man. We are here on earth, but then we are all pilgrims who are moving back to the city of God. So now that takes us to the idea of being a wanderer, so to speak. One who is saying to himself, what must I do in order to make my life better? A devotion that takes us to certain practices, unlike the Hajj, which is structured. You have to move from Mina to Muzdalifah, to Arafat, you know, to perform the Tawaf. Now, it's different with us. We have certain devotional practices that help us. Yes. But then we have these practices take us deeply into prayer and reflection. And for us as Catholics too, we have confessions where you go and do some penance, have a conversation, even what we call spiritual direction, that you meet someone, a priest, a monk, or someone with that capacity to give you some direction, that gives you, you talk, you have a conversation, and it helps your spiritual growth. These are the things that we carry out. And then we have sacred, different places, because the one important thing is to find the sacred space where you can carry out your pilgrimage. There are people who have gone to different places. Some have gone to Jerusalem, okay, for that, and done the way of the cross, following the exact places where our Lord and Savior Jesus Christ walked on. Some have gone on pilgrimages to other places where great martyrs
0: great saints themselves have lived, and these places have become places of grace,
1: mm-hmm.
0: such as Compostela in Spain. Some have gone to Assisi in Italy,
1: mm-hmm.
0: St. Francis,
1: mm-hmm.
0: Assisi. And by the way, this year has been declared as the year of Francis, St. Francis,
1: mm-hmm.
0: he who was also a great champion of interreligious dialogue.
1: Assisi?
0: Yes. St. Francis of Assisi, yes. And if you recall, St. John Paul II began that prayer for world peace in Assisi.
1: Oh,
0: for
1: John Paul II.
0: John Paul II. Yes. So, and that Assisi was in commemoration of the work and the great effort that Francis of Assisi put in interreligious dialogue, meeting with the Sultan in Egypt. So, all that. These are things that help us to grow. One of the things that we are, for us as Christians, that we focus on is not, the ritual is important, the prayers is important, but beyond that, to where it takes us spiritually and where it takes us for the sake of the community. At the end of the day, you will go on pilgrimage. When we return, what does it do with us and for us?
1: That's my next question.
0: Okay, let me know.
1: No. You are right.
0: Okay.
1: Does it have any relevance to us in this country with the kind of huge amount of money, millions of naira that are involved, when you can use this money to do some other business and you make your life, so to say, better? That's why I put in inverted commas. Does it have any relevance for us as a nation today?
0: It has relevance for us as a nation, but the nation will not be differentiated from the individual.
1: Okay.
0: Because it's every individual, when we come together as a group, that make up the nation.
1: That's true.
0: So, we go on pilgrimages for self-examination, for self-awareness, to tell ourselves, in fact, every pilgrimage and the devotions attached to it should be moments of truth for us, telling us what we have done, a moment of self-examination. What have we done? What have we done right? What have we not done right? And how can we make it better? That is very important. Now, for us as a nation, it takes us to, by the time we do such examination, okay, and the pilgrimage, we come back, it should be seen in the results of things around us, our activities, the things that, and which is, you know, one challenge we have in Nigeria is when we are very quick to separate spirituality from religiosity.
1: Yes.
0: And we... Religiosity can mean the ritual, but the ritual is not always about the spirituality.
1: Oh, yes.
0: So that in itself, if we are able to see where the nexus is, where the connection is, it's going to help us to build a more viable community. I know that sometimes people accuse religious leaders of delving so much into what they call politics. But I laugh when I hear people say that. And I ask myself, what are you talking about? Is it about politics? When you talk about good roads, you talk about schools, you talk about
1: hospitals
0: mm-hmm. that are functional.
1: Mm-hmm.
0: You're not talking politics, you're talking governance.
1: Yes.
0: And when you're talking governance, you're talking about the opportunity that God has given us in order to make lives better.
1: Mm-hmm.
0: So, but there are people who see the pilgrimage is just one of those things. Let's go perform the ritual and come back,
1: mm-hmm.
0: and then business as usual.
1: Mm-hmm.
0: Because we have not asked ourselves the pertinent question, where have I been? Where am I supposed to be and where am I today?
1: Good. Please, let me come to you, ma'am. How relevant is Hajj to us today?
2: Well, I think we have to look at the relevance of Hajj to a nation like Nigeria from three dimensions. The first one is self-reflection, and that's what the Reverend is trying to point out, that when you go for pilgrimage, you have to reflect and become aware or quiet. conscious of yourself, that self-consciousness that you will make you to ask questions about yourself. Where are you from? Where are you heading to? And where are you supposed to be? And if all Nigerians that go every year to Hajj will reflect and think of what they have done wrong to the society, to a nation called Nigeria, and will willing to repent, there will be a reform. And the second dimension is spirituality. Hajj is all about building your spirit, trying to reconnect yourself with the Almighty and reconnect yourself to the global village. Because you have seen many people from many parts of the world, you shared things with them and this. So when you are trying to reconnect yourself spiritually, you will entirely become something different. That is why it is said, when you come back from Hajj, you will come back as the day your mother giving birth to you. So that's an entire new person. If you are a new person, then your prayers will be so relevant to yourself and to others. And that is why it is relevant when we go post-Hajj to pray for Nigeria, and it's going to work if really we have developed spiritually, if we gain spiritual growth and development. And the last one is social coexistence. When you go for Hajj, you will learn to be patient. You will learn to forgive. You will learn to sacrifice, share, and love others. If you can come back with that kind of mindset to Nigeria, it's going to help in having a mutual coexistence and social reform that we are lacking, or we are in need of in Nigeria. So the issue is, are we learning from our hearts, and are we bringing back home that knowledge that we have learned? If we are learning from our pilgrimage, and if we are bringing back the lessons to Nigerians, there is no room for that question, what is the relevance? Because people will
3: feel it and see it. Yes, I agree with you. If you read Ali Sudanese Empire, I don't know whether you are aware of what they call Ali Sudanese, the empires in West Africa,
1: in Sub-Saharan
3: Africa. They call it Ali Sudanese Empire. If you look at Mali Empire, what gave them where they are was because of pilgrimage. But let me quickly come back home. The Saifawa dynasty, before it became Kanembono Empire, those became what they are because their leader performed Hajj. And also from Christian pilgrimage, I've learned one thing, that is when they go for pilgrimage in Jerusalem, they meet Christian, Muslims, and Jews, and they work together. In fact, somebody was telling us on one of our programs, he just came that time, he said, that is the place where he began to appreciate that. So, Muslim and Christian can even live together. If they had gone for Hajj, for pilgrimage in Jerusalem, and they're hearing call to prayer, in fact, they even said that the key to in Jerusalem, that the key to open is
2: Aqsa,
3: the Masjid al-Aqsa, that's actually in the hand of a Muslim. I don't know if that understands.
1: Masjid al-Aqsa
3: the church there.
1: The Church of Holy Sepulchre.
3: The Church of Holy Sepulchre is the key, is in the hand of a family who are Muslims. What I'm trying to say is, the lesson, that the importance of this into our country, that when you come back from Christian pilgrimage, you will see that what is telling us that we live together based on the fear of God. The same thing for Christian Islamic pilgrimage, we live together based on the fear of God. And it also, the two expose you to different kind of business. that you can also learn from other people. For example, about 5-10 years ago, the Christian Pilgrims Board, they have an MOU with Israel or something on how to do farming. Those who go for pilgrimage, they teach them more on new farming techniques. From, I don't know that you are aware, about 5-7 years ago. So these are the lessons, these are the things, the relevance of this into our country. But quickly, despite this, some people go and perform this pilgrimage, and when they come back home, in fact, I don't want to say they are worse, but there's no anything that is changing in their life. And this now takes us back to the issue of sponsorship. And what do I mean by sponsorship? You just go straight to the point. I'm not talking about those who have gone to work as preachers, as doctors, as even security agents, as even those who are in charge of
2: medical,
3: and even counselor, those who are going to do such work. That's not what I mean by sponsor. To say 520 people will go and pray for us in Mecca. What do you say to that? Just straight to the point. Because we have just 1 minute.
2: Okay. There are two ways of sponsoring somebody to go for pilgrimage. For instance, even if you are in the government or outside the government, you have your personal money. I know you are not referring to that. You are referring to officially from the source of the government to sponsor people to go for pilgrimage. This is not in line of the constitution of Nigeria first. And even the religion is not supporting that.
3: Okay.
2: Because the money is for the state, and the state should use it in development program.
3: Father, that has been it's been a bone of contention for a while, whether government should actually sponsor pilgrimages or not. And those who argued for it are saying that, look, a government, it's part of the duty to assist people who would want to go on such pilgrimages or not. But again, there are some who are putting up forward the argument that, look, we can't be talking about going on pilgrimages when the money can be committed to other use. I think most recently we heard, I don't know how true it is, but I think it's been in the news, the leader in Burkina Faso?
4: Yes.
3: Has said that no, he wasn't going to sponsor people, and saying that instead he would pay so much money for people to go and learn skills, trade in order to. So, but I think it's more or less as it is right now. One of the questions that probably one may have to ask is, well, going for pilgrimages now, is it the reason why we don't have our priorities right for skilled laborers at work? The argument will continue to be hard on several grounds to let you know that, look, it's like some people will tell you, it's not because people are going on, but the government is sponsoring pilgrimages, that's the reason why people are not learning new skills to work.
4: It means we have a kind of systemic failure generally, that we don't prioritize our priorities. So when we prioritize our priorities, and the right people in the right place, they'll be able to do the right thing. If we have been doing the right thing and it's enough, nothing stops them from sponsoring people for pilgrimage. But we need to do something that provide opportunity for other people to be able to go on their own.
3: Actually, some have argued, and many of us have said, look, that money should be placed where skills will be given to people who will better use it to serve.
4: Thank you so much. I think this is where we are going to end the program for today. Thank you to be part of this program. We thank you to when we meet, same time, by God's grace, and same station, where we come with a new topic, and which all of us will be part. Father, I want to thank you. Thank you for being part of the program.
3: Thank you.
4: Imam, thank you. And thank God that you are back.
2: Allow
4: until when we meet next time, I'm saying, my name is still Remain Imam Fuadari. I will say bye-bye.

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1: Hi, my name is Mimi. I'm from Norway.
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1: Ready to beam your events to the world.

know God is to love God. To love God is to serve God. To serve God is to believe in God. You see, we've got to believe until the weary citizens of this generation find rest and peace for their souls. Believe until the brokenhearted find a balm for healing and forgiveness. 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Believe until every wide-eyed, tender-hearted little boy and little girl really, really knows that, yes, Jesus loves me. Believe so that the cleansing blood of Christ will not be in vain. Believe until somebody, whosoever will, anybody can see the love of God in you and in me. Believe and keep on believing until the whole wide world knows that there is a more excellent way. Now abideth faith, hope, and love, these three. But the greatest of

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1: From today's unedited stories, straight from the heart of the people, this is Major News.

the firm. Here's the major news at 6. On this table of Radio Nigeria, the best radio station of the year. First, the headlines. Grain concerns over roadside tolls increase as women alleges assault along Lekki Ebwe corridor. Federal government inaugurates Ibadan Jebode road dualization. NDLEA arrests 101-year-old woman over sale of hard drugs. Coordinated attacks in southern Thailand leaves 2 injured, facilities razed. Now the news in full. I am Omolola Olamide. A Lagos resident has allegedly been assaulted by a suspected child popularly called Agbiru along the Ikate axis of the Lekki Ebwe corridor after the child blocked her car window and demanded for money from her. The woman, in a video shared by ex-user Sumto Okonkwo, said the incident occurred as she was driving past a group of tolls stationed along the road. She said the man demanded money from her, and when she attempted to check for cash to give him, she discovered she had none, and the situation escalated into a confrontation. According to her, the assailant also tore her clothes during the struggle, an ordeal she said should prompt government intervention against street tolls operating on Lagos roads. The woman, who displayed visible injuries around her eyes, said she experienced the assault while attempting to drive off as the traffic light turned green. The incident is part of a growing number of complaints by Lagos motorists over harassment and extortion by street tolls, popularly known as Agbiru, across various parts of the state.

prepared to provide basic healthcare support to vulnerable households amid growing socioeconomic pressures. A non-governmental organization, NGO, has held a comprehensive free medical outreach in the Shagari estate area of Ikeja. The organization reached out to over 120 residents, including children, provided them with free consultations, diagnostic screenings, and essential medications. Speaking at the outreach, the coordinator of the NGO's implementing team, Pastor Adetokunbo Emmanuel, described the outreach as a long-cherished vision brought to life. On his part, the medical director of an hospital in Ojo, Dr. Gabriel Omonaye, who led the medical assessment, raised the alarm over the high prevalence of undiagnosed cases of unmanaged hypertension, which were the predominant medical conditions among attendees, followed by general body pain and malaria. The medical experts and organizers at the event further advised that people should to pay more attention to their health while urging residents to leverage government programs like the Lagos State Health Scheme, which offers subsidized or free healthcare access to vulnerable demographics. In a move aimed at improving connectivity and stimulating economic activities across Oyo and Ogun State, the federal government is set to commence the realization of the Ibadan-Ijebu-Ode Road. The flag of ceremony is scheduled for tomorrow at the open field of Legacy Estate along the Diaure axis of the Ibadan-Ijebu-Ode Road, Ibadan. The Minister of Works, Senator Dave Umahi, disclosed this in an invitation to the Olubadan of Ibadanland, Oba Rashidi Adewolu Ladoja. The minister maintained that the Federal Executive Council, FED, approved the award of a contract for the dualization of the road to a construction company. Mr. Mahi said the project was part of the federal government's renewed hope agenda aimed at improving road infrastructure, enhancing the travel experience of road users, and fostering economic growth and sustainability. The minister noted that

items that have earned the early hours of yesterday destroyed goods, household items, and other properties worth millions of naira before firefighters were alerted. One of the affected traders, Busari Olayemi, who runs an interior decoration business with his partner, Adibola Adini, told newsmen that the fire destroyed products worth 21 million naira, including window blinds, cotton fabrics, industrial sewing machines, and other equipment. Confirming the incident in a statement, the special advisor to Governor Shehin Makinde on fire reform and chairman of the Oyo State Fire Services Agency, Mr. Mumuf Akinwande, said the fire incident was reported through a telephone call from one Taufik. He added that through the combined efforts of the firefighting crew, the fire was brought under control and completely extinguished within a short period, thereby preventing its spread to adjoining shops and properties. The national chairman of the All Progressive Congress APC, Professor Mentawa Lukwata, has urged politicians and their supporters to prioritize national unity and brotherhood, warning that political content should not be allowed to create division among Nigerians. Professor Yawata made this known in a statement made available to newsmen as his ill-will message to Muslims and Nigerians, where he urged the citizens to draw lessons from the life and teachings of Prophet Muhammad. Professor Yawata said political differences were temporary, stressing that the bonds of brotherhood and national unity should remain stronger than electoral competition. According to him, the virtues of compassion, tolerance, unity, and peaceful coexistence demonstrated by the Prophet remained relevant to Nigeria's current challenges. The APC chairman urged Nigerians to view the country's diversity as a source of strength and resist attempts to exploit ethnic, religious, or political differences. He warned against division, intolerance, and violence ahead of the 2027 general elections, stressing that political differences should not undermine national unity. You're listening to the major news at 6 on the stable of Radio Nigeria, the best radio station of the year. A reminder of our headlines. Growing concerns over roadside tolls increase as women alleges assault along Lekki Epe corridor. Federal government inaugurates a battle on Niger border road dualization still to come. NDLEA arrests 101-year-old woman over sale of hard drugs. Coordinated attacks in southern Thailand leaves two injured. Facilities raised. Plus, sports, do stay tuned.

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Now the ringer of our news. Operatives of the National Drug Law Enforcement Agency have arrested a 101-year-old great-grandmother for dealing in illicit drugs. The great-grandmother, identified as Esther Ogumabo, was arrested in Lisan Ogun State with retail sachets of skunk, a strain of cannabis weighing 90 grams, which she claimed she sold to locals. A statement by the agency's spokesman, Mr. Femi Babafemi, said the centenarian told operatives that she started engaging in the illicit drug trade after a provision shop got burnt down, and that one of her daughters, who resides in Lagos, arranges the supply of the substance to her every 4 days, which she in turn sold in beans. Mr. Babafemi said the chairman and executive officer of the NDNA, retired Brigadier General Bubamawa, directed that the suspect be granted bail and placed on counseling because of her advanced age, while her daughter had been arrested. In a related development, he said NDNA operatives in Akwa Ibom State, acting on credible intelligence, have intercepted a wooden boat on the high seas conveying illicit drugs to fishing

Republic of Cameroon. According to him, three suspects, Etima Apo 29, caught with 1.120 kg of skunk, Otobang Tukudo 33, and 27-year-old 27 and year-old Kingsley John, who concealed 20 grams of cocaine inside edible cassava fufu, were arrested. They were aboard a boat heading to the Inesu Nemba and Inekot Itie Udong fishing spots in Cameroon. The Director General of the National Youth Service Corps, NYSA Brigadier General Olakunle Nafiu, has urged Nigerian youths to prepare themselves to take over the leadership of the country, stressing that its future lies in their hands. Mr. Nafiu gave the charge during a routine visit to the NYSC orientation camp in Katsina State. He warned that the core members must brace up for leadership or risk losing the opportunity to shape the country's future. The NYSC boss said those currently serving as governors and occupying all the leadership positions had once been youths like them and succeeded because they took up the challenge. Mr. Nafiu urged the core members to draw inspiration from current leaders, seek mentorship and take bold steps towards contributing to national development. The DG also highlighted the importance of the skills acquisition and military-style training provided during the NYSC orientation program, saying the way designed to instill discipline, obedience, alertness, teamwork, and a sense of direction in core members. At least two people have been injured after a target set a local government office building, a convenience store, and a stolen vehicle on fire. The Military Internal Security Operations Command said in a statement that the incident took place across the country's southern border provinces. Others were reported in Narratiwet province, with others occurring in neighboring Yala and Patani. According to newsmen, two women were injured when a bomb exploded in Muang district in Narratiwet province, and telecommunication towers were set on fire in several locations, and security officials warned residents not to touch suspicious objects. Authorities had earlier imposed an overnight curfew in the Narratiwet province that was lifted earlier today. And on sports, MFM and Nigeria Customs maintained unbeatable status following conclusion of Atlantic and Savannah conferences of first phase Nigeria Women's Premier Basketball League 2026. In a suspended game concluded in the morning, Customs beat ASU Sky Queens 49-45 to round off the Savannah Conference atop the 16 standings with an unblemished record. Elsewhere, Olukoya Babes, as FMM fondly called, rounded off their campaign with a dominant 62-37 win over perennial winners First Bank yesterday at the Indoor Sports Hall of the Lagos National Stadium in Surulere. Sitting atop the Atlantic Conference, standings with 7 wins out of 7 games creates an air of invisibility around MFM heading into the second phase. Top 4 teams from each of the conferences after the next phase will converge on Lagos for the final 8 playoffs. Lagos' readiness to host maiden national intermediate games this October came under another inspection yesterday. The National Sports Commission, NSC, alongside members of the main organizing committee, MLC, and local organizing committee, LOC, undertook the assessment of facilities ahead of the games scheduled to hold from 1st to 15th October 2026. The inspection covered the Tessin Balogun Stadium, the National Stadium Complex, Surulere National Institute for Sports, NIS, Roe Park Sports Center, among others. National Intermediate Games is a multi-sports competition organized under the authority of the National Sports Commission to provide a platform for the development and identification of young sporting talents across Nigeria. The games is specifically designed for upwards and the under-19 category, comprising upwards won between January 1, 2008 and September 31, 2011.
A total of 28 ports have been penciled down for the maiden edition, but that is expected to arrive from October 1st, while the opening ceremony is scheduled for October 5. Peace and security are inevitable to national development. Play your role in ensuring them. Television news at 6 here again are the main items. A Lagos resident has allegedly been assaulted by a suspected tout, popularly called Agbiru, along the Ikate axis of the Lekki Ekpe corridor after the tout blocked their car window and demanded for money from her. And a move again aimed at improving connectivity and stimulating economic activities across Oyo and Ogun State. The federal government as such to commence the dualization of the Ibadan Ijebu-Ode Road. You heard that operatives of the National Drug Law Enforcement Agency have arrested a 101-year-old great-grandmother for dealing in illicit drugs. And on the foreign scene, at least two people have been injured after targets are set a local government official building, a convenience store, and a stolen vehicle on fire. According to major... And as you read it, 1103.5 FM major news at 6 on your favorite new talk and sport station on the stable of Radio Nigeria, the best radio station of the year. 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It was edited by Nicola Abbey. And I am Omolola from Lamijulo. Good evening. Thank you for staying tuned.

0: man, from the beginning of time, has often held dreams in awe, seeking interpretations and interventions with respect to dreams. 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
1: Have you heard the news? The federal government of Nigeria, through its direct benefit transfer program, has started the disbursement of 75,000 naira per household in three installments of 25,000, 25,000, 25,000 naira. Each recipient must have a validated national identification number, NIN, to receive the payment on behalf of their household members. To benefit, your household must be in the National Social Register of Poor and Vulnerable Households in Nigeria. The federal government's direct benefit transfer program is helping to reduce the effect of suffering while promoting financial and economic inclusion for the poor and vulnerable population in Nigeria.
2: Sunana Safiya Ismail, ni daga Gwagwalada Area Council, a karkashin Giri, ina da yara bakwai da mijina. 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

share their story about their life and their work with us so that we set we will learn from them so that we will become counted people like them. My name is Felicia Ono, and I could also call me the 40th mama.

0: You have to teach your say, you can go to the game, you can go do work for the afternoons for that side. But because we didn't know when they need for disabled people, because of that, I'm not going to go that program. I don't get discouraged, and I can't go back. From there, I just continue my school like that. And when I finish, I can't start say, no, I must do this work that I'm not give up. When I finish my school, so I can't stay until when I go stop. I don't go further for that.
1: That was the time in school again.
0: But I get up from there and say, no matter how you do, one day,

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How is it? He said, nah, exercise. You go to deep exercise. You go to do a lot of things. He talk. He can't talk a lot of things. Why you call attract me? If I go to you, what can go? Now I call God. I can go there. This woman, he do physical therapy for me. No injection, no medicine. Now just massage. Use the hand. Take the massage. Under 1 minute, all my body could come back to normal.

Now, why am I this system? All the things don't go totally. No, no, no, but the people, all age, not before 50, I've been at 40 rating, I've been at 50 rating. Maybe that thing itself, where you don't mean they suffer, there's not the old age sickness, now it's like where you know they do. I've been at food where you know they talk. People are mean, say, I don't talk, give up here, say, if you know they look and that way, you feel bounce back, and she don't bounce back.

0: But I see, you see, no, I won't get like 61, I won't get scared too. So I beg, even our constitution where they live in, I believe they are waiting the world for their life with that. Everybody want now, when they're doing the age, know that they're going to depend, they don't say they're going to depend on people. You see, I'm so you go tell us three things for this your life, important thing where you go to, where will you affect your health, so that maybe we learn from you, when you follow you, they do those things, so that maybe we don't get scared like you. So, you don't know, you go do,
1: not emphasize.

0: already the cat food. I mean, just tell us the food. We will sabi. When you dey chop, you know. And the kind food when I dey chop, I know they chop too much salt. I know they chop too much curry. Where cook vegetable and they chop down.
1: Okay.
0: And not usually potatoes. So people will say, food, you know, the food, they will chop. What do you want to go buy for outside? They will not use a correct onion. This is a kumukumu onion.
1: Especially for that vegetable,
0: too much. Not this one,
1: I think

the board that I give place. You go to give me under exercise for your house. Conference plus your house, you go to draw. When the show is there, when I tell you, say, when they teach people as when they must start, they will do a better therapy for them. When they teach, they will go to draw for their house. Don't be from a cargo. No, and so people too, they want to go

0: over this period too.
1: Okay.
0: And I also too, that much of tracking will be good to this one. We can avoid all these kind of things.
1: Okay.
0: Oh, Chai, we go much small break here. Me, Madam C, you are drink for that small thing, I will follow drink. And you understand where the little dogs, I will follow drink. So if you ever

Tell us a mother. Okay, sweet mother by President Kumbagabi. Okay,

0: and upon Captain Mama sitting there, the king was talk, Madam Celia, she there, and she the Madam of CC back to nature, as we have done here before. And now me the funkiest mama, now me the carry on our account, talk to the program inside the network service of Radio Nigeria. We will get Madam Celia there, and she don't tell us a lot of things. She takes that. She said, I'm not in she the really the one do it for beginning, you know. But she never see that, but she said that thing still there for pipeline. She said she will still do that thing. So now she come get small wahala for the body when she get knee pain, she come get an ulcer, she also come get depression. She come they look for solutions. She come meet one Chinese woman where help her. She come look say, eh? So this kind of physical therapy, if he help me like this, make me a follow help others too. Then she go learn the work. So she be certified one. And this one will be quite a power one for Rodo. Certified physical therapist. Then she be. She sits down here to be back for our studio. We still the record me back. Okay, Mother Celia, see. Tell us that sickness where you don't give person. Where even if you don't look at it like this type, you get cure. Just give us, even if now one or two, you feel share with us.
1: You don't know, maybe say, you get a stroke.
0: Okay.
1: So, if you go kind of go to hospital, and the nation hospital, they say, I'm 150,000. Now they charge the children. The children say, they're not getting money. Now they carry the papa go house. So, now they come, the woman is there. The papa goes there, they come search fund for his head. Now they say, ah, what is happening? They say, they kind of go to hospital, they don't get money. And not carry home.

Thank you.

0: the strength come back. When you come back, come to the therapy for you, go make all the usual your body relax.
1: Okay.
0: Go give you the best sleep.
1: So anytime when you do therapy, so they advise your people, say need them go sleep.
0: Yes, if I do therapy for day finish. If you don't advise them, need them go sleep, say, you can sleep, go come naturally.
1: You go come naturally.
0: Yeah. You go give you that soft massage, when you make, that will make the body get tired, so I will come give you.
1: Okay.
0: Go say, go come sleep.
1: Come. That one a correct one. The way where life day now, as people they grow, their condition they change. Like as you don't already talk say 50 something, not the old age. For persons where don't already go reach that 50 something, where don't already get old age problem according to them, how they fit take and do their self come out of that kind of situation.
0: Something that happened here.
1: Supposing the person go do near therapy, like maybe person like you know they near them, how then they are safe, see for their self, take care of their self.
0: Now we got to know the talk, so you see this in lifestyle.
1: Okay.
0: Your lifestyle matter a lot. So if you get your lifestyle, you will

You go call help your body. They do those small things. Eat some good food too. Even if you don't go hospital, you go to check the body. But at least those small things you go do for yourself, those small exercise, those

0: also the place where the fintech could just pay what in the left, because most of the fed deposit too.
1: And also, they not go feed just the command, go they buy anything like that, you understand?
0: No. Which I need now, we get all those things. We get them, like, which is the fintech, all those, they are team dev.
1: Okay, all those Chinese.
0: Chinese team, fintech, all they say, go make you get the stuff. Like, they are teeth, they are noodles, they are so ginger, it's well, the fintech.
1: Ginger, you know.
0: Ginger, then the ginger, the natural one. We go take, you know, we go help the body. All those hot foods, we go help them. Because as they go out, all those cool things.
1: You know, your nation give us first, say, one of the things where you be take, now that hot. How the thing suppose, how they hot, now that one where smoke, they come out.
0: No, no, not hot. Like, you know, they take room temperature water. Yes, room temperature water. It's good, though. Room temperature water is better than cold water.
1: Okay.
0: Cold water, now the one when they say, in the house, when you open for fridge. Now ice, now the one I do. Warm, now the one when you boil. Warm for your flat, when you take. Small.
1: So now which one we supposed to be take?
0: That one I really be take. Now that one water I already take. I don't know the temperature water.
1: Ah,
0: yes.
1: Wow.
0: Now when I don't get water at all, you tell me when I'm going to take cold water. I'll take that one.
1: Temperature, when warm, no day. Okay, what about bathing now? When you bath, which one you use bath?
0: Okay, that bath again, that one from Chinese, for our own time, to like, as I did last like, this morning, I never have my bath. Yes, I never.

So who can I join us next week again as we will bring another camping mama call next week evening at the feast when we shake on our head and we must say Tuesday when we never hear. Let me thank the person waiting here for the studio where they carry us on topic matter, the team will be to make this our team when we will talk so we can go find. Now, Kalatu, Nakame, Nakame, Nakame, Nakame, Nakame, Nakame, Nakame, Nakame, Nakame, Nakame, Nakame, Nakame, Nakame, Nakame, Nakame, Nakame, Nakame, Nakame, Nakame, Nakame, Nakame, Nakame, Nakame, 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Nakame, Nakame,

Radio 103.5 FM. That's the station where you are on this is the check time. It's 28 minutes to the hour of 8. All right, we have in here live and direct Jesus Walked. We'll be coming to you from now till a few minutes to 8 p.m. I want you to listen carefully to some of the questions that you've asked that they want to give you an answer to. And I'm sure at the end of the day, at the end of this evening, you will be touched and you will understand some beautiful teachings that you asked for, and the answers have been given. Happy listening.

0: Hello everyone. God bless you, Mo. God bless you. Today we are here presenting Jesus' Word Daily Meditation. My name is Peaceful Peace of Padua from Most Peaceful Church of All Nations. I present early hour daily. But today we have a lot of questions, a lot of text messages from people, so we are here to pray with you direct. I told you that woman, that man, I said, listen, tonight the Lord will touch you. Prayer is one of the ways that melts God's heart. Nothing touches God like prayer. When you pray, the Lord will hear you. The Bible says Jonah was in the fish of the belly. And he said, when I remember the Lord, when I saw that my life was wasting away, I remembered the Lord and I prayed to the Lord, and the Lord heard me and he commanded the fish to vomit me out. Whatever the situation is, when we turn to prayer, the Lord will command that situation to be peaceful, and so shall it be tonight in the name of Jesus. You're welcome. Before we start, let's ask the Holy Spirit to come. Holy Spirit, you're welcome. I have here with me Eniola and Opaduro. She's one of my students. Can you say hello? Hello.
1: Hello.
0: God bless you. You're welcome. Today we have a text message from a woman. She said she just got married. She said she find it very difficult to get married. She got married at 40-something. And now the husband is a drunkard. And she doesn't know what to do. Okay, it's okay. I told you there's no problem. That, listen, the Lord is going to bless you tonight. When you see Isaac and Rebecca, they were two different people. Yes, you are conscious. You know what to do. And he doesn't know what to do. That is how God brings people together. Two people together. He doesn't bring two perfect people. Bring this one is not perfect, this one doesn't know what to do. You match them together and you allow the one who knows what to do to fix the other one through prayer. So now you cannot correct him. You pray. When you pray, the Spirit of God will move and the Lord will help you. Jesus said, when the Spirit of the truth comes, the advocate, he will convict. He will tell him, look at you. Why are you drinking? Why are you vomiting everywhere? Yes, you said you clean the house, that each time you vomit everywhere, you come, you pack. So the Holy Spirit will help you. You cannot help. When you pray, the Lord will help you. So now I pray for you, the Lord will give you a word. And I hear Psalm 70 verse 4. Psalm 70 verse 4. Psalm 70 verse 4. I told you to come with your Bible and your pen, write them down so that you can read them. Psalm 70 verse 4. Psalm 70 verse 4.
1: But may all who seek you rejoice and be glad in you. May those who long for your saving help always say, the Lord is great.
0: Did you hear that? Can you read again?
1: But may all who seek you rejoice and be glad in you. May those who long for your saving help always say, the Lord is great.
0: Yes. He said, may all those who seek you, Lord, rejoice. Did you hear that? Can you read again?
1: But all who seek you rejoice and be glad in you. May those who long for you always say, the Lord is great.
0: Yes. He said, may all those who seek you, Lord, rejoice. Because come to the Lord with this problem. He said, you're tired of fighting him, that you don't want to fight again. That each time he will fight you, he will beat you, even when he is wrong. Because you have come to the Lord, you will rejoice. Concerning this case of drunkenness, you will rejoice in the mighty name of Jesus. I pray for you because you have come. You will rejoice in the name of Jesus. He said, may those who seek God be glad. Glad concerning him in the name of Jesus. As you pray, God, the Spirit of God will move. He said, may those who long for your help say the Lord is great. Concerning your husband, the Lord is great, because the Lord is a fixer. He will fix him, he will arrange him, he will put him where he's supposed to. The Spirit of God will convict him. The Bible says that the a woman, adultery woman, and they want to stone her. spoken to Jesus? All those who came with stone, the Lord told them, if anyone among you has never done anything worse than this, you stone. The Spirit of God went into their hearts and reminded them all the... It is written that they left one by one. Mm-hmm. That's the work of the Holy Spirit. You cannot help him. So as you pray on your knee, you read this word over and over, you'll be glad about this. You will not want to be to quit. You said you got married at you were 40-something. Now, that how can God give you this? You will not say those things again. You'll be saying, ah, the Lord is great. Because the Lord will fix him. The Lord will put him up in the name of Jesus. And so shall it be in the name of Jesus. The Lord met Zacchaeus, and the Lord cleaned him up. The Lord your husband up. In the name of Jesus. It is written, God said, what my father did not plan shall be uprooted. What God did not plan, spirit drunkenness, is a spirit. The Lord will uproot them out of his body in the name of Jesus. The Lord will uproot them out of his body in the mighty name of... It is written, the axe is already laid by the roots of the tree. Everything that uproots. Eh? Drinking and falling on the road. Homeless, sleeping at the entrance of the house. All those things are not fruitfulness. As you read, as you hear this prayer tonight, the Lord will cut them off. Cut them off. In Jesus' name we pray. God bless you. Send us your testimony. We'll be glad to hear from you. So right now, go on and pray.

Hello. Welcome. Our phone line is 0810-841-8286. You can call, you can send messages. A lot of people are saying you don't get, the line is not going through. Just send message. We'll get your message. We'll pray along with you. Welcome back. We have another case, another message. You said he has a surgery. Yes, I know you're hearing. You're very eager to hear what God says. You said the surgery is not healing, that you try things. You've tried so many things and it's not working.

0: okay, let's go. The Bible says that Jesus was wounded for you. It was for your iniquity. For you to have peace upon the Lord Jesus. When it's like this, pray, the Lord will answer. Pray, the Lord will answer. So right now, we are going to the Word. I pray, and the Lord has given us Psalm 75 verse 8. Psalm 75 verse 8. By His Word, He made heaven and earth. He said everything is hung on Jesus. Isaiah 53. So that me and you will not go astray. By the stripe of Jesus, you will be healed. That will be dry in the name of Jesus. So right now, what does it say, my dear? Psalm 75 verse 8.
1: In the hand of a cup full of foaming wine mixed with spices, pours it out, and all the wicked of the earth drink it down to its very edge.
0: Can you read it again?
1: In the hand of the Lord, full of foaming wine mixed with spices, He pours it out, and all the wicked of the earth drinks it down to its very dread.
0: Did you hear? This is the word the Lord has given. So write it down. Psalm 75, verse 8. It said, in the hand of the Lord, there's a cup filled with foaming wine mixed with spices. He pour it out, and all the wicked of the earth drink it down to the very dread. Did you hear that? Who can fight with the Lord? Whatever that is making that wound not to dry, today they shall drink the anger of the Lord. Who can stand before the Lord? Who can fight against God? Whatever that is making the medical care not to work on your body, the spirit of God shall move. The Bible says in the beginning, God created heaven and earth. The earth was born, and darkness upon the face of the deep. But the spirit of God moved, and God said, let there be light, and there was light. Holy Spirit, move his body. Move on that place, that spot that revealed, that stubborn place. Holy Spirit, move and dry it from the roots. Dry it from the roots. Dry it from the roots. Let it enter in the mighty name of Jesus. This is the word for you tonight. You have a Bible, write it down. By His word, He made heaven and earth. The earth is preserved by the word. Or run along, fidelia. As you hear this word, as you pray with this word, every wound shall dry. The stubborn wound shall be dry in the name of Jesus. Because Jesus was wounded for you. He was bruised for your iniquity. For you to have peace upon our Lord Jesus. By the stripe of Jesus, you are healed. By the wound of our Lord Jesus, you are healed. By the punishment on the cross of Calvary, you are delivered in the name of Jesus. You are healed, and doctors will care for you in the name of Jesus. Take time out and read this word. Read it over and over. He said you could not move, you can't do anything, you're just sitting. Use this time to read the word, and the Lord will hear you in the name of Jesus. What shall it be? In Jesus' name we pray. Amen. So go for a little music.

Welcome back, my dear beloved people. Our phone line is 10-841-8286. Part of us, with as low as 100 or more naira, 500647328 Ecobank, so that we can be here for eternity.

0: prepared us for you. The Lord has given us word for everyone. There's word for every issue. Whatever the issue is, there's a word. The Bible says, Red Sea. Why was Moses different from other people? Because he knew God is coming with a word. Yes. When you have the word, when you hear the word, you have power. Without the word, there is no power. I pray for you tonight. As you hear this word, you will be eager to read the word so that you can have. Yes. The word of God gives you power. When you don't have a word, you're just like any ordinary man. Yes. When the children of Israel were crying, Moses did not cry. He'd be calm. Calm down. God is in a quiet place. In a quiet place. Find a corner in your house and be calm. Talk to him. Tell him what is the trouble. And he will bless you. Yes. We have so many testimonies about word. Yes. God has given us so many testimonies. So many testimonies. The Bible says Samson, after defeated the Philistine, 1,000 people, he was thirsty for water, rather. And he cried to the Lord and said, God, do you want me to be destroyed after defeating these people? And the Lord said to him, there, and there's water. Did you see? Everything we know about it, everything, every issue that arises, don't keep them. This brings relationships with our Almighty Father. As we pray, the Lord will answer your prayer. Every one of you who have been sending messages, God is here to hear you tonight. And as you hear this word delivered in the name of Jesus, doors shall be opened for you. In the name of Jesus, those that will not be able to call, those who have been calling, they say their line is busy, they cannot reach us. I pray for this new week. The light of God shall come upon you. The light shall shine upon you in the mighty name of Jesus. The Bible says in the beginning was the word, and the word was with God, and the word was God. The same was in the beginning with God. All things were made through Jesus. Did you hear? All things were made through Jesus. Jesus, nothing was made that was made. In him was life, and life was the light of man. Light shines in darkness, and darkness cannot comprehend. I pray for you. Darkness will no longer comprehend you as you pray. Amen. I have a case of another woman. She said her son need healing. That the son is sick. And they are in the hospital right now. So the son is sick. Holy Spirit, you're welcome. Give us a word for him. Psalm 22, verse 3. Psalm 22, verse 3. Psalm 23 is a word. Write it down. Meditate with this word. The Lord will watch over his word, and it will come to pass. Psalm 22, verse 3. Psalm 22, verse 3.
1: Yet you are enthroned as the Holy One. You are the one Israel praises.
0: Again?
1: Yet you are enthroned as the Holy One. You are the one Israel praises.
0: Yeah, you see? The Lord is enthroned as the Holy One. I pray for you today, in that boy's life, that life that he said is sick, the Lord will be king. Yeah. The Lord will be enthroned. The Lord will sit over sickness. That sickness will disappear. In the mighty name of Jesus, I care for you. The Lord will be enthroned. Yes, alone to go, alone to Joba. Glory, I saw him. I saw you see in the name of Jesus. Jairus' daughter. When the father was waiting for Jesus to follow him, they came back and said, stop disturbing the teacher. Let's go back home. I just turned and said, if you can only believe.
1: Yes.
0: If you can only believe, do not be afraid. Believe. That little word he heard killed that child. Yes. That little word he heard. I don't know how long it took Jesus to finish his business and followed him. And he said, the Bible says he touched her and called her back. Yes, that is all. Today, the Lord will be enthroned as holy. Healing is a holy thing. Yes, healing what is a holy thing. As you read this word, as you hear this prayer, those drugs work. They start working right now because the Spirit of God is moving. Holy Spirit in our world, Jesus said, your flesh profit nothing, but the word I speak gives life, the word. What does the word say? Write it down. Psalm 22, verse 3. Say, yes, strong. Yes. As you look at this boy, 24 hours, you say, yes, God is enthroned. God is king. Yes. The Lord move upon the face of him. On his head to the soul of his head. The Bible in the beginning, God created heaven and earth. The earth was without form and void.

light is in him was become void and bored. Darkness was all over. But this of God move. Holy Spirit, move upon this body of this little boy. Move upon his head to the soul of his feet. Let it be light. Let your light shine on his head to the soul of his feet. Let it be light in the name of Jesus. Every one of you who are hearing, who are sick, especially in the hospital, the Spirit of God is moving right now. Connected. Be healed in the name of Jesus. Be healed in the name of Jesus. Spirit, move upon. Yes. Jesus said, we will not leave you like an orphan. We'll send an helper to you, and the helper will help you. Holy Spirit, help. Holy Spirit, restore healing back to them. Holy Spirit, restore healing back to them. Yes, you were wounded because of him. You were wounded because of us. Let him be healed in the name of Jesus. Holy Spirit, move on his head to the soul of his. May there be healing. Today you are delivered. Today you are in the mighty name of Jesus. And so shall it be. In Jesus' name we pray. God bless you as you're hearing me. Let's go to the last break.

Amen. Welcome back. Our phone line is 810-841-8286. If you try, the line is ongoing, send your message. You can flash us, you can call you. Whatever the situation is, the word for them. The Lord has prepared us for this generation. Whatever the situation is, you just need the word. Jesus said, I can only say what the Father said. That was why I had so many miracles testimony. Because really God will speak. If you don't pray, you will not hear. You're hearing what the news is saying, what the internet is saying. But when you go on, you will hear from the Lord. I pray for you today. You did not choose yourself, but the Lord has appointed you to be a fruit. Fruit that lasts. Whatever you ask in my name, my Father will do it. That's John 15. What ask in the name of the Lord will do it. I pray for you this week. The Lord shall give you a fruit that lasts. In the name of Jesus, in the mighty name of Jesus, the light shall shine this week in the name of Jesus. In the mighty name of Jesus. Because you did not choose yourself, did you? And it's appointed you that you must be fruitful. You shall be fruitful in career you're doing. In the mighty name of Jesus. Someone sent me to say it's not promoted. Expect promotion by his word. Is it that you're not part of this wicked world? Yes. Jesus, it was always happening for him. The blind Bartimaeus heard. He said, "Don't you? Why are people running around?" He said, "Jesus Christ of Nazareth." He said, "Jesus Christ, the healer." He was shouting, "Son of David, have mercy upon me. Son of David, have mercy upon me." And Jesus told, "Yes, Adrian here. That's prayer. That's prayer. God melts God's heart as prayer. This week, as you pray, you'll be fruitful in the name of Jesus. You'll be fruitful in the mighty name of Jesus. You'll be fruitful in the name of Jesus. You'll be fruitful in the mighty name of Jesus. You can be a part of us. Our bank account is 00500 64732. Whatever, even 100 naira, Lord will bless you. The Lord will gather 100,000 for you, 1,000,000 for you. You will not just be counting money. In the mighty name of Jesus, the Bible says they came to look for Mary and Joseph. They went to a wrong place, and what happened? The Spirit of God, I pray for you, the Holy Spirit will direct whoever God has arranged to go with money. This week, in the name of Jesus, they shall look for you. They shall. God bless you in the mighty name of Jesus. My name remains Peaceful Peace of God. From one person, one church of our whole nation, in Israel, Lagos. Watch out for our time has changed. We are now on 6:15, which is the evening. We are no longer in the morning. 6:15. Yes, you can hear us. God bless you. Bye. Say bye. And you will say bye. Bye.

Johnny.

time. Join us same time next week, Sunday, when peaceful comes in here again with Jesus' word. I'm sure that we'll be hearing two things from that. 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
1: Radio 103.5. I was stationed where you are. Don't lose this dial. All right. And it's 16 minutes down the hour of 8. All right. Right now, Sunday fact time. So read what and what we have there for us to listen to the Sunday fact this beautiful Sunday evening. Alright, 103.5 FM, we do have your pen, your paper, and do it the way we know how to do it, by writing what and what we have. Alright.

product for our family. You win. Women are more attracted to someone with the ability to make them laugh. After strengthens relationships. Alright. LOL. LOL. Use men. Lots love before the internet. LOL. What do we use? What we send message like LOL. Those LOLs of is lots of love. That's what that word stands for. In case you are still looking for it, you're searching like, what is the meaning of this word? Why is it the enemy LOL? Lots of love. All right, it's actually an insult. A man can reduce chances of getting prostate cancer by having at least 4 exams in a week. Patience is not an ability to wait

but the ability to keep a good attitude while waiting. Patience is not the ability to wait, but the ability to keep a good attitude while waiting. Crying is how it peaks when your mouth can't explain the pain you feel. And sometimes when you can't explain the joy, you just smile like, oh my God, it is for me. So, crying is how your body speaks when your mouth can't explain the pain you feel. Alright, using a phone or portable electronic device while driving increases your risk of crying is how your body speaks when your mouth can't explain the pain you feel. Alright, using a phone or portable electronic device while driving increases your risk of crashing by 300%. So, let's be very careful. Using a phone or portable electronic device while driving increases your risk of crashing by 300%. Now, while driving, there's one good news or another good news the other way around that someone wants to pass. Most times, a very good person that reasons well, right, will call you to ask you, hey, how are you? If you pick that call, the best word is your hands-free. That's why you use your hands-free, right? Or it's just there. You just press it somewhere on your dashboard or your steering. Maybe you connect it there. You pick it. If it's something that comes on your screen that any other person can listen to, just tell that person you're driving. That's why they'll ask you, where are you? Oh, I'm on the way. I'm driving. Okay, I'll talk to you later. Don't continue that conversation. Drop it. They'll tell you, okay, I'll talk to you later. Okay, I'll call you. Tell me when you're in a safe place. I'll call. Because it's so possible that you say something that is beautiful and the person is so happy that we'll miss it. And sometimes you say something that is not really that beautiful and the person will also miss it. It will be so painful. Imagine driving and somebody calls to say, you understand? Did not ask, where are you? I was like, I'm sorry. I remember the day somebody actually broke that news to me. See, my dad went. Thank God I wasn't driving. I was actually right there on a public transport. Going down, traveling down to Ibadan. Right, because somebody said my dad wanted to talk to me. And I was like, okay. Well, I started feeling anyway that if he wants to talk to me, let me, if I use his phone. All right. Just hold on. Once I get there, he can talk to me. And someone, one of my cousins just called, like, hello, Lala, hey, so sorry about that. I said, oh, okay, all right, thank you. I just kept quiet, like, I was expecting. Cousins just called, like, hello, Lala, hey, so sorry about that. I said, oh, okay, all right, thank you. I just kept quiet. Transport. Can I shout? I can't shout. Ha! Hey! Even with Savannah, I started making call. Hey, Alpha. So I was trying to trick someone else to say, okay, make sure you go home. Go anywhere. Just go home. Don't worry. I'll talk to you once I get home. So they thought they were tricking me, right? And somebody already broke it to me. But thank God. Because some other person will just drop. I tried to bottle everything in. Battle myself, and the minute I was driving or in a place where I can just shout, probably alone, I can hurt myself. So that's just it. So while you're driving or you're using a phone or portraying device, please, it's not advisable for you to pick your call. Definitely. And please do make that call. To call someone to give them a congratulatory message or another message that's the other way around. Ask where they are. First ask a question. Where are you? How are you? Hope you're good. Ask questions. Make sure the person is in good health. If the person is not, don't say it. Grandma pie somewhere.

0: Ijebu, because the sister and the daughter-in-law did not know how not to say what the mama said. Very echo. Oh, somebody said, sorry about the demise of Susu person. Like, hey, thank you. And the next thing grandma asked, what happened? Who was that? Hope it's not Susu person. I'm sure. Yes, it's the person. And that was it. Yesterday. And the other one died today, which happens to be the following day. You understand that? Twin, now they're both gone. So you don't see some things. Even if you're not using hands-free, you're not using phone, you're not driving, like, hold on and not say things in front of, because the other person wasn't feeling. So you said that, and that's the end. It is well. All right, 103.5 FM Radio, and that's the station where you are. Then use this dial, Samsung 0704720334, and ease online whenever you want to talk to us. You're always free to do that. All right. Crying is how your body speaks when your mouth can explain the pain you feel. Using a phone or portable electronics while driving increases your risk of crashing 300%. No, not 100%, 300%. Well, go check it. That means don't use it. All right, when your mother, she was already carrying the egg that would become you. Fact. When mother was born, she was already carrying the egg that would become you. That's why when something happens, they say, that means the woman left with another generation. Because the pregnant woman that is already with another, yes. So the one that is there, the little baby that is yet to come, already have another life in her. So when it gets time, she bring it forth. So that's generations all gone. Alright. More iPhones are sold every day than people are born. They buy iPhone anyhow, like pure water. Alright. Human liver has a painkiller called opiophen. Human saliva has a painkiller called opiophen. That's more food than morphine. Alright. Now, more than 70% of all apologies are meaningless. Has a painkiller called opiophen. Saliva has a painkiller called opiophen. That's more powerful than. Alright. Now, more than 70% of all apologies are meaningless. Alright, more than 70% of all apologies are meaningless. Okay, most used drug worldwide is caffeine. The most used drug worldwide is caffeine. It's always there in the tablet or the other. Now, the vehicularist is someone who reads in bed. A local bicolorist. A local bicolorist is someone who reads bad. Local bicolorist. What is that? Uncle, why are you using this long word? That means you're someone that reads in bed. Sometimes people who are thousands of miles away can make you feel better than the ones right beside you.
1: Sunday fact, yes.
0: Sometimes people who are thousands of miles away can make you feel better once right beside you. They know what to say. Right? They know what to say to calm you. That's like standing beside you. Okay, so psychologists have found that whenever you are in a bad mood, you can feel better just by forcing yourself to smile. Psychologists have found that whenever you are in a bad mood, you can feel better by just forcing yourself to smile. Depressed people tend to speak with longer pauses and fragmented sentences. Depressed people speak with longer pauses and fragmented sentences. Not a full sentence. So they just pick it. So you make sense out of what they're saying. Right, the average speed of a fart boom coming out of backside is 7 mph. Alright.

0: Okay. People who experience a lack of time to self-care, known as time poverty, are more likely to develop dementia than those who have sufficient time in their days to look after themselves. So please, really take care of yourself, as in take care of yourself. Have time though. Eh? Have yourself time. Don't be a time poverty person. I don't have time for themselves. Alright, people who experience a lack of time to devote to self-care, which is known as time poverty, they are more likely to develop dementia than those who have sufficient time days to look after themselves. Alright, 103.5 study facts. There will be a total solar eclipse, 6 planets alignment, and active mentor shock on others. Well, that's done in the past. People neurologically enter adulthood of 32 on average. People neurologically enter adulthood at the age of 30 on average. Now let's wrap it up with this two. Working fewer hours is associated with higher life satisfaction. Working fewer hours related with higher life satisfaction. And then this one, okay. Research shows that people are prone to guilt are exceptionally skilled at other people's emotions. Research shows that people who are prone to guilt are exceptionally skilled at reading other people's emotions. We could get skills back. Now, you cry when it's onions because your tears react to the propanitol exercise released by the onion. creating acid in your eyes. You cry when you cut onions because your tears react to the propanitol X oxide released by the onion, creating acid in your eyes. And they said I should wrap it up with this one, so we ended up at exactly our first 8. Friendship isn't about who you have known the longest, it's about who walked into your life, said I am here for you, and proved it. Friendship isn't about who you've known for the longest. It's about who walked into your life and said, I am here for you, and proved it. So we'll end it here. 103.5 FM, Radio 1, that's the station where you are. Don't lose this down. Good evening to you. Don't forget, at 8:45, we'll be bringing you the program, Dream Deliverance.
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0: We agree. With the rising trend of a kidnapping in Lagos State, maybe we should discuss this issue so Lagos can react to it.
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2: 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I pray for someone here tonight. Every serpentine spirit, every serpent power, every serpentine demon troubling your life and destiny, destroyed in Jesus' name. The topic before us tonight is dreaming about serpent, what you should do as a child of God. Dreaming about serpent, what you should do as a child of God. A lot of people have been coming across serpent in their dream. Most of them are pointing to negativity. Most of them are pointing to positivity. And what the Bible has assured us in His word is that God has given power to tread upon serpent and scorpion. The serpent is the enemy. The serpent is the fear. The serpent circle. The serpent is the restriction. The serpent is the temptation. The serpent represents insecurity. The serpent represents bondage. The serpent represents somebody setting a trap for you somewhere. Serpent represents a need to be alert, vigilant, and prayerful. When you are coming across serpent in your dream, God is calling you to rise and pray. Guess what? Against the power of darkness, against fear. When you come across a dream, then it means you need to guard your life, guard your destiny, guard your spiritual life. Because the serpent also represents death, theft, blessing theft. They are actually coming to steal from you. They are actually to damage what God has done in your life. They are actually coming to guide your plans, guard your destiny, guard your spiritual life. Because the serpent also represents destiny theft, blessing theft. They are actually coming to steal from you. They are actually coming to damage what God has done in your life. They are actually coming to paralyze your plans and expectations. As a child of God, you should not be afraid. The Bible says, God has not given us the spirit of fear, but of power, and of love, and of sound mind. You must not be afraid of the devil. You must exercise your boldness and courage against the advices of the wicked. Praise the name of the Lord.

Bible says, no weapon formed against you and your family members shall prosper. Anytime good things are coming, that is when certain dreams begin to show up in your revelation. Those dreams are not coming randomly just to entertain you spiritually. Those dreams are coming with some kinds of messages. That kind of dream could have been allowed by the Holy Spirit for you to take note of something. The serpent in the dream showed that you are surrounded. My dreams are not coming randomly just to entertain you spiritually. Those dreams are coming with some kinds of messages. That kind of dream is allowed by the Holy Spirit for you to take note of something. The serpent in the dream showed that you are surrounded by toxic people, surrounded by manipulative people. You are surrounded by deceptive people. The serpent in your dream shows that the foundation of your life is already covered by serpent. It's already covered by demon. The serpent dream shows that the problem you are passing through is coming from the devil. The serpent in the dream represents strange voices. The serpent in the dream could represent some demons around your environment that is rising against you. And you see serpents in your dream, just have it at the back of your mind that good is coming. Anytime you see serpents in your dream, just have it at the back of your mind that somebody is about to do you good. Somebody is about to favor you. Somebody is about to bless you. Anytime you have serpent dream as a woman trusting God for the fruit of the womb, just believe that God is about to open your womb. Now, here is the thing. We all know that devil, it will come as though he wants to help, but their hidden intention was to destroy. So anytime you have that serpent in your dream, just know that they are actually coming to destroy. They are actually coming to take away or to spare. But what you must do as a child of God is to pray. You must not allow them to have their smooth oppression over your life. The Bible says, greater is he that is in me than he that is in the world. And the Bible also said that give place to the devil to operate in your life. Praise the Lord. So, the Bible also says that you should resist the devil. So, anytime you see serpent in your dream, the Bible says the first thing that you need to do is to resist the devil in the name of the Lord Jesus Christ. The Bible says you shall say unto this mountain. So, what is that mountain in your life? You must open your mouth and confront your mountain through the name of Jesus Christ, through the blood of Jesus Christ. You must not look at your mountain. The mountain is there for you to cross it to pieces by the help of the Holy Spirit. That starts to represent the mountain that you must discard. You must completely destroy from your path. Praise the name of the Lord. So, when you are seeing serpent, just know that something bad is approaching you for you to cross it to pieces by the help of the Holy Spirit. That serpent represents the mountain that you must discard. You must completely destroy from your path. Praise the name of the Lord. So, when you are seeing serpent in your dream, just know something bad is approaching you. And God is alerting your spirit man, pray, to cancel it. Praise the name of the Lord. When you see serpent in your dream, it shows that there is something in your life that is attracting this demon towards you. Number one, it could be sin. Number two, it could be lie. Number three, it could be disobedience. Number four, it could be manipulation. So if you are a child of God and you tell lies, you commit sins, definitely those things will attract serpent into the life of a person. Praise the name of the Lord. The Bible says there's no relation between light and darkness. So light will never befriend darkness, and darkness will never befriend light. And if any darkness wants to befriend light, it just quench that light. And I pray the enemy will not quench your light in Jesus' name. So what you should do after dreaming about snakes or serpent, number one, engage in immediate and aggressive prayer. The first thing you need to do when you come across serpent in your dream is to pray to cancel the manifestation of those dreams in your life. The serpent is coming with an evil assignment. You should pray to scatter their plans against you. In Matthew 11 verse 12, tells us that the kingdom of heaven suffereth violence, and the violent take it by force. Psalm 91 verse 13 declares, thou shalt tread upon the lion and the adder. The young lion and the dragon shall thou trample under in Jesus' name. Number two things you need to do anytime you come across serpents in your life. Refuse fear and receive the spirit of boldness. That weapon the enemy uses, the first weapon the enemy releases to the children of God through a snake dream is fear. And if you receive fear in your dream, you have given the devil a legal ground to operate. The Bible tells us that this spirit of fear is not of God, but the devil. Therefore, refuse to tremble over what you saw in the dream about serpent, and the Lord Almighty will give you victory in Jesus. Number three, ask the Holy Spirit for understanding and revelation. You need to ask the Holy Spirit the understanding of the serpent. Questions are, what is the purpose of the serpent?

in this dream? Why am I holding serpents in my dream? What do I need to do to ensure I stop serpents in my dream? Does this serpent come into my life to warn me of something, a message, or to attack me? You need to make an inquiry prayer about it. Ask the Holy Spirit to show you the source of that serpent. You can simply pray, Holy Spirit, show me the source and the meaning of this dream. Is this a warning from you, an attack from the enemy, or a son of my own thoughts? James chapter 1 verse 5 assures us that if any of you shall lack wisdom, let him ask of God that giveth to all men liberally and upbraideth not, and it shall be given him. God will totally understand it from us. He's waiting for us to ask him in prayer. Not every serpent dream has the same meaning. Ask God to reveal exactly to show you in the dream. Praise the name of the Lord. Number 4, examine your spiritual life. Use the dream as an opportunity to evaluate your relationship with God. Have you become careless? Not every serpent dream has the same meaning. Ask God to reveal exactly what he's trying to show you in the dream. Praise the name of the Lord. Number 4, examine your spiritual life. Use the dream as an opportunity to evaluate your relationship with God. Have you become careless in prayer? Have you neglected the word of God in your life? Is there any sin, bitterness, or compromise that needs to be dealt with through prayer? A close walk with God is your greatest protection against the enemy. Number 5, be spiritually watchful. After such an encounter in that dream, remain sensitive to your surroundings and your next move or decisions. Pray before making important choices in life. Do not allow carelessness to open the doors to the enemy in your life. Always stay alert, because Satan often looks for opportunities to attack those who are spiritually asleep. Number 6, avoid sharing certain dreams carelessly. One of the reasons the enemy keeps attacking many people is because of oversharing. Not everyone needs to know your dreams or your next plans in life. Pray about it first, before sharing it to that brother, before sharing it to that sister. If you need counsel, speak only with mature, trusted believers who are grounded in the word of the Lord. Avoid people who create fear or carries envyness in them, because that's one of the reasons why many people keep seeing serpents in their dream. Who is the person that you have shared your stories with, your plans with, your testimonies with, and within your spirit you feel that these people are good, but the serpent dream is telling you or is warning you to be very careful? Number 7, you need to resist the devil. Like I said, resisting the devil gives you edge over the power of darkness. Praise the name of the Lord. The Bible says, resist the devil and the devil will flee away from you, and that includes the serpent. Stand upon the authority Christ has given you. When they bring war, give them war through the name of the Lord Jesus Christ. If they attack you, do not be afraid to attack them through the name of Jesus Christ. Number 8, when engaging with the serpent, cover yourself with the blood of Jesus Christ. Covering yourself with the blood of Jesus Christ is the best thing to do, because it shields us from evil. Ask the Lord to surround your home, surround your life, your family members, with his angels, and attack those trying to attack you. Number 9, break every evil covenant. The evil covenant that has been established between you and the serpent, the marine powers, or the marine wickedness, you need to break them. Until you break them, this serpent will keep coming back in the dream. If you have been having a disturbing dream about serpent, pray against, break every evil covenant. The evil covenant that has been established between you and the serpent, the powers, or the marine wickedness, you need to break them. Until you break them, this serpent will keep coming back in the dream. If you have been having a disturbing dream about serpent, pray against every known or unknown covenant that may be in your life. Declare that the blood of Jesus Christ has broken every evil covenant and every evil legal ground the enemy may be claiming over your destiny. Number 10, renounce every association with darkness. If you are currently involved in any sinful, ungodly relationship, occult practices, or habit that God, repent immediately. Darkness cannot overcome light. A believer who compromises easily gives the enemy an opportunity to manipulate, to control the life of that person. Immediately return back to God with a sincere heart. Number 11, be careful who you trust. Snake dreams sometimes reminds us to exercise wisdom in our relationships. It means to be careful of who to trust, expose certain information to. Pray for discernment before sharing something to people. Number 12, declare your God daily. The enemy cannot stand against the word of God. Speak scriptures that involve protection, freedom over your life.

0: every day. Confess God's presence and your protection, your victory, your favor, your healing, and deliverance. Word of God builds faith and destroys the spirit of fear. Number 13, expect God's victory. Believe that God has heard you. Thank Him in advance for His protection, His deliverance, and His faithfulness in your life. Every warning from God is also an opportunity for victory. The same God who revealed the dream is able to counter every evil agenda, expose every hidden enemy, establish you in peace. In Jesus' name, I declare the plan of the enemy against your life shall fail in the name of Jesus. Every dream that has brought fear, confusion, or intimidation shall not stand in the name of Jesus. The Lord shall arise and scatter every power working against your destiny in the name of Jesus. Pray that every serpent of deception, delay, death, affliction, sickness, failure, and spiritual oppression against your life is destroyed by the power of God. Every hidden enemy operating in secret in your life shall be exposed, and every evil agenda against your marriage shall come to nothing. In Jesus' name, it's done. Thanks for listening tonight. Kindly join me same time, same station for another powerful edition. You can call or WhatsApp me on this 0909-899-9992. 0909-899-9992. This is Environmental Ricky. God bless you.
1: 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Our office is at 49B Ekoro Road, Abule Egba, Lagos. 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
1: Good evening, you're on to Radio 1, 103.5 FM. Here's this update at 9. Lagos residents allegedly been assaulted by a suspected. Good evening, you're on to 103.5 FM. Here's a news update at 9. Lagos residents allegedly been assaulted by a suspected tout popularly called along the Ikate axis of the Lekki Epe corridor. The tout blocked a car window and demanded for money from her. They

0: woman in a video shared by ex-user Soto Okonkwo said the incident occurred as she was driving past a group of touts stationed along the road. She said the man demanded money from her, and when she checked for a cash to give him, she discovered she had none and escalated into a confrontation. According to her, the accident also tore clothes during the struggle and ordeal. She said armed government intervention against street touts operating on the woman who displayed visible injuries around her heart said she experienced the assault while attempting to drive off as the traffic went green. In a bid to provide basic healthcare support to vulnerable households amid growing socioeconomic pressures, a non-government organization, AOS, held a comprehensive free medical arc in the Shagari Estate area of Ipaja. The organization, which reached out to over 120 residents, including provided them with free consultations, diagnostic screenings, show medications. Speaking of the outreach, the coordinator of the implementing team, Pastor Ade Tokumbo Emmanuel, had the outreach as a long-cherished vision brought to life. On his part, the medical director of an hospital in Ojo, Dr. Gabriel Omonaye, who led the medical assessment, raised the alarm over the high prevalence of diagnosed cases of unmanaged hypertension, which were the predominant medical condition among attendees, by general body pain and malaria. The medical expert and at the event further advised that people should pay attention to their health while urging residents to leverage programs like the Lagos State Healthcare Scheme, which offers subsidized or free healthcare access to vulnerable demographics. On a move aimed at improving connectivity and stimulating economic activities across Oyo and Ogun State, the federal government is to commence the dualization of the Ibadan-Ijebu Ode Road. The flag of the ceremony is scheduled for tomorrow at the field of Legacy Estate along with Idiayure axis of the Ijebu Ode Road Ibadan. The Minister of Works, Dave Imahi, disclosed this in an invitation to the Ibadan over Rashidi Adewole Ladoja. The Minister of Minister, the Federal Executive Council, Fed, approved the award of for the realization of the road to construct to a construction company. Mr. Mahi said the project was part of the federal government's renewed hope agenda aimed at improved infrastructure, enhancing the travel experience of road users, and fostering economic growth and sustainability. All progressive Congress APC governorship candidate in Ogun State, Mr. Solomon Adeola, has expressed great sadness and about the death of Mr. Taiwo Babatunde Hassan after this. In a condolence message to the family of a late popular the senator representing Ogun West Senatorial District, Mr. Hassan, popularly called Ogogo by fans, lost to the creative and entertainment industry, stressing that his demise at this time is a loss to the family, Ogun State, and indeed Nigeria. Senator Adeola said the latest role in the drive for a better society, filmmaking, and other positive advocacy will always be regarded that he left a legacy was of emulation. The senator promised to continue to support the immediate family in their hour of need, adding that the good deeds of the patriarch of the family to society will not be forgotten. Senator Adeola prayed for the peaceful repose of the soul of the Thespian and fortitude the family to bear the irreparable loss of the departed. And that is the Radio 103.5 FM news update at 9. Good evening. My name is Obalola Mahajulo. Up next is The Truth.
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1: 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He wants us to be blessed.
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1: 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First Chronicles 29 chapter verse 12 says.
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1: 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He is God of blessing.
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1: First Chronicles chapter verse 12 says.
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0: 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It's only what God can do. If not God, who can do it?
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0: 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That make provisions available on time.
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0: 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He has no sorrow with it.
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0: 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Can give you what God can give you.
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0: 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Can give you what God can give you.
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1: 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That is what the world is made of.
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1: 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Wake up the second
0: morning.
1: And you want to eat. Is it possible? Satan cannot even do it for you. Praise the Lord.
0: Hallelujah.
1: God will bless somebody here.
0: Ephesians 5:20.
1: For everyone who God has given riches and wealth. Also him that give power for us to join what he has given Listen.
0: Thank you, boy.
1: God is one that blesses. And that is why we call divine blessing. When God blesses,
0: it
1: is different from worldly blessings. God's blessings is full of riches. Honor.
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1: Ara Egypt.
0: He was a prisoner in his house.
1: Oje onde ninu ile re.
0: And can a prisoner be successful?
1: Se o ye ki eni o wa ninu
0: ile. A prisoner is a successful person.
1: Se ye ko je eni to se aseyori.
0: Ordinarily, when they say that person is in prison,
1: baba so pe eyan kan wa ninu ilamo.
0: Will you say he's a successful person?
1: Se ate so pe alaseyori ninu eni be.
0: Will you say that person is a blessed person?
1: Ordinarily,
0: you will write him off.
1: I am out for you.
0: That is why the story cannot even have God.
1: In
0: prison,
1: it's
0: impossible. Genesis 39, verse 2.
1: Genesis 39,
0: verse 2.
1: Genesis 39, verse 2.
0: The Lord was with Joseph. And he was a successful. How could a prisoner be a successful man?
1: When you are in the
0: hand of God,
1: when you
0: know God
1: intimately,
0: your condition of life does not matter.
1: What matters
0: is that you have God.
1: And will make
0: you a successful person. You know, it's fear that does not allow us to receive from God. Like me, I want to plan everything out. I want to do what? Plan everything out. I want to plan, if I don't do this, I will not get this. If I don't do this work, this thing will not come my way. You know, I'm planning it out on my own. But if I know how to connect God sincerely, and I do what He says I should do, will
1: it
0: not bless me? Will
1: it
0: not make a way for me? If
1: I
0: wonder His will, He must do what He says He will do. That is why I take you to the life of Joseph. Look at the life of our father
1: Abraham.
0: God told him to leave his kinsmen
1: and
0: go to a place that is going to show him, and he will bless him. Did he do it? Why? Genesis 24 verse 1.
1: Genesis 24
0: verse 1.
1: Genesis ori ogun le merin ese kini.
0: Now Abraham was told, well advanced in age, and the Lord had blessed Abraham in what? In small thing.
1: Abraham
0: in all things. Because of what? I'm coming there. Why are we not being blessed like him? Why are we still struggling? Why are we begging for food? Why are we not where we're supposed to be? Isaac was blessed. Because he know how to connect and he follow the same principles and rules. He follow the principle laid down by God.
1: To
0: God blessings and to prosper us. There is things you must do. There are steps you must take. Isaac was blessed. Genesis 26 verse 12. Then Isaac sowed in that land.

0: bless him.
1: Oluwa si bu si fun.
0: Why?
1: Kini di?
0: Why did the Lord bless him?
1: Kini di t'Olorun fi bu si fun.
0: Philippians chapter 4 verse 13.
1: Iwe Filipi ori kerin ese ketala.
0: I can do all.
1: Emi le se ohun gbogbo.
0: Small things. All things.
1: Emi le se ohun gbogbo.
0: Through Christ who strengthens me.
1: Eni ti o fi agbara fun mi.
0: So if you are connected to God.
1: O tumo si pe ti o
0: wa to Christ.
1: Ti o si ni.
0: You will be able to do all things.
1: O ma le se.
0: You will send your children to school.
1: Wa ro mo re lo sile iwe.
0: Without struggle.
1: Lai se lala.
0: You will feed yourself.
1: Wa fun ra re ni
0: oje. Without struggle.
1: Lai se lala.
0: Of life, everything that life can give you, need to have a good life. He will do what? He will meet you at the point of your
1: need.
0: Not that problem may not or may not arise.
1: It
0: is for sure problem will come. But you are consoled or you have confidence in him. That the one that you are following, you do what? We see you through. That is the essence of being successful. You don't have to have the whole money in the world to be successful. In Christ, you can be successful. In Christ, you can make it. He's the only one that can raise you up and not bring you down.
1: Satan
0: can raise you up, but he's
1: going
0: to bring you down. Men will raise you up. And they will tell you after all, we are the one that make you. We will make you.
1: We are make you.
0: But when God lifts you up, no man can bring you down. You fight today. Be obedient. Be diligent. Give to giving. Fight. And the offerings. When
1: you
0: learn how to invest. These are the five biblical principles.
1: That
0: you choose to follow. Then you will surely be blessed. You will surely be blessed. Rest on your feet. Let us say two or three prayers, then we go. I will pray from the Bible. Genesis.
1: Genesis.
0: Chapter 12. Verse 2. I will make you a great nation. I will bless you. I make your name great. And you shall be a blessing. Open your mouth. Talk to him. Whatever in my life, I will not allow these blessings to come upon
1: you.
0: Separate us now. Disobedience. Be not diligent enough. Lord, let these blessings come upon me. Let these blessings come upon me. I want to be divinely blessed. And I want to be divinely prosperous. Give me your blessings. Let me prosper. Let me prosper. In Jesus' mighty name we are
1: praying.
0: Deuteronomy chapter 8:18. Deuteronomy 8:18. Quickly. And you shall remember the Lord your God, for he is give you power to do well.
1: His covenant
0: which he has shown to your father. Today, talk to him. Establish me. Give me power to get well. Turn it to prayer. Give me quickly. May the Lord today talk to him. Establish me. Give me power to get well. Turn it to prayer. Give me quickly. May the Lord give you increase.
1: Olorun yo so ni nla.
0: More and more.
1: Siwaju ati siwaju si.
0: You and your children.
1: Iwo ati awon omo re.
0: So shall it be.
1: Be ni yo ri.
0: 1 John chapter 2. Beloved,
1: Oni Olufe,
0: I pray that you may prosper.
1: Emi gbadura pe ninu ohun gbogbo.
0: In all things.
1: Ki ele ma gbe le ma
0: dara fun.
1: Ki o si wa ni ilera.
0: Just as your soul.

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I bring Calvary greetings in Jesus' name. Tonight, we'll be journeying briefly through the lives of hymn writers who penned some of these beautiful hymns as a result of trials and triumphs of their lives, to the inspirations that fueled their creativity. 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I am Bosede Okochie.

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As text or WhatsApp for your listening pleasure, occasion or anniversary. Please note that your hymn request will be played on our next edition of the program. There is a WhatsApp group for Hymns and Praise family. You are welcome into this group. If you're a lover of hymns, please join this WhatsApp group to also make your hymn request. The link to the group will be sent to your contact. Let us read our messages and play the requested hymns. I wish I could take all the messages received. Please bear with me if you do not hear your message and your requested hymn tonight. You will definitely hear it on the next edition of the program. Good evening, dear presenter. Please play for me the hymn, O God, Our Help in Ages Past, to reassure my soul that God will deliver me from my present challenges as He delivered me from troubles in the past. From Emma Ofuegbo. Thanks. O God, Our Help in Ages Past.

one of the most famous Christian hymns ever written. It was composed by Isaac Watts around 1714 and was first published in 1719. The hymn is a poetic paraphrasis of Psalm 90, the prayer of Moses, emphasizing God's eternal nature, faithfulness, and protection throughout all generations. The opening line was originally, "Our God, our help in ages past." But in 1738, John Wesley changed it to, "O God, our help in ages past," the version most churches sing today. The hymn is usually sung to the tune, "Saint Anne," composed by William Croft in 1708. The majestic tune helped make the hymn popular throughout the English-speaking world. Over the centuries, the hymn has been sung during New Year's services, funerals, remembrance ceremonies, and times of national reflection because of its powerful message that God remains our refuge and hope in every generation. God bless you, my sister, Bosede Okoche. May the Almighty God continue to lift you higher and higher in Jesus' name. Kindly help me to play the hymn, "In Christ Alone My Hope Is Found," for my listening pleasure, as the Lord is adding another year to my years, 19th August 2026. From Pastor Mobolaji Olufolare, pastor in charge, RCCG Shalom Chapel, Autumn. In Christ Alone.

Christ Alone is a modern Christian hymn written in 2001 by Kate Getty and Stuart Townend. Kate Getty is a Northern Irishman born in 1974, is a highly trained musician, having studied music at a very high level, and his father was a Presbyterian minister. Stuart Townend is an Englishman whose father was also a minister and whose songwriting has really taken him places. These two men collaborated with Stuart, working on the lyrics, while Kate wrote most of the music. The hymn was created to express the central message of the Christian faith, salvation, hope, and security found solely in Christ Jesus. It takes listeners through the story of Christ's life, death, and resurrection. Its powerful lyrics emphasize Christ as a believer's source of strength, peace, righteousness, and eternal hope. Since its publication, In Christ Alone has become one of the most widely sung contemporary hymns in churches around the world. Happy Sunday, Sister Bosede. Please play the hymn, We Have an Anchor, for me and my family, Priscilla Anua from Festac. God bless you. We Have an Anchor.

also widely known as Will Your Anchor Hold? It's a beloved Christian hymn written by Priscilla Jane Owens in 1882. The hymn draws its central message from Hebrews 6, verse 19, which describes Christian hope as an anchor of the soul, bold, sure, and steadfast. Priscilla Jane Owens was an American Sunday school teacher and hymn writer who was deeply involved in Christian education in Baltimore, Maryland. She wrote many of her hymns for Sunday school services and children. She was born on July 21st, 1829 and died on December 5th, 1907 at the age of 78. The music for the hymn was composed by William James Kirkpatrick, a prolific American hymn composer and publisher. Its powerful refrain reminds Christians that their hope in Christ is like an anchor, firm, secure, and unshaken, even when life storms arise. The hymn was published in 1882 and has since appeared in hundreds of hymnals around the world. It remains a timeless hymn of faith, assurance, and steadfast hope in Christ. Please play the hymn, All Things Are Possible, for my listening and hymns and praise listeners' delight. Mike from Egbeda.

by Charles Wesley, born 1707 and died 1788. Charles Wesley was an English Methodist minister and one of the greatest hymn writers in Christian history. He was born on 18th December 1707 at Epworth, England, and died on 29th March 1788 in London, England. The hymn first appeared in 1749 in Hymns and Secret Poems, Volume 2, under the title All Things Are Possible to Him That Believeth. It was part of a section called Hymns for Those That Wait for Full Redemption. The hymn is based especially on Mark chapter 9, verse 23. All things are possible to him that believeth. Its message is about faith in Christ and the transforming power of

to Jacob Sidhom on the program tonight, send your hymn request to 090-3376-6345. 090-3376-6345 as text or WhatsApp for your listening pleasure, occasion, or anniversary. And your hymn request will be played on our next edition of the program. Good evening, dear sister. Help me to play the hymn, "To God Be the Glory," for the successful completion of my father's burial ceremony this week. Pa Abraham Adedayo, who slept in the Lord on January 15, 2026. We, the children and the grandchildren, love you dearly, Papa. Continue to rest in the bosom of the Almighty. From Damola Adedayo.

0: Frances Jane Crosby's hymn have historically been among the most popular songs sung by Methodists. Crosby was born in 1820 and died 1915. She became blind as an infant. She began composing hymns at age 6, became a student at the New York Institute of the Blind at 15, and joined the faculty of the Institute at 22, teaching rhetoric and history. In this hymn, the primary focus of God's actions is on the redemption of humanity through Jesus Christ. The second line of the first stanza, "So loved he the world that he gave us his son," echoes John 3:16. The second stanza, though referring to the promise of God, centers on Christ, the perfect redemption, the purchase of blood. And the third stanza, the pronoun "he" is somewhat vague in its reference. Is it referring to God or to Jesus? The focus is again on Christ, who is our wonder, our transport, and the one that we long to see in glory. Theologically, the author blots the actions of the Father and the work of the Son. The concluding phrase of the refrain contributes to this: "Oh, come to the Father through Jesus the Son, and give him the glory, great things he had done." I hope you enjoyed the compilation of hymns that came your way in today's edition, because I did. I want to believe that your souls are lifted and as well refreshed. If so, join me next week Sunday at 9:30 p.m. on Radio 1 103.5 FM for another glorious edition of hymns and praise. Your Sunday delight. May the good Lord bless and keep you, and may his face shine upon you as you go into this new week. I am Bosede Okochi. Do have a blissful week ahead. Good night.
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4: It's 10 o'clock. This is the network service of Radio Nigeria. Good evening and thank you for joining us on the news. I am Rachel Bwala. The headlines: President Bola Tinubu renews tenure of NTA and NAN chiefs. Cleric urges Nigerians to intensify prayers for political leaders. Federal government targets 1 million metric tons of liquid steel per annum. Navy uncovers illegal refining sites in Rivers State. The commentary is on the role of fathers in child upbringing. You can follow us on Instagram and X at Radio Nigeria HQ, and on Facebook at facebook.com/ Radio Nigeria Network. Now the news in detail. President Bola Tinubu has renewed the tenure of the Director General of the Nigeria Television Authority and the Managing Director of the News Agency of Nigeria for another 3-year term. President Tinubu first appointed Abdul Hamid Dembos of the NTA and Ali Muhammad Ali of the NAN on October 20, 2023. Their second term will begin on October 20, 2026. Saliu Dembos from Yola Adama State is a former national president of the Radio, Television, Theatre and Auto Workers Union. He previously served as the executive director of marketing at the NTA after his retirement in 2017. Ali Muhammad Ali is a veteran journalist and media manager with over 30 years of experience. He has a keen interest in media evolution and content development in a digital world, meeting the needs of a diverse population with alternative news feeds. President Tinubu has urged the two chief executives to justify his confidence in them by continuing to demonstrate commitment to their organization's mandates and the promotion of the government's renewed hope agenda. A clergyman, Pastor Emmanuel Jubo, has urged Nigerians to intensify prayers for political leaders at all levels to enhance peace, unity and sustainable development in the country. The ministerial secretary of the Seventh-day Adventist Church, Pastor Jubo, made the call during a sermon at the Brent Convention in Lafayette, the Nassau State Capital, on the theme, Grounded in the Word, Empowering Men for Mission. He noted that those in leadership positions needed wisdom and knowledge from God to run the business of governance. Pastor Jubo also appealed to the Independent National Electoral Commission, INEC, to ensure justice, equity and fairness in the conduct of next year's general elections. The event featured special prayers for the peace of the nation. Also, the personal assistant to the Anglican Bishop of Igbo, Reverend Gospel Oparanuzie, wants Christians to imbibe the spirit of sacrifice to attract God's favors. Reverend Oparanuzie made the call in a church service at the Glory of God Anglican Church, Umofocha Nekede, in Owerri West local government area of Imo State. While speaking on the topic, a power of sacrifice, he describes sacrifice as a symbol of obedience and diligence through which God blesses Christians who follow his commandments. Reverend Oparanuzie added that Christians should not lose hope in any situation because God would always guide them to the right path. A presidential aspirant of the People's Redemption Party, PRP, Dr. Yakubu Kinsley, has cautioned against the use of political campaigns for personal attacks. A statement by Dr. Kinsley stresses that campaigns should solely be to present clear and practical policies capable of addressing the nation's challenges. According to the statement, campaigns should be issue-based, peaceful and guided by mutual respect aimed at promoting national unity. The statement calls on Nigerians across all regions, faiths, ethnic nationalities, professions and social backgrounds to always participate actively in all national conversations that will shape the nation's future.
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4: Thank you for staying tuned. The Federal Ministry of Steel Development has signed an agreement aimed at facilitating the revival and full operation of the Delta State Company in Delta State. A statement by the Minister of Steel Development, Prince Shoaibu Audu, says the agreement is a federal government's ongoing efforts to reposition the nation's steel industry as critical drivers of industrialization, economic diversification, job creation, and sustainable national development. The statement says the Delta State plant, inaugurated in 1982, with an installed production capacity of 1 million tons of liquid steel per annum, experienced prolonged operational challenges as was eventually shut down after operating at only about 25% of its designed capacity. According to the statement, the new management is to inject over $1.3 billion into the project for raw material exploration and exploitation, steel plant rehabilitation and modernization for sustainable operation to achieve full capacity production of 1 million metric tons of liquid steel per annum. The United Nations Institute for Training and Research and Humanitarian Experts have called for stronger protection of aid workers, stricter enforcement of international humanitarian law, and greater investment in ethical leadership to tackle Nigeria's growing humanitarian challenges. They made the call in Abuja during a public lecture to commemorate World Humanitarian Day. Director of UNITAR SAFO Nigeria, Mrs. Ihoma Njemanze, urged governments to end impunity by prosecuting perpetrators of attacks on humanitarian personnel and integrating humanitarian capacity building into national development plans. Delivering the keynote lecture, the Deputy Vice Chancellor Administration of Applied Rate University in Uturu, Abia State Professor Wauma Uche, identified corruption as one of the gravest forms of inhumanity and argued that the diversion of public resources denies citizens access to roads, hospitals, schools, and other essential services.
9: For us to apply humanitarian principles, values, ethics in leadership, both as a nation, as institution, as individuals, and sustain such so that we can have peace and tranquility in this nation, and so that the people who are vulnerable, people who in one way or the other have been affected by some level of depravity, be it by war, be it by poverty, in any way can have some level of leverage.
4: Former governor of Kaduna State, Dr. Mutayero, called for stronger partnerships with communities to deepen humanitarian interventions at the grassroots. The registrar of the Institute for Humanitarian Studies and Social Development, Prince Francis Origa, said humanitarianism must become a national value driven by continuous public education and accountability.
10: We'll keep coming up with initiatives that aim at shaping the humanitarian architecture until we get it right. So humanitarianism should become a value system until we get to that point where humanitarianism should define the way and manner we conduct ourselves, we treat our fellow humans. And we're looking forward to that era where every public office holder will be able to present his or her humanitarian scorecard.
4: He expressed that
10: we treat our fellow humans. And we're looking forward to that era where every public office holder will be able to present his or her humanitarian scorecard.
4: He expressed the hope that public office holders would one day be assessed using humanitarian scorecards that measure their commitment to serving humanity. Call us on Radio Link, a Radio Nigeria.

0: against the Minister of Introducing Directing for Demolition of some houses in Abuja. They should please do something. There is always increment on the renting houses.
1: Another caller into the program, Chief Fidel Onyeneke, called for stronger regulation in affordable housing estates, saying government and private developers should increase supply while reducing the prices of cement and construction materials.
2: How importantly, necessary state government should back on housing estates, just like we had during the Shagari period. Necessary houses should be affordable to both workers and some other places alike. Low-cost houses are very, very important at this particular time. When the buildings are available, you see that rents will, of course, come down.
1: The commerce, however, agreed that rising rents require urgent government intervention through affordable housing schemes, rent regulation, accessible mortgage financing, and improved infrastructure. The Kebbi State Police Command has begun its youth-focused campaign tagged My Future is Greater Than Political and Digital Thuggery to communities and streets as part of activities to mark International Youth Week. A statement by the command's public relations officer, Bashir Usman, says the campaign seeks to sensitize young people against political thuggery, manipulation, and digital incitement while promoting peace, responsible citizenship, and positive youth engagement. The Commissioner of Police in the state, Umar Hadija, commended the youth for their enthusiasm and urged them to resist manipulation and make choices that protect their future.
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4: The National Health Commission of Nigeria, NAHCON, was established in 2006 to coordinate pilgrimages to Saudi Arabia. Eagle Square, the Radio Nigeria Public Accountability Program, this Monday at 7:30 in the evening, focuses on the activities of the commission geared towards strengthening the faith of pilgrims amid rising costs of the spiritual journey. The commissioner in charge of planning, research, statistics, information, and library services in NAHCON, Professor Abubakar.

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0: Nigeria, uplifting the people and uniting the nation.
1: The Nigerian Navy has disrupted three illegal refining sites in Rivers State and recovered about 103,000 liters of products suspected to be illegally refined automotive gas oil, Agro. The operation was carried out by personnel of Nigerian Navy ship Pathfinder around the Ohaji axis of Agbema Ndoni local government area. Following credible intelligence, the naval personnel discovered 12 dugout pits, sacks, and reservoirs containing the suspected illegally refined products, as well as two pumping machines. The Navy says the successful operations have constrained attempts to rebuild illegal refining infrastructure, with a noticeable decline in the reactivation of such sites. No arrest was made, as the suspected operators had fled before the arrival of the naval troops. The Director of Naval Information, Navy Captain Abiodun Folorinsho, says the latest operation demonstrates the impact of sustained naval pressure and infrastructure use for illegal refining and crude oil theft. On the foreign scene, the Democratic Republic of Congo government and the Rwanda-backed M23 rebel group have agreed to a roadmap for peace talks. In a joint statement, after 5 days of talks in Switzerland, they said they had pledged to pursue negotiations towards comprehensive peace and conflict resolution and set up a mechanism to monitor the ceasefire. According to reports, the roadmap set out a timeline for talks under the U.S. brokered peace framework, which they signed in 2025. Only for fighting to continue in Eastern Democratic Republic of Congo, which has been engulfed in conflict for decades. They both say disagreements remain over issues including sanctions against M23, the release of detainees, and the timing of political reforms. The latest negotiations were attended by M23, the government of DR Congo, Qatar,

0: as the Republic of Togo, the African Union Commission, and host Switzerland. Next is Hassan Hussein's summary of major events in the country last week.
1: Political activities towards next year's general election feature prominently during the week. The Independent National Electoral Commission, INEC, gave assurance that it will strengthen electoral technology and cybersecurity to expand access for women, youth, and persons with disability, as well as to combat misinformation and disinformation ahead of the 2027 general election. INEC Chairman Professor Joash Amupitan stated this in Abuja when he received the Child Affairs of the Canadian High Commission in Nigeria, Mr. David Sproule. The INEC Chairman Professor Joash Amupitan said the commission would deploy about 1.4 million ad hoc personnel across more than 176,000 polling units nationwide for the 2027 general election. In the House of Representatives, the Speaker Dr. Tajuddin Abbas expressed the federal government's commitment to free, fair, and credible 2027 general election. The Speaker, who played host to a delegation from the International Republic of Institute, IRI, emphasized that the House will provide adequate legislative backing into the nation's democratic process. Still in politics, the member representing Akuku Eduwan, Prince Yekini Idaiye, was elected as the Speaker of the Edo State House of Assembly. The new Speaker, after taking the oath of office, announced the suspension of the former Speaker and directed him to hand over all documents in his office to the Clerk of the House. He explained that the suspension of the former Speaker was to ensure thorough investigation of corruption allegations against him. The All Progressive Congress, APC, constituted its Presidential Campaign Council ahead of the January 2027 presidential election. President Bola Ahmed Tinubu, Vice President Kashim Shettima, will serve as Chairman and Vice Chairman of the Council, while the APC National Chairman, Professor Mentawai Yelwada, will also serve as Vice Chairman. Former Zamfara State Governor, Senator Abdulaziz was appointed as Director General of the Campaign Council, with Imo State Governor Hope Uzodinma as Secretary. Similarly, the presidential candidate of the Nigerian Democratic Congress, NDC, Mr. Peter Obi, said the economic agenda of his administration will be anchored on production, investment, enterprise, and human capital development. Mr. Obi, who addressed journalists in his Onitsha residence on the commencement of his campaign for the 2027 general election, said he would raise agricultural productivity by securing farming communities and improving rural roads. Still on politics, at an interfaith prayer organized by the Women Initiative for Family Economy, known as Women in Wife, religious and political leaders converged on Abuja, calling for peaceful and credible conduct of the 2027 general election and the sustenance of national unity. Governor Ademola Adeleke of Osun State in the week expressed gratitude to President Bola Tinubu for ensuring free and fair exercise in the just concluded governorship election in the state. Governor Adeleke, who was re-elected for the second term, said this president's support for democratic principles contributed to the peaceful and conduct of the election.
2: Mr. President, the father of the nation fought for this democracy. That is why he allowed free and fair election.
1: Who was re-elected for the second term, said this president's support for democratic principles contributed to the peaceful and conduct of the election.
2: Mr. President, the father of the nation fought for this democracy. That is why he allowed free and fair election. Thank you. So democracy lives in Nigeria.
1: The federal government alerted over 2,000 communities across 30 states, including Federal Capital Territory, of heavy rainfall, which may lead to flooding within the next 2 weeks. The Nigerian Labour Congress, NLC, in the week intensified its advocacy for a fair living wage for workers. President of the Medical and Health Workers Union of Nigeria, Comrade Kabiru Adominji Bir, who spoke on behalf of the President of NLC, Comrade Joe Ajero, said workers have inalienable rights to decent wage.
3: Workers' rights are a set of statutory and constitutional entitlements proposed on the individual employment contract, minimum conditions of work, safety compensation, and limited collective rights as imposed by the National Industrial Court, and workers deserve a fair share of the wealth they create.
1: The Independent Corrupt Practices and Other Related Offenses Commission, ICPC, uncovered another alleged fake government agency operating under the name of National Brand Development Made in Nigeria Special Project Office within the premises of the Office of the Secretary to the Government of the Federation. The chairman of the ICPC, Dr. Musa Aliu,

0: see investigation into the alleged failed Presidential Foreign Intervention Promotion Council, PFIPC, and procedural weakness in the public service. Following this development, the President has directed that the three permanent secretaries allegedly involved should be suspended. That's the summary of major events in the country last week. I am Hassan Hussein.
1: In sports, Rangers International are winners of the Nigeria Premier Football League NPFL 2026 pre-season tournament. The league champions beat Plateau United 1-0 in the final of the competition played today at the New Just Stadium, Zaria Road. Earlier in the third place playoff, Mighty Jets defeated Katsina United 1-0 to finish third. The pre-season tournament is designed to help prepare Nigerian teams representing the country in the various CAF inter-club competitions for 2026-2027 season. The Just competition also served as a warm-up for practicing teams preparatory to the NPFL 2026-2027 season, which gets underway next weekend. In women's football, Nigeria Falconets will open their training camp in Poland tomorrow ahead of the FIFA Under-20 Women's World Cup 2026. The Moses Adoku coach Nigerian girls are booked into Hotel Zebnica, where they will be quartered until September 3rd. First to arrive in the Falconets camp is Benfica Women Football FC striker Janet Semenya Akekoromé, who flew directly from her base in Portugal to join up with the rest of the squad. The Under-20 Women's World Cup kicks off on 5th September 2026, with Nigeria opening their campaign 2 days later in a potentially difficult tie against Spain in Sosno Lake, Poland. Next is our commentary, which is on the role of fathers in child upbringing. It is written by Sandra Chukwugeku of our Current Affairs Unit.
2: In today's Nigeria, the structure of the family is gradually evolving. Economic realities, changing social dynamics, and increasing career demands have significantly altered traditional roles within the home. One major shift is the growing participation of women in the workforce. Across cities and even rural communities, more mothers are now engaged in full-time jobs, businesses, and professional careers. While this is a positive development for economic growth and gender inclusion, it also brings to the fore an urgent question: who is raising the children? For a long time, child upbringing in Nigeria was largely seen as the responsibility of mothers, while fathers were regarded mainly as providers. But that model is no longer sufficient in today's reality. With both parents often away from home for long hours, the absence of active fatherhood is becoming more noticeable and more consequential. A father's role goes far beyond financial provision. Fathers are critical in shaping a child's emotional stability, discipline, confidence, and sense of identity. Studies across different societies have shown that children who grow up with involved fathers are more likely to perform better academically, develop healthier relationships, and exhibit stronger social skills. In Nigeria, however, many homes still operate in a way where fathers are physically present but emotionally distant. In some cases, work pressure keeps them away. In others, cultural conditioning has not fully adjusted to the need for shared parenting. In some homes, the children are often left in the care of house helps, relatives, or increasingly digital services. While mothers struggle to balance work and home responsibilities, many fathers remain less involved in the daily upbringing of their children, homework supervision, emotional bonding, and moral guidance. The impact of this gap is becoming evident. There are growing concerns about behavioral challenges among children, including lack of discipline, low emotional resilience, and difficulty relating with authority. In so many cases, young people seek guidance and validation from peers or social media rather than their parents. This is not to place blame, but to highlight a growing need for adjustment.

0: Modern parenting requires partnership. Fathers must become more intentional, more present, and more engaged. Being involved does not necessarily mean having more time, but making better use of the time available, having conversations, listening to children, participating in their daily lives, and providing guidance. Equally important is the emotional presence of fathers. Children need affirmation, encouragement, and a sense of security that comes from both parents. A father's voice, attention, and involvement can significantly influence a child's direction in life. As more Nigerian women continue to contribute actively to the workforce, the demand for shared parenting becomes even more critical. The home must function as a team, not a hierarchy of roles defined by outdated expectations. Raising responsible and well-rounded children in today's Nigeria requires deliberate effort from both parents. Fathers must rise beyond the traditional role of providers to become active nurturers, mentors, and role models. Because at the heart of every stable society is a strong family, and at the heart of every strong family is the presence of both committed mother and an involved father.
1: That commentary on the role of fathers in child upbringing was written by Sandra Chukwugeku and read by Jeremiah Jine. And to end the news, here is a recap of the major stories. A clergyman, Pastor Emmanuel Jubo, has urged Nigerians to intensify prayer for political leaders at all levels to enhance peace, unity, and sustainable development in the country. The Federal Ministry of Civil Development has signed an agreement aimed at facilitating the revival and full operation of the Delta Steel Company in Delta State. A caller on Radio Link, a Radio Nigeria audience participatory program, Muhammad Jibril from Niger State, urged governments to subsidize rents, especially for civil servants, stressing that leaders must prioritize citizens' welfare and provide solutions to escalating housing costs in the nation. And the Nigerian Navy has disrupted three illegal refining sites in Rivers State and recovered about 103,000 liters of products suspected to be illegally refined automotive gas oil, Argo. That's the news. Edited by Homaike and the production team, I am Rachel Bola, wishing you a beautiful night's rest.

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